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She never asked, she knew I'd been hanging with my wilder friends, looking for some other way to fly. And 3 days straight was no big feat to get by on no food or sleep, and crazy was becoming my new norm.

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1: You know, every now and then, I think you might like to hear something from us. Nice and easy. But there's just one thing, you see. We never, ever do nothing nice and easy. We always do it nice and rough. But we're going to take the beginning of this song and do it easy. But then we're going to do the finish rough. It's the way we do Proud Mary. Rolling on a river. Listen to the story now. Left a good job in the city. 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
1: Now, there's an old saying that says, you can take the boy out of the country, but you just can't take the country out the boy. I know that's right. Now, I might be broke. Matter of fact, I am. Yeah, I got a crying down to my name. But that's all right, because I got me a good girl by my side. And every time I look at her, she make me want to sing these words right here.

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2: I'm Greg Bellamy, open with a female defense attorney, voiced by an Oscar-winning actress. And then it's our weekly visit to Valley Springs for Mary Foster, the editor's daughter. Mercedes McCambridge was indeed a radio star, but also a very accomplished Broadway actor and film performer. Her big break on the big screen came in 1949. She worked opposite Broderick Crawford in All the King's Men, and her role of campaign assistant Sadie Burke won her a Best Supporting Actress Academy Award. Here she is as a defense attorney, handling the case of George Baumann, as played by Bill Boucher. Howard Culver is Judd, Jan Arvan as the DA, Peter Leeds as R. Finley Baker, Harley Bear as the judge, and Mary Lansing as Mrs. Baumann. It's from August 28th of 1952.
3: Ladies and gentlemen, to depend upon your judgment and to fulfill mine own obligation, I submit the facts, fully aware of my responsibility to my client and to you as defense attorney.
4: And now, transcribed, we proudly present Miss Mercedes McCambridge as defense attorney. When Martha Ellis Bryant chose law as a career, she accepted the challenge of defending the defenseless. George Baumann was one of the defenseless, a bartender who was hardworking and pleasant until his wife's past, another man's memory, and a million-to-one chance combined to threaten him with conviction for murder.
3: Your Honor, I submit that it was possible for George Baumann to forget the face he saw only once. I maintain that George Baumann shot and killed Louis Arpette in defense of himself and his property, and that in no way did the emotion of jealousy play any part in the killing. And I ask that you find George Baumann not guilty.

0: The chance of a meteor killing a human being is infinitely small, but it has happened. George Bauman killed a man and found later that just so great a chance had crossed their paths before. Yes, George Bauman was one of the defenseless, the victim of chance, a chance that could happen to anyone. Now, George Bauman sits in a cell of the county jail and confesses to killing a man, but he maintains his innocence of the crime of murder.
1: You say that you killed this man in order to protect the money which was entrusted to your safekeeping.
2: Well, sure. He threatened me. He told me to give him the cash or he'd shoot me.
1: Do you know anything more about why the police are holding you here?
2: No. All I know about why I'm here is that, well, the man didn't have a gun like he said he did.
1: Yes, but you thought he had a gun.
2: Well, sure. He had his hand in his pocket and he said he had a gun.
1: But you didn't see a gun.
2: No.
1: Were there any other witnesses?
2: Some customers sitting at the bar.
1: Did anybody else see a gun?
2: Well, I don't know.
1: Did anybody else hear this man threaten you?
2: I don't know that either. He's talking kind of low and threatening.
1: Yes, maybe you'd better begin at the beginning and tell me all that you can.

0: are you? I'll be with you as soon as I wipe my hands. All right, what do you have?
1: I got a Luger in my pocket, and it's all ready to go off.
2: Huh?
1: You heard me, bud. I got a gun in my pocket. Do like I say, or I'll blow your head off.
2: Well, what do you want?
1: Money, mister. What else? Take all the bills out of the register, wrap them up in one of those paper napkins, and shove them across the bar.
2: Okay.
1: And don't forget, mister, I'd as soon plug you as not.
3: Hey! Where did you... What did you do?
2: He was trying to stick me up, but I got the gun out of the cash drawer. Hey, wait a minute. Watch out, fellas. He's got a gun.
3: He ain't gonna hurt nobody. He's dead.
2: Then when the cops came, they looked this guy over, and he didn't have a gun on him at all. The cops talked to Bert and Joe and said they'd have to hold me and check up on me. I feel terrible about shooting a man that didn't even have a gun, Miss Bryant.
4: You can hardly be blamed for defending yourself and the property entrusted to you. And the fact that you called a bluff can't be held against you.
2: They got me in jail, haven't they?
4: Yes, Mr. Bauman, but I think they'll be forced to release you once they've checked your story.

0: Marty. Hey, Marty.
1: Hi, Judd, darling. What are you doing here?
0: I just dropped in to see Ed Lidus. Got quite a story. New slant on a client of yours.
1: Oh, what?
0: Well, it seems that the dead Louis Arpette was once divorced from a Bertha Green.
1: Who's she?
0: Bertha has been married to your client, George Bauman, for the last 15 years.
1: She's been what?
0: It's simple. Bauman was jealous of the man he shot.
1: Oh, Judd.
0: I think that will sound like murder to the DA.
1: Bauman didn't tell me any of that. Judd, I'd have sworn he was telling the truth.
0: Well, maybe he just wasn't telling the whole truth.

0: You've got to believe me, Miss Bryant. I didn't know until you just now told me that it was Louis Arpette I killed. I only saw him once, right after Bertha and me was married.
1: And what happened then?
0: Well, he just came around to bum money from Bertha. I told him to leave, and he went. That's all honest.
1: And you haven't seen him, not even a picture of him since?
0: No, not even a picture. I couldn't describe him if you'd offer me $1 million.
1: All right. I believe you, George. And I'm going to do my best to help you. But circumstances against you. And I know District Attorney Sam Clark well enough to know that he'll prosecute this case as murder and use jealousy as a motive.
0: But I haven't seen Louis Arpette since right after Bertha and me was married. You can ask Bertha. She'll tell you
1: this.
0: Yes,
1: I will. And until your case comes up, don't you answer any questions for the police unless I'm here to guide your answers.
0: Yeah, all right. Well, could I call Bertha? I'd like to talk to her.
1: Yes, George. I'll tell the sergeant on the way out.
0: Well, thanks, Miss Bryant.

0: Hey, Marty, over here at the curb.
1: Yes, darling. Would you give a working girl a lift out to 1722 Elm Drive?
0: Sure, I'd love to.
1: Did I keep you waiting very long?
0: Only half an hour in a no-parking zone in front of police headquarters, that's all. Hop in.
1: Maybe the press card in your window kept you from getting a ticket.
0: No, they just know I have an in with a good lawyer.
1: Reporters should be considered automatically guilty, and me, I'm lazy. I like to defend the innocent.
0: Oh, then you'll drop the guilty George Bauman? It's going to be a murder charge now, you know.
1: How did you find out so fast? The report just came into Lieutenant Leda's office.
0: Now, easy, Counselor. Don't forget, I've got printer's ink in my veins. Now, how about your story of the Arpet murder?
1: In the first place, it wasn't murder. It was justifiable homicide.
0: Oh, no. The country's most beautiful attorney is also the most soft-hearted.
1: Mm.
0: So Bauman tells you that he didn't recognize the man he killed, and you believe him, right?
1: Yes, I believe him. And if you start coloring this up as a murder in your paper, I'll sue both you and your publisher.
0: Good, good. If you win, we can get married on the proceeds.
1: Oh, here's the address.
0: Yeah, okay, Counselor. Shall I wait for you?
1: You bet. By lunch. Bye. 1722, this is it. Yes? Mrs. Bauman, I'm Martha Ellis Bryant. I'm your husband's attorney.
2: Oh, yes. Please come in, Miss Bryant.
1: Thank you.
2: Hope you'll excuse the way the apartment looks, but I just haven't felt like doing anything.
1: I understand, Mrs. Bauman.
2: I didn't sleep all night.

0: George just called me and told me the man who was killed was Louis.
1: Yes, I know it must be quite a shock to you, but I thought maybe if we could talk, we could clear up a few things.
0: Oh, I'll tell you anything that will help, George. I just can't believe this thing has really happened. It's like Louis's come back to haunt us. We haven't seen him for almost 15 years. And then this happened.
1: Are you sure that your husband hasn't seen Louis for all these years?
0: I know he hasn't. He would have mentioned it if he had. My first marriage was one of the few things George and I have argued about.
1: Do you mean that after 15 years you still had arguments about your first husband?
0: I know it sounds like George is a jealous man, but it really isn't like that at all.
1: But you did argue about Louis Arpette.
0: Yes, but not about Louis as a man. Well, it's hard to explain. You see, my marriage to George started off all wrong.
1: What do you mean?
0: Well, I didn't tell him I'd been married before. I know now it was a mistake. I didn't want anything to spoil our happiness.
1: But your husband found out.
0: Yes. Louis had been coming around when George was at work. He'd want a couple of dollars or so. Kept saying he'd tell George about our marriage.
1: So you kept on giving him money?
0: Yes, and then one night George was at home when Louis came around. He answered the door and Louis told him who he was. I tried to tell George it wasn't true, but it was too late.
1: And what did George do?
0: Oh, I can't remember the exact words. He told Louis to get out, to stay away from us. That's about all I can remember.
1: Did George threaten Louis Arpette at that time?
0: No. No, he just told him to go, to stay away from us. He didn't say anything else.
1: So far as you know, that was the last time George saw Louis.
0: Yes, Miss Bryant.
1: Mrs. Bauman, I'm going to defend your husband because I believe him. The case against him is built on circumstance. It's not going to be easy to prove that your husband didn't murder Louis Arpette because of jealousy. But on the other hand, it won't be easy to prove that he did.
0: You believe George and I believe him, but what can we do?
1: We can do our best to make sure that 12 other people believe him.

0: Martha, do you mean to sit there and tell me that you believe that Louis Arpette walked into that bar and tried to hold up the bartender without knowing that it was George Bauman, the man who married his ex-wife?
1: Sam, the element of chance lies in their having known each other, not in the aiming of the bullet.
0: I thought you denied that they knew each other.
1: I wish you'd stop trying to trap me out of court, Sam. I said that George Bauman met Arpette only once. I also said that in the 15 years between meetings, it would be hard to remember what Arpette looked like.
0: Jealousy can be a good memory stimulus.
1: If Bauman was jealous, he was jealous of the condition of Bertha's having been married before. It was the condition, Sam. It was not the man Arpette.
0: You can't shoot a condition. You can shoot a man. And the best man to shoot is one who isn't carrying a gun.
1: But George thought he was carrying a gun.
0: I don't believe it. And I'm going to see to it that a jury doesn't believe it. There's just too much circumstance in this case to have it anything but murder. Premeditated murder at that.
1: Sam, you're trying to hang an innocent man.
0: Martha, I remember people I met 15 years ago. People who made an impression on me.
1: All right, Sam. You bring your memory to court because I intend to make this case one that you'd like to forget.

0: Okay, Judson, let's go.
1: How did it go with Sam Clark? Uh-oh. I see by your face how it went.
0: Not good. Sam was his usual vigilant self. But I got an idea.
1: That's nothing new, but it sounds like work for me, the way you say it.
0: It is, darling. Sam hasn't always been a DA. About 15 years ago, he was going to law school. And if we could just check...
1: To see if he cribbed on his bar exam?
0: Oh, darling, be serious. If we can find out enough about Sam Clark's past associations, he may be the one to free George Bauman once we get him in court.
1: Marty, Sam is the DA. He isn't on trial.
0: He may be before this case is closed.

0: In just a moment, we'll continue with tonight's defense attorney story.
1: Now, everyone can have kissing sweet breath. 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
4: Joel Potter, take the stand, please.
5: You sound as well to tell the truth, the whole truth. Marty, the man you wanted me to find for you is in the first row there.
6: Where, John?
5: The dignified-looking man with the gray mustache. His name is R. Fenley Baker.
6: Thank you, darling. I knew you could do it if anybody could.
5: Don't thank me. You don't know it, but you're paying his round-trip plane fare.
6: I got a feeling it'll be worth it.
7: State your name, please.
8: Joe Potter.
6: Here goes Sam. Full
7: thank you, Mr. Potter. Now, will you tell us in your own words what happened in the bar as you saw it? The night that Louis R. Pett was murdered.
9: Objection, Your Honor. The question assumes a fact not in evidence. I move that the word murdered be struck from the question. I suggest that the question read, the night that Louis R. Pett was killed during his attempted robbery.
4: The move to strike the word murdered is sustained. The suggested wording by the counsel for the defense is overruled. And I must warn the counsel against such counterattempts at coloring the record. Mr. Reporter, the substituted word will be killed. Jury will disregard the murder term. The witness will proceed.
8: Me and Bert, that's Bert Fraser, he's sitting right over there.
7: Yes, go ahead.
8: Me and Bert come in the bar from a union meeting, and, we got a beer at the bar.
7: You were standing at the bar then?
8: Yeah, down towards the end, and this guy that got shot came in. He says something to George, kind of quiet-like. George frowns, and then he turns around and opens the cash register and pulls the gun out and shoots this guy twice.
7: Watching closely.
8: Well, yeah. Bert was telling a joke that I heard before, so I was kind of looking around the bar.
7: Did Louis R. Pett make any threatening gestures that you noticed?
8: Threatening? No, he just stood there.
7: Is this a picture of the man who was killed?
8: Yeah, that's him.
7: Thank you, Mr. Potter. Your witness, counsel.
9: No questions.
7: No questions? Your Honor, ladies and gentlemen of the jury, you have heard both Joe Potter and Bert Fraser testify that George Bauman shot Louis R. Pett without provocation. Your witness, counsel.
9: No cross-examination.
5: I hope you know what you're doing, darling. Sam is building a heavy foundation.
6: George, you're more worried than George is. Isn't that right, George?
10: Well, it doesn't sound too good to me, Miss Bryant. But you've got to tell him I didn't know who he was. I didn't just shoot him because I was mad at him.
6: I believe you, George. You've got to trust me.
7: Your Honor, with this last witness, the state concludes its introduction of evidence.
4: Very well. The defense will proceed to the case.
9: Thank you, Your Honor. Ladies and gentlemen, since the defense of this case has been somewhat irregular, I believe I owe you an explanation. I did not cross-examine the witnesses brought forth by the prosecution, the men who witnessed the killing, because it was all too obvious that Louis R. Pett would make every effort to keep casual observers from knowing he was robbing the defendant, George Bauman. He was undoubtedly extra cautious, since he was not carrying a gun. You have also heard evidence that George and Bertha Bauman had quarreled, and even though Louis R. Pett may have been the subject of some of these quarrels, is it not probable that Mr. Bauman has long since ceased to be actively jealous of this man he met only once 15 years ago?
7: Your Honor, the prosecution objects to the attempt by the defense to change the connotation of the testimony of the witnesses.
4: Objection overruled. Proceed with the defense.
9: Which brings us to the question around which this case revolves. Could George Bauman fail to recognize Louis Arpette? I ask you, ladies and gentlemen, how many times have you been stopped by someone on the street or in a store and had that person call you by name and you exchange pleasantries with him? And when you part company, you cannot recall his name or exactly where you met him. Now, with this in mind, I call my first witness, the defendant, George Bauman.
4: Mr. George Bauman will take the stand.
8: You sound me swear to tell the truth, the whole truth, and that another twist, I hope you got
10: it. I do.
9: Mr. Bauman, I know that you are an honest man, and I have every confidence that your honesty will show through to the ladies and the gentlemen of the jury, in spite of the obvious efforts to make you appear otherwise. I also understand your feeling of remorse at having had to kill a man who threatened your own life, and the defense, therefore, will ask you just two questions. First, did you shoot Louis Arpette because of jealousy?
10: No, I didn't.
9: Second, when Louis Arpette came into the bar before or after you shot him, did you recognize him as the man who had been married to your wife?
10: No.
9: Thank you, Mr. Bauman. Your witness.
7: George Bauman. Why did you kill the defenseless Louis Arpette?
10: Well, he was aiming a gun at me.
7: Gun? That's strange. No one else saw the gun, and the police couldn't find in his pockets a weapon any more deadly than a streetcar token.
10: No, he had the gun in his pocket, or I thought he did. He said that
7: yes,
10: he had the...
7: Yes, we understand. You shot and killed this man because you thought he might have a gun in his pocket.
10: Yes.
7: Didn't it occur to you as odd when you fabricated this story that a man who was attempting armed robbery wouldn't carry a gun?
9: Objection. The implication that the defendant lied is leading and confusing.
4: Sustained.
7: Very well, Your Honor. We will abandon that question. Mr. Bauman, you realize, of course, that there are thousands of bars in the United States of America. These bars are frequented by millions of customers. Do you presume to assault the credulity of the court and jury with the idea that of all these bars, the man who has been the object of your wrath for 15 years walked into the very bar where you work at the very time you were on duty to rob you without a gun? Do you wish to insult the intelligence of every man and woman listening by expecting them to believe that?
10: Well, yes.
7: Furthermore, and far more important, how did you expect your supposed faulty memory to help you? Did you want us to swallow your story of not remembering what Louis Arpette looked like? Is it conceivable that you can suddenly forget the man about whom you have been shouting in absentia for 15 years?
10: Yes, it's true, it's true.
7: That is all. You may step down.
9: Well, here goes, Judd. I think we're ready for him.
5: Good luck, honey.
9: Thank you. The defense requests permission of the court to introduce at this time a special exhibit.
4: Introduction of exhibits is proper procedure. There's no need to request special permission.
9: Thank you, Your Honor. I sincerely hope you hold to the same opinion after seeing the exhibit. Would the distinguished gentleman in the first row approach the bench, please?
8: Certainly.
9: Your Honor, I introduce Exhibit A for the defense.
4: Miss Bryant, do you mean to say you intend using a person as an exhibit?
9: If it please the court, I do.
4: This is highly irregular. If this gentleman has anything to do with this case, he should be placed upon the stand as a witness, where he can be properly questioned.
9: I do not intend to question the exhibit, Your Honor. I only wish to question others involved in this case regarding the exhibit.
4: Miss Bryant, I do not quite understand how it is that whenever you come before this bench, you manage to depart so completely from regular procedure. However, in this matter, the bench will recognize your request until at least we can find out what your intentions are.
9: Strictly honorable, Your Honor.
4: Proceed then, please. But I warn you, Miss Bryant, unless your conduct shows this stunt to have bearing on this case, the entire procedure will be ordered stricken from the record.
9: Thank you, Your Honor. First, I would ask Your Honor a question.
4: What is it?
9: Do you recognize this gentleman, Your Honor?
4: Should I? No, I never saw him before in my life.
9: Then I would ask the witness, Joe Potter. Do you know this man?
8: Now.
9: Perhaps the defendant himself, Mr. George Bauman, can shed some light on the matter. George, do you recognize this man?
11: No, I don't.
7: Your Honor, I object to this fantastic behavior. Miss Bryant has now established the fact that no one connected with this case knows this person whom she chooses to introduce here as an exhibit. Since she is merely attempting to establish who does not know the exhibit, I object on the grounds that it is a waste of time. I imagine there are 100 million people in the United States who do not know this man.
12: Objection is overruled.
9: Perhaps you can assist us, Mr. Clark. Do you know this man?
7: Why, certainly not. Your Honor, the defense has now established that the exhibit is a complete stranger to everyone in this courtroom. Perhaps she will now request a 15-year recess while we test her ability to remember the assembled crowd.
12: Order! Order!
9: Your Honor, I call as next witness for the defense the gentleman previously introduced as Exhibit A, Mr. R. Fenley Baker.
12: Mr. Baker, take the stand, please.
9: Mr. Baker, the prosecuting attorney states that you are a complete stranger to everyone in this courtroom. I do not believe that is true. Do you know anybody here?
5: Yes.
9: Who is the person you recognize?
5: I recognize the prosecuting attorney, Sam Clark.
7: Why, what is
9: Where
7: this?
9: Where did you know him?
5: In college.
9: How long ago was that?
5: About 15 years ago.
9: Under what conditions did you meet?
7: I object, Your Honor.
12: Overrule. Proceed, please.
5: I would say the conditions were violent. I was head of the committee that initiated Sam Clark into the fraternity. I'm afraid I was a little overzealous in administering the paddle to him, for after that he was known as Singing Sammy Clark.
7: Your Honor, I object. These are cheap theatricals in a court of law.
12: Order. Order in this courtroom. Objection overruled. Proceed, Counselor.
9: Your Honor, ladies and gentlemen, I feel that we have proven it is possible for a man to forget. Even our able and intelligent prosecuting attorney, who did not recognize a fraternity brother. The prosecution has dealt rather heavily on the proposition that George Bauman could not have forgotten a man he saw only once 15 years ago. Yet Sam Clark can forget a man who 15 years ago was his fraternity brother. People change in 15 years. I do not believe Sam Clark did recognize Mr. Baker. But if it is possible for him to forget such a well-known acquaintance, I submit that it was possible for George Bauman to forget a face he saw only once. I maintain that George Bauman shot and killed Louis Arpette in defense of himself and his property, and that in no way did the emotion of jealousy play any part in the killing. And I ask that you find George Bauman not guilty.

0: George Bauman, since the jury finds you not guilty due to the act with which you were charged being declared justifiable homicide, I release you from custody. Court adjourned.
1: I don't know how to thank you, Miss Bryant. I'm so
2: tickled. I'll do the thanking for you, George. Oh. Maybe I can talk her into coming in for a drink sometime.
1: Hey, any time. They're on the house any time.
2: See there, Marty? Now, if you can defend a grocer and a light and power company and a real estate agent, we can get married and live for practically nothing.
3: Judd, if you marry her, you're insane. How would you ever win an argument?
2: Ah, that's easy. I'll buy a gavel. You ever notice how the judge manages to get in the last word?
3: I should have thought of that. Oh, excuse me. There goes Baker. I want to take him out to meet the wife.
4: One thing you've got to say for Sam. He's a good loser.
2: Yeah, I was watching him. Marty, I do think you're a little tough on old Sam.
4: I don't know. A couple of people in court who wouldn't agree with you.
2: Name one.
4: The defendant, George Bauman.

0: You have just heard Defense Attorney, starring Mercedes McCambridge with Howard Culver as Judd. Tonight you heard Bill Boucher as George Bauman, Jan R. Vann as the District Attorney, Mary Lansing as Mrs. Bauman, Peter Leeds as R. Fenley Baker, and Parley Bear as the judge. Music was composed and conducted by Rex Corey. Defense Attorney was written by Rick McClune and William Yeager. The program is directed by Dwight Houser.
1: That was the case of George Bauman from August 28, 1952. The actor voiced the judge, Parley Bear, was one of radio's busiest actors. His best remembered role being that of Chester Proudfoot, Marshal Matt Dillon's deputy in Radio's Gunsmoke. I'm Greg Bella, next on When Radio Was Our Weekly Visit, with Mary Foster, the editor's daughter, right after this break.
2: With his faithful valet Cato, Britt Reed, daring young publisher, matches wits with the underworld, risking his life that criminals and racketeers within the law may feel its weight by the sting of the Green Hornet.
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2: The great car roared into life. A section of the wall in front raised automatically, then closed as the gleaming black beauty sped into the darkness.
3: Jack McCarthy stars as Britt Reed, daring young publisher by day, masked avenger of crime by night.
4: He's the only one who gives us a bridge between the gamblers the police suspect and the group of people we suspect. Well,
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4: He's the bridge we're going to cross first. And Cato, if it'll help us find the truth, we're going to cross him good.
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1: 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Enjoy.
11: And now, Mary Foster, the editor's daughter. Mary Foster Lord arranged a meeting at her office of Tom Daggett and Amelia Cobb Parrish. As a result, Amelia not only convinced Tom they should both return to work for Mary's father, Henry Foster, but practically proposed marriage to him and got his stunned acceptance. But Mary is out of the room at the moment, as Amelia says.
12: Oh, Tom, I never dreamed you was going to ask me to marry you.
11: I just never
12: dreamed you would. It was just the furthest thing from my thoughts. And when you came right out and asked me, it was such a surprise, I couldn't hardly believe my ears. Oh, Tom.
13: It was kind of a surprise to me, too, Amelia.
5: I mean, I'm trying to figure it out right now. Let me think.
12: Oh, now, don't be silly. There's nothing to figure out. You asked me to marry you, and I accepted. I think it's just wonderful. How long have you been planning to ask me, Tom, since you started writing me that poetry?
5: Why, George, things have been happening so fast in the last couple of minutes, I swear I can't quite remember. Seems to me you said something about, wasn't I going to ask you to marry me?
12: Oh, no. That must be all in your imagination, darling. Oh, that's the first time I ever called you, darling, ain't it? Don't it sound sweet, though? Oh, so sweet. You call me darling now. Go on.
5: I ain't much on sweet words, Amelia. Never called any woman that in my life.
12: Well, I'm awful glad to hear that, but you can call your intended darling, I guess. Go on now. Call me darling.
5: Well, all right, darling.
12: Oh, that's so sweet. Again.
5: Look, I'd better go on out in the garage and see if they're tending to my automobile, Amelia.
12: Oh, here, now, wait a minute. What kind of business is that, asking a body to marry and then scooting right out to look at an automobile? Ain't you even going to kiss me?
5: No, sir, I ain't.
12: What? But, Tom, after all, it...
5: We might just as well have an understanding about that, Amelia, right here and now. I ain't the kissing type of feller. Never was and never will be.
12: Oh, but your own fiancé...
5: It don't make a mite of difference one way or t'other. I ain't the kissing type.
12: All right, I won't insist on... Oh, come on in, Mary.
13: Am I interrupting?
12: No, come on in. You can go on out and look at your automobile if you want to, darling.
5: Yeah, I do, bad.
13: Darling, that sounds as if you and Tom were on friendly terms.
12: Oh, Mary, I'm the happiest woman in all this wide, wide world. What do you suppose Tom did? He asked me to marry him.
13: Honestly, did he?
12: Yeah, he certainly did. Of course, I'll have to admit I will to you. I wouldn't to anybody else, though. It took a little mite of prompting from me, but now he's committed himself, and he's mine.
13: Well, I'm just as happy as I can be for you, dear. I think they're just wonderful. I thought you looked unusually radiant when I came in.
12: Oh, why wouldn't I? I can hardly believe it. Amelia Cobb Parrish Daggett. That's quite a name, ain't it? I always did like that name, Daggett. And now it's going to become a reality for me. Oh, don't you think Tom's sweet, Mary?
13: Oh, yes, I do. I think Tom's a grand person. Yes, indeed. You're both grand, Amelia.
12: Of course, Tom's kind of stern-like. He don't have much to say. And he ain't what you'd call romantic. But he'll do. Yeah, he'll do very nicely. I'll make some changes in him.
13: Well, if I were you, dear, I wouldn't try to change Tom too quickly. He's been a bachelor for a long, long time, you know, and as they grow older, men are likely to become more and more set in their ways.
12: Yeah, I know, but I'll change him. Anyway, I just had to tell you all about this, Mary.
13: Well, I do think it's wonderful, Amelia, and I know you're going to be very, very happy.
12: Oh, if it's anything like now, I'll be walking on air all the time. Why don't he come back in here? My goodness, he's been in there a long time.
13: He's only been out there a minute.
12: Yeah, but just the same, I'm going out and see what's keeping him. You can't ever tell about a man like Tom. He might even try to escape.
13: Give me the Sentinel office, please. Yes. Dad, I think everything's going to be all right. Sure, they'll come back to work. What? Yes, I will.
14: 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We'll be right back with more after this.
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4: Got a minute to spare, Henry?
5: Yes, sir, I have, Tom. I got 2 or 3 minutes if you want them. Have a chair.
4: Oh, thanks.
5: Hey, you look mighty troubled, seems to me.
4: The truth of the matter is, I am troubled. Let me ask you this, Henry. Did things ever happen to you so fast that you couldn't quite think back and be certain of what had happened?
5: Oh, well, I don't know. Yes, I guess maybe they have. You mean when something so unexpected happens that it sort of numbs your brain and makes recollection difficult?
4: That's it exactly. That's just what I mean. Well, now, just between you and I and the lamppost, I wasn't aiming to ask Amelia to marry me for some time yet. We were sitting over there in Mary's office yesterday, talking. And it seems to me Amelia said something about why didn't I ask her to marry me? It seems to me I replied I was thinking of it, and the next thing I knew, she was laughing, half crying, and carrying on at a great rate, calling me darling, and oh, it's awful confusing, Henry.
5: Yeah, I can imagine it could be, Tom. Sort of baffling, huh?
4: That's it. Baffling.
5: Of course, I don't know what happened in your case beyond what you told me, but women have been known to jump to conclusions somewhat in matters of that kind. Thing is, Tom, just the minute anything matrimonial is mentioned, a woman, she becomes a lot more alert than a man does. You see what I mean?
4: Yeah, I guess so.
5: Oh, they do. Instantly. Seems to be part of their nature, especially if they want a man to ask to marry them. And, conversely, a man can become sort of dazed-like. That's most likely what's happened to you.
4: Yeah.
5: What you coming at with all this, Tom? I mean, you figure you'd rather not marry Amelia?
4: Oh, no, it ain't that. As I told you, I was planning to marry her eventually, if she'd have me. And as far as I'm concerned, we won't be married for, well, say about a year.
5: As far as you're concerned?
4: What's the joke?
5: Nothing, Tom, nothing at all. Go ahead.
4: So, that part of it's all right, Henry, but what I'm getting at is this. I want to ask your advice about how I shall act.
5: What do you mean by act?
4: Well, it's this way, Henry. Of course, like any woman, I suppose, Amelia gets out a lot of dears and darlings and such sweet talk, as you might say, and she kind of expects me to reply in kind.
5: Yeah.
4: I don't want to do that, Henry. I mean, it would make me feel like a fool.
5: Well, all right, then. I wouldn't.
4: The trouble is, though, Amelia's getting so she insists on it. So, what should I do?
5: Does present something of a problem, don't it?
4: Yeah.
5: Well, when a fella gets married, Tom, or when he gets engaged, of course, he's lost some of his independence.
4: I'm beginning to believe that.
5: Oh, yes, indeed. He ain't the same man at all. Now, up to a point, that's all right. You expect to make some concessions, just as the woman does. But there is a place to put your foot down and be definite about what you're going to do and what you ain't going to do. Understand? Now, in the case of the dears and darlings, if you don't want to say them, why, I just wouldn't. Personally, I don't see any harm in that, but it's a matter of opinion. So I'd simply let Amelia know how I felt about it and settle it right off quick.
4: Yep. I guess that's the only thing to do.
5: Oh, sure it is. Assert yourself.
4: All right, then. I guess perhaps I will. Much obliged for the advice, Henry.
5: That's all right, Tom. Anytime. Oh, here comes Amelia now up the walk.
4: Oh, she's kind of nice at that, ain't she, Henry?
5: Yes, she is, Tom. You bet.
4: Well, I'll be getting back out to the shop.
5: Yeah. Oh, hi, Amelia.
6: Hello, Mr. Buster. Hey, ain't it a lovely day, though? Ain't it a gorgeously lovely day?
5: Funny, I just been thinking it's kind of overcast and lowery.
6: Oh, it's beautiful. Where's my lonely little lambkin?
5: Who's that?
6: My darling Tom.
5: Oh, well, he's out in the shop working, right where you'd expect him to be. You got some personals dug up for me, have you, Amelia? Getting pretty close to the deadline, you know.
6: Oh, yes, I got some. Couldn't get many. Just seemed that everywhere I went, folks seemed to know about Tom and me going to get married and wanted to talk about it.
5: Yeah, I wouldn't be surprised. Let's see what you got there.
6: Here they are.
5: What's this first one?
6: Ain't it all right?
5: All right. Well, here's what you've written. It says, yesterday, Joseph Hoskins went over to Brookville to call on his uncle, Tom Daggett.
6: Oh, did I have that down there? Honest?
5: Well, look, there it is in black and white. His uncle, Tom Daggett.
6: Oh, ain't that silly? I wonder how that could have happened.
5: It ain't hard to figure that one out. What's Joseph's uncle's name?
6: I declare I've clean forgot.
5: Well, check on it right away, will you, please? And also, look at this one. It says, Tom Daggett sold his bridal cow last week to Tom Daggett.
6: Oh, me.
5: Now, look, Amelia, I'm ready to make some allowances for the fact that you're in kind of a mental dither. But I can't make any more allowances to cover things like this, because it simply means a duplication of effort all around.
6: Yes, I know. I'm awful sorry, Mr. Foster. I'll fix it right away. Let me take the phone. Give me Mrs. Joseph Hoskins' residence, will you? Yeah. Oh, he's wonderful, though, ain't he? Just wonderful. Hello, Mrs. Hoskins. This is Amelia Cobb Perry. Say, I'm calling to find out what's the name of Tom Daggett's uncle.
5: What in thunder are you talking
6: about? Oh, I mean, what Uncle Tom's uncle? I don't mean that either.
7: It's evident that for the time being, Amelia's work is going to be well below par. But will she be able to change Tom to suit her idea of what a fiancé should be? We may learn next week. But now, in just a moment, let's hear a few words from Henry Foster. Now, Henry Foster.
5: Well, sir, here's a saying from a long time ago. Can't recall just who said it, but it goes like this. A man can't possess anything that's better than a good woman, or anything worse than a bad one. I figure that's just about right, too. Well, he's on, right?
7: Be sure to listen again Monday at the same time for another absorbing transcribed chapter of Mary Foster, the Editor's Daughter.
8: From the late 1940s, that indeed, Mary Foster and the Editor's Daughter. 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I'm Greg Bell, and earlier we had Mercedes McCambridge as defense attorney Martha Ellis Bryant. And my question is about her film career. Although it was initially uncredited, she provided the voice of the demon emanating from little girl Linda Blair in what 1973 horror film? I'll name it and then wrap up when radio was right after this.
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4: 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Mark shared a couple with me here.
5: But we've introduced a flexible credential whereby a single card can be what you want it to be depending on the transaction type. We've also introduced this concept of a passkey, and it's all around how do we make payments safer and easier to use online. We also announced a thing called a data token, which allows the customer to get a little bit more control in terms of where they want to share their data. So if they want to share data with a third party, they can enable a better shopping experience all through AI. And it's a way in which the consumers can have a little bit more control over who they share their data with.
4: More info is at visa.com. 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
6: Welcome back. Before the break, I mentioned that Mercedes McCambridge provided the voice of the demon, emanating from little girl Linda Blair, in a 1973 horror film. The answer is The Exorcist. I'm Greg Bell, and we're done, but hey, remember to visit the website, whenradiowas.com. 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

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Middays here starting at 11 o'clock Monday through Friday. It's Town Talk. We also have the local skinny and local news. 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

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It's Town Talk. 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
1: This is WIZS Henderson. It's time for the Joy Christian Center broadcast. 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
2: Greetings in the name of Jesus. Jesus is Lord. This is Pastor Bruce LeGates, and I welcome you to the Joy Christian Center broadcast. Go get your Bible and follow along with today's teaching. 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

0: Let's all open our Bibles up to Luke's Gospel, chapter 4. Luke chapter 4, if you will put a marker there, and we'll come back to that in a little bit. As we begin lesson number 2 of Is Your Ammunition Belt Full? Do you have your ammunition belt full? Heavenly Father, we come before you in Jesus' name, thanking you for your goodness, your blessings. Thank you for this holy word that we're going to review today. We're going to study your word, meditate your word, and we ask you to give us revelation knowledge by your precious Holy Spirit. Jesus said the Holy Spirit would teach us all things, guide us into all truth, and that's what we need. The truth of God's word that will set us free, and we can use it to help set other men free, men and women free. In Jesus' mighty name, we give you all praise and honor and glory for what we learned today, and help us be doers of this word, not hearers only. In Jesus' name. And everyone said, amen. Amen. And amen. You know, in last week we talked about how we're in a mighty warfare with the forces of darkness, and we all need weapons. And when you're in a war, you need weapons. And the Bible speaks of our weapons of our warfare, the weapons of our warfare. And so we know there's spiritual weapons involved here. And in 1 Timothy 6, it says, fight the good fight of faith. So our weapons, it will be faith weapons, words of faith. So your ammunition belt should be full of the Word of God. Just like you see the photos there, you see the three men there, these soldiers with all this ammunition, all these bullets and the shells and the bullets in the shells. And you see the guy at the far right there with a smile on his face. You know why he's smiling? Because he just blew the devil to pieces. He just shot the devil up one side down, and the devil's running and running and running. That's why he's smiling, see? He said, we got him. Our firepower is much stronger than the devil. Because greater is he that's in you than the devil that's in the world. Amen?
1: Amen.
0: Okay, and the first verse there is Proverbs 18, 20 through 21. It says, a man's belly shall be satisfied with the fruit of his mouth. So you speak words with your mouth. And with the increase of his lips shall he be filled. So God is trying to get across to his people, I want you to speak my word. I want you to speak it more and more. Increase your lips speaking my word. Don't just do it one time. Then he says, death and life are in the power of the tongue. Death and life are in the power of the tongue. Think about it. Say death and life is in the power of my tongue. See? The New Century Version of Proverbs 18, 20 through 21 says, people will be rewarded for what they say.

0: by how they speak. People will be rewarded by what they say and how they speak. So what we say and how we speak is going to be so important. You see that? Now look at the spiritual warfare version. This is the Pastor Bruce spiritual warfare version. You didn't know about that version, did you? It's a new version we're introducing today. This is the Pastor Bruce Legate spiritual warfare version. Are you ready? A man's provision and well-being shall be satisfied with the type of ammo he shoots from his mouth and with the increased rapid firing of his spiritual bullets shall he be filled. Death and life are in the power of your shooting tongue. Death and life is in the power of your shooting tongue. So look at the Pastor Bruce paraphrase. So load the gun of your mouth with the Word of God and shoot it rapidly and often. Let me stop here and just mention this. You'll see it on side two, but remember this. Your mouth is the gun. Our tongue is, I said last time, the firing pin. It's the trigger in the firing pin, because the trigger is directly connected to the firing pin. Had they go hand in hand. We pull the trigger that releases the firing pin to hit the shell and it explodes. Okay? So our mouth is the gun. Our tongue is the trigger and firing pin. And God's words are the bullets and shells. Okay? So now we go back to the paraphrase. So load the gun of your mouth with the Word of God and shoot it rapidly and often. The result will be God's divine life. God's divine life manifesting in you. Spirit, soul, and body. Spiritually, physically, mentally, emotionally, and financially, to the glory of God. See, that's what happens when we speak the Word of God. It changes things. It works miracles. We fight the good fight of faith because we know we're in spiritual warfare. Go to side two. I want to show you something. We're going with the leading of the Holy Spirit. We have to go where He leads. Go to the bottom of page two, and you'll see Isaiah 55:11. We have two versions. We have the ERV version and the TPT version. The ERV version says, in the same way, God says, my words leave my mouth, and they don't come back without results. So God speaks His words. He wants you and me to repeat them. Repeat them often. He wants me to look at them, hear them, and speak them. My words make the things happen that I want to happen. They succeed in doing what I send them to do. And the TPT translation says, so also will be the word that I speak. It does not return to me unfulfilled. Notice, God wants it to return to Him. He wants us to speak the word, and He's listening. Angels are listening. The Bible says angels are listening to everything you say. And we give angels permission to work on our behalf by the words we speak. So also will be the word that I speak. It does not return to me unfulfilled. My word performs my purpose and fulfills the mission I sent it to accomplish. So at the top of the page, yes, we're fighting this war. The ammunition in the natural, it's a supply of bullets and shells and guns and explosives. And we have that in the spirit realm. We have it. The ever-living, powerful Word of God is our ammunition. Hebrews 4:12 says the Word of God is quick, alive, and powerful. It's live ammo. This Bible is filled with live ammo. And we'll look at it in a moment. So some of it. Now, in 2 Corinthians 10:3-5, we have the King James Pastor Bruce LeGate's paraphrase here, combination here. It says, for though we walk in the flesh, we do not war after the flesh. For the weapons, for our weapons are not carnal or physical or natural. But our weapons are mighty through God. Now that's important. Our weapons are mighty through God to the pulling down of devilish strongholds. Crazy ideas, crazy thoughts, crazy belief systems that don't agree with the Bible. We pull those down, get rid of them. Casting down imaginations or all wicked thoughts. And everything that tries to elevate or exalt itself above or against the knowledge of God and His Word. Anything that would come against God's Word, so well, that's not, anything that would say, well, that's not true, God's Word's not true. No, no, no. I heard this one pastor said, he was talking to this lady, and he was trying to tell her about being baptized with the Holy Spirit and speaking in tongues and so forth. And the lady said, well, you can't come to our church then. We don't believe in that. He said, you don't believe in it? Here, it's right in the Bible. He showed her all the scriptures where it's right in the Bible. And she said, there's a lot of things in that book we don't believe in their church. Oh, my gosh. Have mercy on. This is the Word of God. You don't go through it like a excuse me. You don't go through it like a cafeteria and pick what you want. This is the Word of God. If God said it, that settles it.
1: Amen.
0: Amen.
1: Amen.
0: He said, "Oh, there's a lot of things in that Bible we don't believe." I remember my grandmother, my mom's mom. She was kind of ornery. She was Methodist. That's probably why she was ornery. Anyway, well, God bless the Methodists. I was raised Methodist. We didn't learn anything, but they're nice people. They can cook good. Anyway, in her latter days, my wife and I were visiting with her, and we were singing. She had this old hymn book, and we were singing some hymns and different stuff. And I got to talking to her about the Bible and stuff, and she said, "I don't believe that." I said, "Grandma, it's in the Bible. I don't care. I don't believe that." You know, what are you going to do with somebody like that? You have to love them where they are and keep going. Amen. At least she believed in Jesus as Savior. But you got to believe the whole Bible. And of course, you got to get it in proper context. You got to realize there's some Old Testament stuff that doesn't apply to us, but there's a lot of Old Testament stuff that does apply to us. So you have to, the Bible says, rightly divide the word of truth.
1: Amen.
0: So it can be divided correctly or incorrectly. We want to do it rightly. Amen?
1: Amen.
0: Okay, so it says here, verse in the middle of this, verse 5, casting down imaginations or all wicked thoughts, and everything that tries to elevate or exalt itself above or against the knowledge of God and His Word. Cast that down. Cast it down. Remember whack-a-mole? Every time the devil sticks his head up, every time that lie comes up, knock it down. Next, capture every thought. This is warfare, right? You take capture sometimes. Capture every thought or imagination and make them obey the words of Jesus Christ. Capture every imagination and thought and change it, if need be, to agree with the Word of God. So all your thoughts and imaginations are not bad. The Holy Ghost can give you great thoughts. The angels can give you great thoughts. Good people can give you great thoughts, but the devil gives you a ton of bad thoughts. So you analyze it, capture it, look at it, examine it. Is that thought from God or is that from the devil? And the devil's crafty. He'll come around and sometimes he'll tell you to do stuff that's not bad, something that could be done, needs to be done, but maybe it doesn't need to be done right then. He just gives you something. The devil will tell you to do something and make you late. Can I get a witness?
1: Amen.
0: I've been there. I've been there. I know. Or he'll tell you to do something just to get you off track. Maybe God told you to do this, and as you're doing that, you see three or four more good things that need to be done, but maybe you're not the one to do it. Maybe now is not the time to do it. Maybe you need to do it later. So you have to stop and analyze that and talk to the Lord. Lord, is this what I need to do now or later? See? When I was in construction business, I worked for some good contractors, and they would do schedules, critical path schedules, they called them, critical path schedules, that have a big chart showing you all the different things that had to be done on that job. And the main things that you had to follow all the way through the job to get the job done on time was known as the critical path. For example, you had to get the steel, you had to get the foundation in first. So that came before the steel erection, right? So the critical path would be, you know, and get the foundation installed, and then install the steel, and then put the roof on, and all these different things. Now, there are all kinds of other stuff in between has to be done, and that would all be listed, but that wouldn't be the main critical path. They'd have a special line for the critical path, what had to be done in order to meet the deadline on that building. So, and same with us working with God. We got, what is his critical path for us? So that's just a little side thought there that we can examine. The devil is crafty, and he will try to get you off track. Amen? And when you get off track, just repent and get back on. Amen? God's working with us. He who began a good work in you and me, the Bible says, he will continue to work with you and perform it until Jesus returns. Amen? Isn't that good news? He's right with us, work with us the whole time. So our mouth is the gun. Our tongue is the trigger and firing pin, and God's words are the bullets and shells. Now look at this next phrase. When the devil shoots, you must shoot back. Can't be passive. You can't sit down and cry, oh, the devil told me to do this, or the devil said that. Oh, it makes me feel so bad. He's bringing depression on me. I feel so bad. I'm just no good. I can't do anything. I want to end my life. I'm sorry I was even born. No. All you're doing is jumping in bed with the devil. You can't talk like that. You got to just swap it and say, devil. God planned me before the foundation of the world. Amen. Come on now. Amen. God doesn't make mistakes. Amen. If he didn't need me, he would not have planned to have me.
1: Amen.
0: So God needs me.
1: Yes, amen.
0: So if God needs me, I need to get right with God and let him use me.
1: Amen. Yes.
0: Come on now.
1: Yes.
0: That's right. So... we can't let the devil's lies get us off track. He needs you. When the devil shoots, you must shoot back. You got to shoot back. Now, now you've got your Bible open to Luke 4. Go to Luke 4. And let's revisit what we saw in our last lesson. We'll go a little quicker. I won't talk so much about the details of it, but we'll read through it and talk about what did Jesus do. That's exactly what Jesus did. When the devil shot at Jesus, he shot back. And there's a special way, an excellent way to use your gun. Now, for Christians, we should use the gun in the name of Jesus. Right? And we would be advised to say, it is written. And then quote the scripture. When you say it is written, what you're saying to the devil is, devil, God has already spoken. So it's already the law of the universe. There's no argument about it. This is the law of the universe. This is how the kingdom of God operates, and you can't change it, devil, and nobody else can change it. This is going to be the way, the truth, and the life forever and ever. Jesus Christ the same yesterday, today, and forever. Yes. So when you say it is written, you're telling the devil, you're reminding him, it is already in stone, so to speak, and it cannot be changed. The principles cannot be changed. Now watch how Jesus did this. Luke 4:1. And Jesus, being full of the Holy Ghost, returned from Jordan, where he had been baptized and got filled with the Holy Spirit. And he was led by the Spirit into the wilderness. Now, bear in mind, he wasn't led there to be defeated. He was led there to put a whooping, if you say, if we use the modern day, good old Southern language, a whooping on the devil. You ever had to whoop your kids? Whip your kids? God is leading Jesus to the wilderness to put a whipping on the devil. To put some knots on his head. some red spots, some big red spots on his behind, and shoot him with the bullets from heaven. All right, so he was led by the Spirit into the wilderness, being 40 days tempted of the devil. We noted he was tempted the entire 40 days. All kinds of temptations. And in those days, Jesus did eat nothing. When they were ended, the days were ended, the 40 days, afterward he hungered. So at that end of the fasting, his body eating off all the fat off his body, and now he's started eating his muscle. And that's when hunger came back. And the devil said unto him, notice, the devil said unto him, when the devil shoots, you must shoot back. Said, when the devil shoots,
2: when the devil shoots,
0: I must shoot back.
2: I must shoot back.
0: When the devil shoots,
2: when the devil shoots,
0: I will shoot back.
2: I will shoot back.
0: So the devil said unto him, if you be the Son of God, command this stone that it be made bread. And Jesus answered him, saying, it is written. Remember, whatever the devil tells you is crooked, crosswise, corrupted. It is written that man shall not live by bread alone, but by every word of God. Now, you notice the devil didn't argue with that. He said, it's in the book. It's written. It's in the scrolls. God has already proclaimed. Man shall not live by bread alone. Yeah, we need something to eat, but that's not the only thing. We must have the Word of God. How many people do you see walking to and fro around the earth that have got bread, but don't have the Word of God? They got their priorities out of order, or they don't even know about the Word of God. So notice the devil didn't argue with him, because he knows that's the truth. The truth smacked him, and he got shot. Jesus shot him, and that bullet penetrated him, so he has to go to something else. So, and the devil, taking him up into a high mountain, showed him all the kingdoms of the world in a moment of time. And the devil said unto him, all this power will I give you, and the glory of them, for that is delivered unto me, and to whomsoever I will, I give it. Well, okay, Adam and Eve delivered the earth into the devil's hands. They let the devil be the god of this world, the world system. He says, so it was delivered unto me. That's how it was delivered. Adam and Eve delivered it to him. Now, that was just on a lease basis. There's coming a time when he'll lose it. He'll be cast into the lake of fire, and the earth will all come back to us. But in the meantime, we can have our patch in the name of Jesus and so forth. All right. For this is delivered unto me, and to whomsoever I will, I give it. Okay, that's true. It said he could give it. If thou therefore will worship me, all shall be yours. Who's saying this? The devil. Who is he? He's a liar. He's the father of all lies. He tells a partial truth. He tells some truth up front, but he ends up with a big lie. If you will worship me, I'll give it all to you. He wouldn't. He lied. He wouldn't give it to you. I'm thinking of somebody who's not here, but it's, but somebody I remember, I was loaning somebody some stuff, and oh, I'll take care of it. I'll pay you back. Many moons ago, many dollars ago, I've not seen a dime of it. He lied. And he lied. And he lied again. Can't believe the devil. Right. Yeah. And I'm not talking about anybody in here. I'm talking about somebody out there. You don't know who it is. Okay. Jesus answered and said to the devil, "Get thee behind me, Satan, for it is written." Notice the phrase, "it is written." Get back, devil, it's written. "You shall worship the Lord your God, and him only shall you worship." It is written. It is law. It is eternal law. It is the law of the universe. Notice the devil didn't argue with him. He can't argue. He knows this is the law. He's been around God. He was around God before he fell, before he got kicked out of heaven. He was around God long enough to know what God says goes. So now as Jesus is shooting him with the word of God, Jesus is taking his mouth, his gun, and his tongue, the trigger and the firing pin, and taking the word of God and shooting the devil. And as I said last time, the devil is just bleeding all over now. He's getting shot all over. "You shall worship the Lord your God, and him only shall you serve." So no, he didn't do anything. He didn't. So then the devil said, okay. So the devil brings Jesus to Jerusalem and set him on the pinnacle of the temple and said to him, "If you be the Son of God," the devil likes to talk like that, "God." You hear people talking like that, "God, watch out." I think there's a devil somewhere around somewhere. That's how you like, "Oh, God." Watch out. "If you be the Son of God, cast thyself down from hence." Now, notice that now the devil's going to try to do the same thing on Jesus. "For it is written, he shall give his angels charge over thee to keep thee in all thy ways." Huh? Keep thee, all right? "And in their hands they shall bear thee up, lest at any time thou shalt dash thy foot against a stone." Well, that was a true, that's in the Bible. Don't forget, he's a liar. He's a crook. He's twisted. He's twisted. You know, you've heard of wicker furniture? Wicker furniture is made out of twisted reeds. Twisted. The devil is wicked. He's twisted. So he's using it dishonestly. And so Jesus answers him and says, "It is said," same thing as "it is written." God has said, "It is said," God has said, "you shall not tempt the Lord your God." The devil was trying to get him to tempt God, and he said, "You don't tempt God. You fool. You don't tempt God. Crazy." So the devil is shot up and beat up. He's been smacked around, kicked in the fanny. He's got an ear hanging off. His nose is sideways. He's got his devilish blood streaming down all over him from these shots that Jesus has given him. And when the devil had ended all the temptations, he departed from him for a season. For a season. So be advised. You can kick him out, but he's coming back. Be ready for him. Amen. Make sure your gun's clean. Make sure your ammo belt's full and get ready to pull the trigger. Be ready for him. Make sure your gun's clean. Make sure your ammo belt's full and get ready to pull the trigger. Huh?

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Until our next Bible lesson, remember, faith, trusting and believing God. Faith comes by hearing, and hearing the Word of God.

you don't hear from me, thank you for making a change and saving my life. That's the last one that came in. Down to her knees she went with the news.

0: 43. That bullet to the leg nearly took him, but it took him to her.
1: WIZS 1450, 100.1, the weekday wake up. Yellow is our color for the day. I'm Steve Lewis. 44 now. We'll get up to 80. Maybe some sunshine. Watch your time. It's 9 o'clock. 5 past 6.

WIZS 1450, 100.1 is the weekday wake up. Kane Brown and Woman. Sunny skies today. We'll get up to about 80. Right now it is 44 degrees. And, you know, they always talked about spilt milk. They never talk about spilled wine. And Friday and Saturday nights, oh, yeah, when you were young, you know, that was always you, put you in a party mode. And did your parents ever say to you, we tell you time after time. I said all of that to say, that's music on the way. Yeah. Watch your time now, 7 past 6 on your community voice, WIZS.

0: 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Cat Campbell in the Weather Center. A complete forecast is on the way right now. It is 43 degrees at 11 minutes past 6. 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
2: Wednesday, it's partly cloudy. Highs are in the upper 70s to near 80, so we do warm back up a bit. But a cold front brings a slight chance of a shower or thunderstorm late Wednesday night. Thursday, it's partly cloudy, breezy, and cooler. Highs are in the upper 60s to lower 70s. I'm meteorologist Kat Campbell in the NCN Weather Center.
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Sunshine most of the day. 18 minutes past 6, and yellow is our color for the day. 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

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Go ahead and count them down by another 18, 19, or 20 minutes. Oh, I know you're going to think I'm lying, but I'm not. Now, talk about, you know, the options and amenities that you can get for your vehicles. Okay, think about that, okay? 43 degrees now. Sunny. We might get up to about 80. 22 minutes now past 6 on your community voice, WIZS.

summer's day, when I thought I'd lay myself down to rest in a big field of tall grass. I lay there in the sun and felt it caressing my face as I fell asleep and dreamed. I dreamed I was in a Hollywood movie,

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0: WCN Sports. I'm Tony Rixby. It was a sad day for the NBA with two deaths. The number 21 pick in the 2019 draft, who spent seven seasons with the Grizzlies, died at the age of 29. That story from Christopher Cruz.
1: The Los Angeles County Medical Examiner is investigating the death of forward Brandon Clark. He was one of the longest tenured Grizzlies players. This fan spoke to WREG-TV.
2: Very sad. Very sad. I enjoy watching this game.
1: Clark built a reputation as a tough, defensive-minded player and an aggressive rebounder. Injuries hindered his career the last few years, and he played just two games this season after recovering from a knee injury, then suffering a season-ending calf injury in December. Christopher Cruz, CBS News.
0: And the NBA's first openly gay player, Jason Collins, died.
3: His family says Collins died of brain cancer. He had disclosed his diagnosis in December. He became a trailblazer in sports when he announced in 2013 that he was gay. It made him not just the first active openly gay player in NBA history, but the first across all four major North American sports leagues.
4: Message to other athletes, you know, it doesn't, I mean, period, is just be yourself, be your true authentic self, and, you know, never be afraid or ashamed or have any fear to be your true authentic self.
3: He retired in 2014 after a 13-year NBA career.
0: Deshaun Kearsey hit a tie-breaking home run in the seventh inning, lifting the Gwinnett Stripers past the Durham Bulls 6-5 last night in Lawrenceville, Georgia. The Wilson Warbirds dropped the series opener in Wilson to the Hill City Howlers after surrendering two runs in the top of the seventh, unable to answer back, falling 4-2. Battle between the two teams with the best records in baseball went to the Braves last night. They beat the Cubs 5-2. Nationals 10-4 winners over the Cincinnati Reds, and the Yankees with a 6-2 win over the Orioles. 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

What time do you prefer to be on the job? WIZS 1450, 100.1 is the weekday wake up. Yours truly, Steve Lewis. 25 now till 7 on this Wednesday morning. 43 degrees, 80. 80 is possible. Get sunshine this afternoon also. 25 till 7 on your community voice, WIZS 1450.

WIZS 1450, 100.1, the weekday wake up. 43 degrees now. We'll get up to, probably get up to 80. Plenty of sunshine. Chris Michaels in a moment with complete weather forecast for us. 22 minutes now till 7. Yellow is our color for the day. Y'all remember that poem? Yellow, yellow, kiss a fellow. Throw him down, dirty cello.

0: WIZS 1450 100.1. It's the weekday wake up. 17 now till 7. Holding steady at 43. We'll get up to 80 probably under sunny skies. Chris Michaels in a moment. air conditioning, heated seats, FM radio. You know, today's vehicles come with a lot of amenities and options that are automatic. Now, some of the things we used to have to pay for, right? Maybe one day we'll have to pay for this option. I know you're going to think I'm lying, but I'm not. In China, car manufacturers are getting ready to roll out a fleet of cars with built-in toilets. I don't think you heard me. Automaker Cerus, they specialize in high-end electric vehicles and intelligent technology. And they've gotten a patent for an in-vehicle toilet. It slides under the passenger seat, okay? And you can use it during long rides, even short rides. Plans are to make this feature operable by pushing a button or through voice activation.
1: I gotta go.
0: The commode has a fan and exhaust pipe that'll keep the vehicle from getting funky, okay? It also has a rotating heating element that will evaporate urine and dry excrements. I wish I was lying. Well, then again, you know what? A few years from now, I'm glad I'm not lying. I know you think I'm lying, but I'm not. 16 till 7, 43 degrees. Chris Michaels, are you ready? Chris's forecast sponsored by Outside the Box.
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5: Starting out comfortably cool this morning, but we'll peel away at the layers heading throughout the rest of the day today. High temperatures across the area ranging between 78 and 82 degrees, mostly sunny to partly cloudy. Overnight, a brief chance of scattered showers after about 10 or 11 p.m. Temperatures, meanwhile, only fall into the mid to upper 50s. Mostly sunny to times partly cloudy Thursday, breezy with highs 70 to 75. I'm meteorologist Chris Michaels in the NCN Weather Center.

0: Be brave. 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

WIZS 1450 and 100.1 is the weekday wake up. My name is Steve Lewis, and some folks will say, don't put all your eggs in one basket. Some folks will ask, what's plan B? Just another way of saying, have a backup plan. Bailey Zimmerman, Luke Combs, 43 degrees, 5 minutes till 7. We'll get up to 80. We've got

0: NCN News. I'm Mike Crayley. President Trump is defending his handling of the war with Iran, even as inflation and gas prices continue to rise. CBS News White House reporter Olivia Rinaldi.
1: We heard from President Trump on his way to that state visit that he's doing in China, where he was asked about those inflation numbers, namely the fact that the president ran on bringing down inflation and high prices. The president reacted, saying that inflation was largely at 1.7%.
0: North Carolina legislative leaders are expected to announce that a deal has been reached on the framework of a long-awaited state budget. State House Speaker Dustin Hall says they will address teacher salaries.
2: Giving increases all across the salary schedule for teachers, as best we can tell, the largest average teacher pay increase at least since 2006, and one of the largest that we've seen in probably the last 30 years or so.
0: A proposed series of reforms to North Carolina's liquor laws is dividing the Republican Party, business interests, and conservative Christian groups. Retail Merchants Association of North Carolina President Andy Ellen told lawmakers.
3: What this bill does, especially around the premixed cocktails, is it meets consumers where they are.
0: Cancer advocates, patients, and doctors gathered at the legislature on Tuesday to support legislation aimed at expanding access to biomarker testing for cancer patients across the state. Bill sponsor Representative Grant Campbell told ABC 11.
4: These actually can direct care and improve patient outcomes.
0: Doctors at a Nebraska biocontainment unit say an American cruise ship passenger who tested positive for the hantavirus is still asymptomatic. Jake Rosemarin is one of the 15 ship passengers holed up the Omaha facility. He posted a quick tour of his temporary dig.
5: We have a dresser, a fridge, a smart TV. Here's my thermometer for temperature checks during the day.
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WICS, 1450, 100.1, the weekday wake up. Good morning to you. I'm Steve Lewis. Right now, 43. We'll get up to 80. Sunshine, 4 minutes past 7. All right, clear your throats. Time to sing along.

0: 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I was humming along.
1: 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Yellow, our color for the day. 43 degrees, holding steady. 80 and sunnies. Right now, 7 minutes past 7. Your community voice, WIZS.

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WIZS 1450 100.1, the weekday wake up. The horse, that's Cliff Nobles and company. Sunshine today, get up to about 80 right now, 44 degrees, 16 minutes past 7 on your community voice. Oh, that's right, WIZS. Y'all said it real proud, too. Shots.

WIZS 1450, 100.1. It's the weekday wake up. 44 degrees now. We'll probably hit 80. Plenty of sunshine this afternoon. 19 minutes past 7. Here's Luke Combs, sleepless in a hotel room. And if you grew up in the country in the 60s, you probably made mud pies. Yeah, I said mud pies.

0: WIZS 1450 100.1, the weekday wake up on this Wednesday morning, May 13th. Sun is out there right now. We've got 44 degrees. Might get up to about 80. 22 minutes now past 7 o'clock. I'm Steve Lewis. Hey, read my lips. Don't forget that Infinite Possibilities is here to help anyone who may be experiencing domestic violence. It is something that still lurks in our communities, and it's estimated that 1 in 3 women and 1 in 4 men have experienced some form of physical violence from an intimate partner. Infinite Possibilities has a 24-hour-a-day, 7-day-a-week crisis hotline. It's 252-425-2492, 252-425-2492. They also have offices in Warren County. That number, 252-257-1044. 252-257-1044. There's also an office, Vance County. Vance County office phone number, 252-431-1926. 252-431-1926. And again, that is Infinite Possibilities. One more phone number I want to give you. Vance Court Office has a phone number also, 252-425-8805. That's 252-425-8805. And read my lips one more time. The Vance County Veterans Service having their workshop and luncheon May 21st at 12 noon until 2 o'clock. And the number to call for more information, 252-438-4619. 252-438-4619. We're your community voice, WIZS.
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4: It was a sad day for the NBA with two deaths. The number 21 pick in the 2019 draft, who spent 7 seasons with the Grizzlies, died at the age of 29. That story from Christopher Cruz.
5: The Los Angeles County Medical Examiner is investigating the death of forward Brandon Clark. He was one of the longest tenured Grizzlies players. This fan spoke to WREG-TV.
6: Very sad. Very sad. I enjoy watching this game.
5: Clark built a reputation as a tough, defensive-minded player and an aggressive rebounder. Injuries hindered his career the last few years, and he played just 2 games this season after recovering from a knee injury, then suffering a season-ending calf injury in December. Christopher Cruz, CBS News.
4: And the NBA's first openly gay player, Jason Collins, died.
7: His family says Collins died of brain cancer. He had disclosed his diagnosis in December. He became a trailblazer in sports when he announced in 2013 that he was gay. It made him not just the first active openly gay player in NBA history, but the first across all 4 major North American sports leagues.
8: Message to other athletes, you know, it doesn't, I mean, period, is just be yourself, be your true authentic self, and, you know, never be afraid or ashamed or have any fear to be your true authentic self.
7: He retired in 2014 after a 13-year NBA career.
4: Deshaun Kearsey hit a tie-breaking home run in the seventh inning, lifting the Gwinnett Stripers past the Durham Bulls 6-5 last night in Lawrenceville, Georgia. The Wilson Warbirds dropped the series opener in Wilson to the Hill City Howlers after surrendering two runs in the top of the seventh, unable to answer back, falling 4-2. Battle between the two teams with the best records in baseball went to the Braves last night. They beat the Cubs 5-2. Nationals 10-4 winners over the Cincinnati Reds, and the Yankees with a 6-2 win over the Orioles. 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

WIZS 1450 100.1. The weekday wake up. Charles Kelly, Jason Aldean, Luke Bryan helping out Javius Rucker on that one there. Yeah. Oh my goodness. Oh no, no, wait. Wrong button. Let's try this again. How about a Darius Rucker double play? Okay. 46 degrees, 25 minutes till 8. 80 and sunny is the forecast. We are your community voice. We're WIZS.

WIZS 1450 and 100.1. It's the weekday wake up. I'm going to have some yellow squash with my dinner tonight. That's how I'm going to satisfy the color for the day. Yellow color for the day. Forecast says 80, possibly sunshine. Right now it is sunny with 46 degrees. 22 minutes now till 8 on your community voice, WIZS.

0: WIZS 1450 100.1, the weekday wake up with yours truly, Steve Lewis. Sunny and 80. Right now it's sunny and 46. 19 minutes till 8 o'clock on this Wednesday. Today is May 13th. It's National Receptionist Day. Now, receptionists, they provide excellent first impressions over the phone and in person with customer service skills. Yeah, this is vital for a company's image. Receptionists, they control the flow of persons coming in and exiting offices. They often maintain invoices and also organize office maintenance and inventory. They also assist with human resource department with the benefits, the new hires, disability claims, and receptionists often act as administrative assistants. 1991, the National Receptionist Association started this observance to gain awareness and appreciation of the role of receptionists. Now, the next time you go into or call a business, give the receptionist a hearty greeting, okay? May 13th, National Receptionist Day. On this date in 1993, CBS aired the last original episode of Knots Landing. 2004, NBC aired the last original episode of Frasier. 1958, Cardinals future Hall of Fame outfielder Stan Musial, he hit his 3,000th career base hit. 1976, the final ABA champion was crowned. The New York Nets beat the Denver Nuggets 112-106 to take the series 4-2, and both teams merged into the NBA along with the Indiana Pacers and the San Antonio Spurs. 2007, Phil Mickelson, he won the PGA Players Championship. TPC at Sawgrass, he won it by 2 strokes over Sergio Garcia. 2025, Baseball Commissioner Rob Manfred removed Shoeless Joe Jackson, Pete Rose, and 15 other deceased people from the permanently ineligible list, and that has paved the way for their Hall of Fame inclusion. Invented in 1948, then patented in 1955, the name Velcro was trademarked on this date in 1958. And on this date in 1930, Jacob Schick, he was given a patent for the first electric razor. Today's May 13th. Let's say happy birthday to former actor Buck Taylor. He's 88 years old today. He was newly on Gunsmoke. Happy 87th birthday to former actor Harvey Keitel. Happy birthday to comedian and actor Franklin Ajay. In the movie Car Wash, he played the fly. He was trying to win the tickets from the radio station and also get a date with a pretty lady named Mona. Happy birthday to singer, musician, and songwriter Stevie Wonder, to Pistons and Bulls Hall of Fame power forward Dennis Rodman, comedian and talk show host Stephen Colbert, former North Carolina State and former NBA player Chris Washburn from Hickory, North Carolina, and happy birthday to somebody we just heard, singer, musician Darius Rucker. 17 minutes till 8, 46 degrees now. Let's go to the Weather Center.
1: Starting out comfortably cool this morning, but we'll peel away at the layers heading throughout the rest of the day today. High temperatures across the area ranging between 78 and 82 degrees, mostly sunny to partly cloudy. Overnight, a brief chance of scattered showers after about 10 or 11 p.m. Temperatures, meanwhile, only fall into the mid to upper 50s. Mostly sunny, at times partly cloudy Thursday, breezy with highs 70 to 75. I'm meteorologist Chris Michaels in the NCN Weather Center.
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WIZS 1450, 100.1, the weekday wake up. Have you heard the latest? John Charles Rose, top of the hour. He'll tell it to you. 50 degrees now, 8 minutes till 8. 80 and sunny's the forecast.

WIZS 1450, 100.1 weekday wake up. Six away from 850 degrees now. 80 and sunny's the forecast. And Derek called in. He says, Steve, yellow's the color of the day. Does it count if I drink a mellow yellow?

0: CNN News. I'm Mike Riley. North Carolina legislative leaders have announced that a deal has been reached on the framework of a long-awaited state budget. Senate President Pro Tem Phil Berger says the plan includes significant salary hikes for those in law enforcement.
1: The agreement includes a average, including steps, 20.3% raise for SBI and ALE officers. SBI civilian personnel will also receive a substantial raise. Also includes an average 17.7% raise with step increases for state highway patrol officers.
0: Educators are reacting to North Carolina lawmakers putting together a budget that includes an 8% average pay raise for teachers. A fourth grade math teacher in Asheville City Schools, Lucario Clemens, tells WLOS.
2: It's emotional. So I love my job and I love teaching, but sometimes I wonder if I'll be able to afford it.
0: President Trump is defending his handling of the war with Iran, even as inflation and gas prices continue to rise. CBS's Olivia Rinaldi.
3: We heard from President Trump on his way to that state visit that he's doing in China, where he was asked about those inflation numbers, namely the fact that the president ran on bringing down inflation and high prices. The president reacted, saying that inflation was largely at 1.7%.
0: Charlotte Mayor Vi Lyles addressed her resignation for the first time. She released a statement last week saying she is stepping down to spend more time with her family, said this at a council meeting.
4: Me making a decision that was probably the most difficult thing that I've ever had to do. But if you saw my little girls, oh my gosh, you'd just know I was doing the right thing. So thank you all.
0: King Charles unveiled a series of new bills at the opening of Parliament today.
5: My ministers will support measures that maintain stability and control the cost of living.
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13: Good morning, and thank you very much for listening. It's a couple of minutes after 8, and we have a pleasant day weather-wise on tap, which would be perfect for the fact that today is the 62nd annual Shriners Fish Fry. We'll have special broadcasting pretty much all day today, beginning at 10:30 this morning through 6 o'clock tonight. Presently 49 at the Henderson-Oxford Airport, but headed up to 78 today, before a 30% chance of a shower tonight. That should be well after the Shrine Fish Fry. 71 tomorrow, 76 on Friday, hot on Saturday and Sunday, 86 and 92 respectively. Presently, the ambient temperature reading at the community garden, of which there are spaces available in the community garden at the Vanscana Regional Farmers Market, that tends to trend a little warmer, it seems, and that is showing 57 at the present time. And over at my house, it is 51. So that gives you a variety of temperature readings from around the area. Henderson Mayor Pro Tem Tammy Walker said she heard Finance Director Joey Fuqua loud and clear at Monday's City Council meeting, when Fuqua presented the fiscal year 27 budget. What is being heard is that the cost of everything is going up, and that means that something has to be done to bring more money in, and that development is a critical part of the budget equation. Revenue, revenue, revenue. We're hearing you loud and clear, Walker said. Let's not waste another minute. She got consensus from council members. All were present except council member Gary Dakey, who was not at the meeting, to form a committee that will create a welcome packet for prospective developers who are looking at Henderson for any variety of projects. Council member Michael Venable asked Fuqua about ways to get developers to move more quickly, getting them interested and locked into projects in the area. Fuqua said he's been asking for a packet for the past several years to give developers an idea of what's available in the area to encourage and entice development. And it was said by Fuqua, in the last two or three budget presentations, I've implored council to develop a local package that would include all pertinent information that a prospective developer would need. We could also infuse economic incentives to further that process in our favor, Fuqua said. Make it easy for them, schmooze them, get them in here. Fuqua cited growth in towns like Franklinton and Oxford and said Henderson could really benefit from similar growth. With the recent tussle over water allocations and attempts by Franklin County to get the General Assembly to grant it unilateral authority to take control of property in several counties that stand between it and the water supplies of Carr Lake and Lake Gaston, Fuqua said it wouldn't take much for legislative lobbyists to say, hey, look at what we're doing, in reference to saying, like, look at what Franklin County is doing. And then for them to say, hey, they are not doing anything, in reference to saying Henderson is not doing anything. And that Franklin County, for example, could then say, we want that water. With expenditures outstripping revenues in the proposed budget by close to $3 million, Fuqua and staff had to rely on about $5.5 million from fund balance again to create a balanced budget. As Fuqua explained it, until the fiscal year 26 audit is complete, he won't know exactly how much fund balance was actually needed to prop up the present budget, but the trend for the past several years has been to draw fund balance from the city's undesignated general fund balance, its savings account, if you will. So it stands to reason that there will be even less money available when it comes to balancing the fiscal year 28 budget. In fact, you could conclude, if you wanted to offer any sort of an opinion about this, that that's where the real financial crisis of this may hit is next year when there's not enough fund balance, not enough undesignated fund balance to actually balance the budget. If the base hasn't gone up, if the tax rate isn't raised, or even if it isn't able to be raised because of a House bill, 1089, for example, then one of the few things that would be left to do would be for the city to actually cut services. Also, a very valid point was made to me, I would say pretty much in confidence, even though this individual was a fairly high-ranking official in our area. The individual would not have been speaking to me for publication, so I won't be able to attribute their remark. But actually, the remark was, and the more I thought about it, the more it seemed absolutely true to me, as a matter of opinion, is that a welcome package is something that the staff should be doing. Generally, drawing the ire of this person for thinking that this is a way for the council to, again, try to overstep its bounds. Staff. Actually, this welcome package should be done by the staff. And it seemed to be that what the individual was also trying to indicate was is this was just another feeble attempt by this council to get involved in matters that maybe it should be voting on but not necessarily coming up with, and that it was basically, another individual indicated to me, too little too late, and the damage has already been done.

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0: 1450, 100.1 WIZS, your community voice. Thank you for continuing to listen this morning. And it is so good to tell you that really we have special programming. Once Steve Lewis finishes the weekday wake-up this morning, and we have the Clearview Today broadcast at 10 o'clock, then from 10:30 on for the rest of the day today, we have special programming to bring to your attention for the Shriners Fish Fry. And actually, we do have something extra to announce about the fish fry that Billy Curran, the president of the Henderson Shrine Club, told us yesterday. And that is, if you are an on-duty, focus on on-duty, if you are an on-duty public safety member of some personnel here that has a badge, if you've got a badge, if you're an EMS, if you're a city 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And this is actually being put on by M.R. Williams. 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Williams are paying for the plates. And if you go inside and you're a public safety person, you'll get your free drink and your free ice cream as well. The 62nd Annual Henderson Shrine Club the fish fry is today. It is at Tony's Auto on Raleigh Road. You really cannot miss it. It is very near Food Line. It is across from Rebuilding Hope, the former Coke building, just a little bit south of Burger King. However you want to look at it, it's the second year for that location. And they're really looking to crank it up. It looks like there may be around 2,000 plates that could end up getting sold today. The plates will be $12 each when you come through. You will thoroughly enjoy it. They'll be serving from 11 until 7 today. And you're asked not to wait till right at 7 o'clock. Last year, they sold the last plate right at 7. So every second you come earlier than 7 o'clock, you guarantee yourself a delicious plate with 2 pieces of freshly fried fish, as well as the potato salad and the slaw. And if you come inside, you can get a Coke, you can purchase a Coke, and you can also purchase ice cream. The ice cream will be $1. And so all that money will go to the Shrine Club, to the Greenville, South Carolina Hospital, and the Shriners Hospitals, which help children and families absolutely free of charge. And that includes not just the health care, but transportation, lodging, food. No man stood so tall as he who stooped to help a crippled or burned child. Come get some fish today. Starting

0: 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More news in a moment.
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0: Thank you for continuing to listen. We do not have any obituaries to report this morning. We have no new obituaries to report, which have not already been on the air at least two times. There will be a food distribution today here on Wednesday, May the 13th. That's at 2 o'clock this afternoon. It'll take place at Cook's Chapel Church at 146 Center Street, Henderson address. First come, first served. When you go down past the Fish Fry, in fact, on Raleigh Road, heading south, when you get to the city limits sign right there at the gas station, the next left turn after that city limits sign, if you're heading south, is Center Street. Perhaps we could bring to your attention a couple of things at McGregor Hall as tickets went on sale for two tremendous performances that are coming up later this year at McGregor Hall. And people are already gobbling up the tickets. The country group Shenandoah is coming to Henderson. And that concert will be on Saturday, August the 15th at 7:30. And then about a month later, on September the 13th, Sunday afternoon at 3, the Manhattans, featuring Henderson's own Gerald Austin. You can purchase tickets at this time by going to McGregorHall.org, McGregorHall.org, the very famous and well-known and household name group in the country realm, Shenandoah, on Saturday, August the 15th at 7:30, and the Manhattans featuring Gerald Austin, Henderson's own Gerald Austin, Sunday, September the 13th, at 3 p.m. It seems appropriate we would rerun this story from earlier this week, as on Saturday night at 9:30, officers with the Henderson Police Department responded to the Lamb Street area, a reported shooting. Willie Satterfield, 76, was shot, taken to the hospital, and he died as a result of his injuries. Investigators with the HPD have been working diligently to gather evidence and information related to the incident. No additional information has been given to the radio station. Assistance from the North Carolina State Bureau of Investigation has been requested. It's an active and ongoing investigation, and the Henderson Police Department would appreciate any information you have. 438-4141. Contact through the Facebook Messenger app or anonymously through Crime Stoppers at 492-1925. It's 20 minutes after the hour.
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10: Starting out comfortably cool this morning, but will peel away at the layers heading throughout the rest of the day today. High temperatures across the area ranging between 78 and 82 degrees, mostly sunny to partly cloudy. Overnight, a brief chance of scattered showers after about 10 or 11 p.m. Temperatures, meanwhile, only fall into the mid to upper 50s. Mostly sunny to times partly cloudy Thursday, breezy with highs 70 to 75. I'm meteorologist Chris Michaels in the NCN Weather Center.
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0: NCN Sports. I'm Tony Rixby. It was a sad day for the NBA with two deaths. The number 21 pick in the 2019 draft, who spent seven seasons with the Grizzlies, died at the age of 29. That story from Christopher Cruz.
1: The Los Angeles County Medical Examiner is investigating the death of forward Brandon Clark. He was one of the longest tenured Grizzlies players. This fan spoke to WREG-TV.
2: Very sad. Very sad. I enjoy watching this game.
1: Clark built a reputation as a tough, defensive-minded player and an aggressive rebounder. Injuries hindered his career the last few years, and he played just two games this season after recovering from a knee injury, then suffering a season-ending calf injury in December. Christopher Cruz, CBS News.
0: And the NBA's first openly gay player, Jason Collins, died.
3: His family says Collins died of brain cancer. He had disclosed his diagnosis in December. He became a trailblazer in sports when he announced in 2013 that he was gay. It made him not just the first active openly gay player in NBA history, but the first across all four major North American sports leagues.
4: Message to other athletes, you know, it doesn't, I mean, period, is just be yourself, be your true authentic self, and, you know, never be afraid or ashamed or have any fear to be your true authentic self.
3: He retired in 2014 after a 13-year NBA career.
0: Deshaun Kearsey hit a tie-breaking home run in the seventh inning, lifting the Gwinnett Stripers past the Durham Bulls 6-5 last night in Lawrenceville, Georgia. The Wilson Warbirds dropped the series opener in Wilson to the Hill City Howlers after surrendering two runs in the top of the seventh, unable to answer back, falling 4-2. Battle between the two teams with the best records in baseball went to the Braves. Last night, they beat the Cubs 5-2. Nationals, 10-4 winners over the Cincinnati Reds, and the Yankees with a 6-2 win over the Orioles. 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

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The weekday wake up. Steve Lewis, that's me, and yellow. Yeah, there's really only one shade of yellow, right? Yellow is our color for the day. 80, sunny. Right now, 55 and sunny. 24 minutes till 9. 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

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Good morning! Sunny at 80. Right now, sunny at 55. 21 minutes till 9. 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

0: WIZS 1450 100.1 weekday wake up Wednesday morning, May 13th, 55 with sunshine right now. We might hit 80 degrees, 17 minutes till 9 o'clock in the Weather Center. 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
2: Starting out comfortably cool this morning, but will peel away at the layers heading throughout the rest of the day today. High temperatures across the area ranging between 78 and 82 degrees, mostly sunny to partly cloudy. Overnight, a brief chance of scattered showers after about 10 or 11 p.m. Temperatures, meanwhile, only fall into the mid to upper 50s. Mostly sunny to times partly cloudy Thursday, breezy with highs 70 to 75. I'm meteorologist Chris Michaels in the NCN Weather Center.
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WIZS 1450 and 100.1 is the weekday wake up. 8 minutes till 9 on this Wednesday morning. 57 now. We might hit 80. Yeah, plenty of sunshine. Yellow. Yeah, just like the sun is our color for the day. 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

0: me. 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
1: WIZS 1450 100.1 weekday Waco. That was Thomas Rhett. Fine guitar player, but his first instrument was the drums. Yeah. 57 degrees, sunshine. 5 minutes till 9. Look for a high right about 80. I'm Steve Lewis. Oh, we're just about halfway through the work week.

0: NCN News. I'm Mike Braley. President Trump has arrived in Beijing for summit talks with China's President Xi Jinping. CBS News national security contributor Samantha Viagard.
1: Historically, working-level meetings would have preceded this summit to try to ensure that the president himself is not the deal maker, but rather the deal closer.
0: North Carolina legislative leaders have announced that a deal has been reached on the framework of a long-awaited state budget. Senate President Pro Tem Phil Berger says they have resolved a sticking point on tax rates.
2: We're repealing the personal income tax rate triggers for the near term and setting a new schedule. In tax years 27, 28, and 29, the tax rate will be 3.49%.
0: The debate over property taxes was on the agenda during a State House Finance Committee meeting on Tuesday. Mark Swallow with Democracy Out Loud said,
3: "The property taxes have been increasing because the services people rely on are not getting funded by the state and therefore must be funded by the counties. If you really want to cut property taxes without a constitutional amendment, then fulfill your constitutional responsibilities and fully fund public education in a past budget instead of this election year gimmick."
0: We're learning new details about the American who tested positive for hantavirus after traveling aboard that cruise ship in the Atlantic. CBS's Ian Lee.
4: All the people quarantined here in Nebraska show no symptoms and are in good spirits, according to hospital officials. That includes the one person in the biocontainment unit who previously tested positive for the virus.
0: Fuel prices continue to fluctuate across North Carolina as peace talks in Iran persist, pushing some stations above $4 a gallon and leaving many drivers watching the numbers climb at the pump. Electric car owner like David Fisher told WITN.
5: "That was a really bad decision, and sometimes you think that was a good decision. So I feel like I got lucky with the timing of it all."
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0: temperature the room is. It doesn't matter if, I mean, just gets the water. It doesn't matter if the water bottles are there, but it does matter.
1: Right.
2: Yeah.
1: Yeah. Now, there is a place where you can care too much and be so focused on this, that, and the other that you don't really have solid content. And solid content can be preaching. Solid content can be worship. Solid content can be a good children's ministry or a student ministry. Solid content can be your plan for the city or for the county or for the state or for the nation. Solid content can be understanding the inner workings of the government or some project or some industry or something that's coming into your community or something else. I mean, you need to understand how things work. Mm-hmm. But at the end of the day, caring is the key.
0: Yeah. Mm-hmm.
1: Do you care about how this is going to impact people?
0: That's right.
2: Yeah.
1: So it could be as simple as, hey, make sure when y'all come in, the thermostats are like not even coming on, mm-hmm. and the temperature is rising in here, and y'all are like just like, yeah, sounds good, and even your eyes are like yeah. this. Mm. And think about what's happening to the rest of the people.
0: Yeah,
1: think about it.
0: Yeah.
1: Think, but it could be something much bigger than that. It could be, you know, you're in that leadership capacity where the decisions you're making are going to impact your people for the worse.
0: Yes, that's mm-hmm. right. That's right.
2: In your experience, Dr. Shaw, how many leaders have you met that care, genuinely care, and are not phoning it in, not faking it?
1: I would say far less than need to be.
2: Mm.
1: Far less.
2: Why is that such a rarity?
1: Because there is because in those positions. The people who get into those kind of positions usually get there because, I hate to say that, because there are people who really do things, mm-hmm. and then there are people who sit in positions.
2: Mm.
1: And the ones who are really doing things, whether building a business or starting an organization or really making a change and a difference in the world through some nonprofits, they don't need that motivation because they already have it.
2: Mm-hmm. Right.
1: They already care. Hence, they're doing what they're doing.
0: Mm-hmm. Right.
1: So as a business leader, they're caring about their employees. They're caring about their customers. And so they're going the extra mile. But if you are put in a position by votes, then what is your motivation to get there?
2: Mm.
1: Now, don't get me wrong. I have seen people on school boards and I've seen people on county commissioner boards and city councils who, man, they genuinely care. They would rather be doing something else, mm-hmm. but they ran for office because they wanted to see things improve.
0: Yeah.
1: They were sick and tired of how decisions were being made with no regard for the people.
2: Yeah.
1: And so they sacrifice to get into those positions. Mm-hmm. But then there are people who get into those positions because of power and money and things like that.
0: And their goal is just to maintain that position.
1: Maintain that position, yeah. maintain that power. And I see a whole lot more of those.
2: Mm-hmm.
1: Unfortunately, then I see people who get into those positions because they're concerned.
2: Mm-hmm.
1: As a pastor, I have to examine my heart. Do I enjoy standing in front of people and pontificating on biblical passages, or do I really care that that person needs to have a change of heart? I mean, I need to question my motives.
0: Yeah, mm-hmm. yeah.
1: Forget about talking about elected officials in politics or some, you know, famous pastor out there who doesn't care about the people and makes bad choices. I need to examine my own heart.
2: Yeah.
1: Do I really care about people who are sitting out in the pews?
2: Yeah.
0: Mm-hmm. Maybe you can address this to people who are like me in temperament, because it sounds bad when you say, I would never say I don't care about people, but I do find myself much more drawn to things, systems, shows, productions. I find myself more drawn to those things, not to say I dislike people or don't care about people, but if you found yourself in ministry and you know that by temperament you are more drawn to things.

0: than to people. What is some guidelines or some encouragement that you can give people who find themselves?
1: Great question. I would say to you or to anybody who is like that, just know that behind the scenes, or maybe right in front of you, is somebody who is caring about people, hence you can care about things. Mm-hmm. Mm. They're doing that.
2: Mm-hmm. Yeah.
1: So maybe you're like, hey, I like music, or I like technology, or like, oh, great. But it's because there's someone there. Maybe it's your senior pastor. Mm-hmm. Maybe it is that person on that school board. Or maybe it's that person in that county commissioner's board. They are out there meeting people, talking to people, listening to their concerns, attending every meeting, mm-hmm. showing up at neighborhood watches, doing all these things so that they are giving you legitimacy. Mm-hmm. So make sure you don't think that as long as I do this, it doesn't matter. Mm-hmm. No, somebody is doing those things. It's like growing up at home. It's like, you know, my mom is fussing all the time about cleaning the house and mm-hmm. and washing the clothes and blah, blah, blah. I mean, I don't care about those things. What I care about is as long as I, like, make good grades in school,
0: yeah,
1: and play good sports, if you're playing sports, and I do those things and I drive safely and come home, it doesn't matter?
0: Mm-hmm.
1: Yeah, but it does matter.
2: Yeah.
1: It's because they make money to pay your bills so right. you can have a room and you can put gas in your car
2: right.
1: and you can go to a good school. You're doing that because they're doing that.
2: Yeah, their work is providing you the opportunity to make good grades.
1: Right.
0: Would you say that someone who's in that position, that the goal is, let's say you're in your 20s, you're very focused on things, you like doing things for the ministry, but the goal is to learn from your senior pastor or learn from that person who is caring about people yeah. so that maybe in 10 years, 15 years,
1: you'll get
0: you
1: there.
0: Can be that person.
1: Yeah, you'll get there. You see, we all grow and mature. And I've learned that. And I'm still learning that. Things that I didn't care about 15, 20 years ago. But I'm not going to pat myself on the back. But there's one thing I feel like God has gifted mm-hmm. me in. Is I listen.
0: Mm-hmm.
1: And if somebody's telling me something that is not just like novel or different or something creative and cool that all of a sudden my ears perk up. It's not like that. But I am listening to see where my blind spots are.
0: Mm-hmm.
1: And I've always been like that. So when I used to sit in my PhD seminars, the seminars had nothing to do with my textual critical work. So I would listen even more carefully because I was like, these are subjects that I'm not an expert on and will not be. I mean, I may be more of an expert than an average person.
0: Sure.
1: But I will not be an expert because my field is textual criticism. Mm. So when I would sit in that seminar, say on Trinity,
0: mm-hmm.
1: the doctrine of Trinity, I would pay careful attention. So when that professor would say something like, well, you know, there's a reason why this view is critical, because if you lose this doctrine, then it's going to impact. I mean, I would be listening very, like,
0: mm-hmm.
1: writing things down. That doctrine is important. Now, I'm not going to have time to research that.
0: Right.
1: But I have locked it away in my mind that doctrine matters because it impacts something. Later on, I'm going to work on that. But at least for now, I know.
0: Mm-hmm.
2: Yeah.
1: So also with people, like when I first came to this church, almost 28 years ago, one of the gentlemen here told me, he said, you know, you need to be involved in the community. And he told me, be like so-and-so pastor around here. He is very involved in the community. I didn't like him for saying that. Yeah. I was like, I'm going for my PhD.
0: Yeah.
1: I'm going to be a good preacher. I have good pastors in my life.
0: Yeah.
2: Right.
1: My dad was an amazing pastor. My father-in-law was a great pastor until he passed away with cancer. I don't need some local pastor who shows up at whatever mm-hmm. that you think and that I need to be like him. Now looking back, that person has since died. I'm like, oh, wow, he gave me such a good advice. But it did make me aware.
0: Mm-hmm.
1: So everywhere I was, when I would see that pastor, I would be like, oh, look at him. He's all everywhere.
0: Yeah.
1: Now, was I trying to follow that pastor in every step? No. But I began to realize being involved in community is important.
0: Mm-hmm.
1: And that gentleman told me that. But at that age, that was like 25, when I was 25, I came to this town in 1998. Mm-hmm. So I was 25 years old.
0: Wow.
1: When I came to Henderson. At that time, when he told me that, I was like, "What? I don't know what you're talking about." But now looking back, I'm like, wow.
0: That was great advice.
1: That was a great advice, because now a lot of people use me as an example to their pastor and say, look, be like him, mm-hmm. who is so involved in the community. And I'm like, this is crazy.
0: Yeah.
1: That somebody was telling me that. But at the time, 25 years ago, I was like, that's dumb.
2: Yeah.
1: But thank goodness I did not cast it away. I paid attention.
0: That's right. Mm. So what do you think someone should be paying attention to right now? Let's say, like, let's hope 20 years from now, someone's like, I listened to the Clearview Today show and I didn't think much of it at the time, but now I realize what?
1: For me, I would say, for me, you know, always be aware of your weaknesses. Work on your strengths. Don't get me wrong. Work on your strengths. Don't try to be something that you're not. I like music. I used to play music, but singing is not my gift.
0: Sure.
1: I can sing, but I'm not going to hold a concert.
0: Right, right.
1: It's not going to happen. So I'm not going to work on my weakness there. But I can definitely build my strengths, but also be aware of my weaknesses and try to supplement them. Mm-hmm. There are times where something may not make sense to you at your stage or state in life. But if you see somebody really passionate about that, pay attention to it.
0: Yeah.
1: Pay attention to it and investigate and say, why are they so zoned in on that? What is it that making them think that needs to be done that way.
0: Yeah, mm-hmm. I agree with you 100%. As someone who's coming out of their 20s now, I'm 34, I can see that the things that I used to ask, why is this such a big deal? Now I'm starting to see, and I'm hopefully God will keep maturing me, but I'm starting to see, I see now why those are a big deal.
2: Yeah.
0: Because the people who, like even with something as simple as the temperature, the people who are your support are not paying attention in the service because they're focused on the temperature.
2: Yeah.
0: Or something like the water bottle's not getting refilled. There's people coughing all in the service and distracting everybody.
1: Yeah.
0: I'm starting to see now, and so I guess even for you, if you're young, if you're wondering like, why do people care so much about these little insignificant things? They're really not insignificant.
2: Well, I think that's twofold, because as you mature, as you grow, you'll become more aware of those things. But also, if we had not had someone like you to pour into us and to teach us, like, this is, you should care about this, because X, Y, and Z, you know, I don't know that we would have made those connections.
0: Yeah,
2: maybe
0: true.
2: We would have.
0: No, I don't think you're naturally going to start caring about that stuff. You have to be taught.
2: I think you also need to surround yourself with leaders who are more further along the leadership
0: yes.
2: path than you are, who will guide you in that direction, show you, kind of spotlight the things that you need to care about, almost like this is the destination, and then you'll catch up, you'll get there.
1: Yeah, and not everybody can be that leader or that mentor to you. So don't make just anybody anywhere.
0: Yeah,
1: there'll be people who will try to be your mentor and try to take you under their wings. Just make sure that they are qualified.
2: Yeah.
1: They are who they are portraying themselves to be.
0: That's right.
1: Because if they're not, you're going to be following the wrong person. Mm. And I have seen people follow wrong people and go down a dark alley and find out that, man, this is a dead end. And then they have to navigate themselves all the way back,
0: yeah.
2: right?
1: To get back on the main road, and by that time it's too late. So make sure you follow the right people.
0: That's right.
1: Not just anybody can be a good mentor.
0: That's right.
2: That's
0: 100%.
2: Right. We're going to dig further into this topic on Nehemiah. As we follow along with Nehemiah, we hope you guys follow along with us as well as we learn more about what it means to be a leader, to follow the right people, and to make sure that we are leading God's way. Thank you so much for joining us for the episode today. If you are listening for the first time, I want to welcome you to the Clearview Today Show family. 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
0: That's right. And we want to thank you again for everyone who is supporting us financially. 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And for those of you guys who aren't following us on pray.com, you can do that. 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Or you can just search his name. But listen, every single month, it's going to give you a chance to give. And we appreciate everyone who gives. It's helping us do exactly this, which is keep the gospel in the airwaves for as long as possible. And you can also follow all those links that Ryan gave as well. A couple of things, speaking of links, a couple of things I do want to leave you with before we head out today. Number one is our Greek New Testament. It's the Robinson Pierpont 2026 edition, the Byzantine text form. It's available for pre-order right now in the link in the description. Thank you for everyone who's already pre-ordered. We are in the final stages of formatting and we're sending the things off to the printer very soon. So for everyone who's still waiting for their edition, don't worry, it's coming. It's almost done. And if you're listening to this and you're like, well, I would really love to order it and I'd love to support you guys, but I don't read Greek. Guess what? Starting tomorrow, we are recording our very first, actually, by the time you're listening to this, we'll probably be recording it, our very first episode of How to Read Biblical Greek with Dr. Abadan Shah. It's a live lecture series we're going to be doing all throughout the summer, every single Wednesday night, and releasing them the following Wednesday. But our promise to you is this. If you commit this summer to learning biblical Greek through this video podcast, you will be reading the New Testament in its original language. I can tell you firsthand, I my family is actually from Greece. I never once ever gave it any knowledge. After just a couple of lessons with Dr. Shah, I was reading very, very fundamentally, very slowly, but I was reading the New Testament in its original language, and it has helped me tremendously.
2: That's right. We love you guys. 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
4: Starting out comfortably cool this morning, but we'll peel away at the layers heading throughout the rest of the day today. High temperatures across the area ranging between 78 and 82 degrees, mostly sunny to partly cloudy. Overnight, a brief chance of scattered showers after about 10 or 11 p.m. Temperatures, meanwhile, only fall into the mid to upper 50s. Mostly sunny, at times partly cloudy Thursday, breezy with highs 70 to 75. I'm meteorologist Chris Michaels in the NCN Weather Center.
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And welcome one and all to WISES Henderson, your community voice for news and sports. Scout Hughes here with you, live in studio today. We're having a great time today. Hey, listen, as you guys know, everyone listen out there in radio land today, we got a great event going on today. It's the Henderson Shrine Club Fish Fry happening today. And it starts in less than 30 minutes. Eat in or take out. It is the Henderson Shrine Club Fish Fry. Where is it, though? It's at the Tony's Auto Lot, 415 Raleigh Road in Henderson. Once again, this is eat in or take out. And I got to tell you about some stuff going on with the fish fry as well. You know, this is the Henderson Shrine Club today. This wouldn't be possible without a lot of people, but what really makes this a great event is the people that show up. This is Henderson, Vance County, surrounding area residents. You are the Henderson Shrine Club today. Hey, listen, if you have a need to get 10 or more plates delivered, you can call the Henderson Shrine Club president, Billy Curran, at 252-432-7286. Once again, if you need 10 or more plates delivered, Henderson Shrine Club president Billy Curran will make sure that it happens. You just need to call him, 252-432-7286. Plates are $12. They'll be served today from 11 a.m. until 7 p.m. Curran shared some friendly advice, though. Listen, he said, do not wait until 7 o'clock to go on and get your fish fry plates. If you're going to, whether it be pulling up to the drive-thru or just pulling in to eat at the Tony's 50s diner-style establishment, but just go whenever you can. Just don't wait until the last minute. Again, this is going on in less than 30 minutes. We're so happy to bring you coverage of the Henderson Shrine Club Fish Fry today, going on once again from 11 a.m. until 7 p.m. today. All Vance County members of various public safety organizations are invited to come eat for free. 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M.R. Williams locally, along with additional assistance from Sossaman Funeral Home, will make sure your fish plate is free. And if you choose to eat inside, that your drink and ice cream are free as well. Jennifer Ellis has helped coordinate volunteers for at least 16 years, and she said a key component is the assembly line, and I've witnessed that firsthand last year. Last year was a great, great fish fry at the same place at 415 Raleigh Road, the Tony's Auto Lot. But the assembly line, they're making sure that they get those plates filled to the brim. It's two pieces of freshly cooked fish, slaw, potato salad, and hush puppies as well, and they're just making sure that they get to where they're supposed to be and making sure, once again, that those plates are filled to the brim, whether that's to make sure, you know, other variables as well. The assembly line making sure that they keep the drive-through flowing inside Tony's as well for those who want to dine in. Ellis said, quote, it takes a lot of people to make this a success. It's for the children. The 62nd Annual Henderson Shrine Club Fish Fry today continues for the second year in its new home at Tony's Auto on Raleigh Road. Longtime Henderson Shriner Donald Seifert said that the club is grateful for the partnership with Tony's Auto for the event venue. And Seifert said Tony and his wife Tammy have been really good to them making their space available. As long as we can go there, that would certainly be their location of choice. Quote, I'm looking forward to it, Curran said. The community has always been gracious in supporting us and coming out. And that is absolutely true. Absolutely fantastic. You know, I was speaking about last year's fish fry. Last year's fish fry was a good one. It netted about $10,000 for the Shriners Children's Hospital. This one over in Greenville, South Carolina. Organizers are hopeful this year's event will be just as good or even better. It's all for the children. Children who get care at the Shriners Hospital. The volunteers, Shriners, and the community come together each year to raise money. Ellis said, it warms my heart that everyone can come together for a good cause. Our children hold a special place in our hearts.
Ellis said. Once again, this is all for the children, for the Shriners Children's Hospital. So that is fantastic. Once again, come on out to the Henderson Shrine Club Fish Fry today. About 25 minutes until 11 o'clock is when it starts at 11 o'clock from 11 a.m. until 7 p.m. Eat in or take out at the Tony's Auto Lot, 415 Raleigh Road in Henderson. Hey, and listen, if you go inside as well to eat your fish, you can also get a drink there. But if you make a $1 donation, you can get a cup of ice cream as well. That's what I heard. So that's and what I hear is true. So that's fantastic. Make sure you go on out to the Henderson Shrine Club Fish Fry, 415 Raleigh Road in Henderson. It's going to be a little bit. It's starting very shortly. Coming up at 11 o'clock. And we are so grateful here at WISDS that we get to be a part of this special, very special day. Bringing you the broadcast of the Henderson Shrine Club Fish Fry. This is WISES Henderson, your community voice for news and sports. Hope everyone has a fantastic day today. Go out there, get you some fish. It's going to be fantastic. We'll bring you some good tunes along the way. And while you're listening, during our broadcast, you're going to hear some specific advertisers with us during the time that we're going to be broadcasting. These advertisers that are broadcasting from now until whenever we're done broadcasting it, they help sponsor the broadcast of the Fish Fry. So support these businesses as well. But we just thank everyone for taking part and doing such a great, great job in helping us here. So anyway, this is Scout Hughes here at WISES Studios here in Henderson, North Carolina. Going out to Tony's Auto Lot, 415 Raleigh Road in Henderson for the Henderson Shrine Club Fish Fry. We'll catch up with you later.

0: Right in the heart of downtown Oxford. Oxford Music is packed with new and used records of all genres, from yesterday's greatest hits to local groups in our area and everything else in between. 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If they don't have it, they can get it. It's your local record shop in and around Oxford. But don't just take it from me. Take it from someone who knows music and records inside and out.
1: I'm Bill Harris, former owner of Henderson's legendary Nits Nats Music. Even though we're closed, I still like my records. And where do I go? I go to Todd at Oxford Music.
0: You can reach Oxford Music at 984-514-8148. 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
7: Once again, I want to remind you all about the Henderson Shrine Club Fish Fry going on today. It's about 17 minutes until the top of the 11 o'clock day. So that'll be fantastic as well. But hey, listen, 415 Raleigh Road in Henderson, eat in or take out, 11 a.m. until 7 p.m. And we just want to thank all of our sponsors as well for our broadcast of the Henderson Shrine Club Fish Fry. It's been great to work with these people, and I hope that whenever you listen during our broadcast today and you listen to the sponsors that are being played, just know that they played a big part in making sure that this Shriners Fish Fry is broadcasted over the air. It's amazing what's going on here in Henderson in Vance County, doing something for the good of the children that need it. Your time now, approaching about almost 10:45. We'll see what we can get out of here right now. Who doesn't love some good Elvis Presley? This is Elvis Presley. Here's Hound Dog. You'll have your weather forecast coming up. You ain't

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5: It's a pretty day out there today with mostly sunny skies. It's going to be warmer with highs in the upper 70s to near 80 degrees. We do have a weak cold front that's on the way tonight. It might bring us a stray shower or two, but it's nothing really widespread. Temperatures fall into the upper 50s. We're back to sunny skies on Thursday. Highs are in the low 70s and sunshine on Friday with highs in the upper 70s. I'm meteorologist Amy Wilmoth in the NCN Weather Center.
6: Thank you, Amy, for getting us an updated look at our weather forecast for today. And it's going to be a great day here in Henderson and Vance County, making sure that we help get those fish fry plates sold. It's happening at 415 Raleigh Road in Henderson, the Henderson Shrine Club Fish Fry. Eat in or take out. It's going on in about 11 minutes until 11 o'clock. That's when it's going to be starting, 11 a.m. until 7 p.m. Eat in or take out. That is the Tony's Auto Lot, 415 Raleigh Road in Henderson. 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All right, let's see your time right now approaching 10 till 11. You are in tune to WIZS Henderson, your community voice for news and sports. Here's Brooks and Dunn.

Brooks and Dunn, Brand New Man. And hey, listen, I'll keep talking about it. The Henderson Shrine Club Fish Fry. Got to remind you once again, 11 a.m. to 7 p.m., 415 Raleigh Road in Henderson. And while we're getting ready to go down there to 415 Raleigh Road, where we should have John Charles Rose standing by just in a little bit, coming up at the top of the hour. Let's get some more good music. Here is Florida Georgia Line. This is How We Roll, featuring Luke Bryan. How about that?

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1: Thank you all very much for listening to WIZS Henderson, your community voice for news and sports. Scout Hughes here with you. We're having a great time here. We're getting very, very close to the top of the hour for the Henderson Shrine Club Fish Fry, 415 Raleigh Road. It's starting in just a few minutes. So anyway, we'll be happy to bring you all this good coverage of the Henderson Shrine Club Fish Fry. Hey, and listen, while you're listening to us, just go ahead and drive on over there to 415 Raleigh Road in Henderson, North Carolina. Your time right now, 3 minutes until 11 o'clock. We thank you all very much for listening in. And right now, let's get you one more song before the top of the hour. Here is James Brown.

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1: Thank you very much for listening to WIZS in Henderson today. It is a special day today with the Shrine Club Fish Fry here taking place at Tony's Automotive on Raleigh Road. And a number of people have already come through the drive-thru. And there are many people who are inside eating. They've been preparing for this for quite a bit of time. And it's all set and ready to roll. I already see Sheriff Curtis Brame under the tent. He's got his Vance County Sheriff's Office tent set up so that the people serving the drive-thru can do so easily here. They just started at 11 this morning. And today is a fun day. We've got lots going on in our community of Henderson and Vance County, but today is a fun day. Today is a different day. And today is a day to do good. You have an opportunity to do good by simply coming to eat some freshly cooked fish with potato salad and slaw. If you would like to eat inside, you'll have the opportunity to get Coca-Cola products, and you can also pay an extra dollar and get ice cream this year. But we don't want to have a real heavy, stuffy, fussy day today with local politics and different things like that. Scout's been telling you for the last half hour or so over the radio about coming on out here starting at 11 o'clock, which it's now past 11 o'clock, and the Shriners will be here until 7 o'clock tonight. You'll see me if you come through. I'm the guy with the very large microphone walking around with the funny-looking hat so that his bald head doesn't get burnt here today. It's supposed to be about 76 degrees today, so it's a perfect day for the Shrine Club fish fry. And there might be some rain later today, but that would be tonight, and a little bit of a diminishing chance of rain on top of that. So we're live here on Raleigh Road, and you can drive through and get food, and you can also come inside and get food. Well, Sheriff Brame, I guess since we're standing under your tent, here comes a customer. I'll let you serve this customer. There comes another one right behind. Might take a second for the sheriff to come over and say hello to us. He's very happy to see these two cars driving up. As I was here earlier, just watching as they got ready and getting ready to do the radio part here today. Already some people were driving through right at 11 o'clock. When you pull up, they've got a serving line on both sides of the tent. And one of the things they'll ask you basically is, how many? I've heard that asked a couple of times already. Let me get this microphone to the Henderson Shrine Club president, Billy Curran, before it gets too crazy out here. I know you're a happy man today. You said so the other day. You're looking forward to today.
2: I'm looking, well, it's here. Today is here and looking forward. We've had people, we opened at 11 o'clock, but they started at 10 o'clock, and we're trying to keep up now, so everything's going well. The ice cream is off the chart. I've already had one.

0: people that are on duty in public service can eat free today?
1: Yes, sir. Thanks to the donation of the citizens in Vance County and the business, the local business, that purchased the food for first responders, firefighters, deputy sheriff, policemen, the highway patrol, and wildlife.
0: M.R. Williams and Sossaman Funeral Home made the donation so EMS and emergency services could come out and enjoy the day.
2: Where are we going? You going to get Natalie? Okay. I'm sure Natalie is just thrilled to think that she's going to be live on the radio. What am I supposed to ask Natalie on the radio this morning, Billy? You got something up your sleeve.
0: I don't have nothing. Is my wife here and Natalie out here talking? There's no telling what. No, don't start, Kathy. Don't just start. Oh, what y'all? Radio. This is live radio, so don't start. But
2: I was surprised Natalie Butler didn't run away. She's got some quick shoes on there.
0: But I tell you what, she made a nice donation to the Shrine Club, and we really appreciate it. She said that she's not much on fish. She likes ice cream. But she made a donation to the Shrine Club and the children, the Shriners Hospital, on behalf. We really appreciate it. Kathy, please say something because I'm busy.
3: No, all I can do is say thank you to Natalie. She's always, always right on time for anybody that needs anything. She's right there up front. I appreciate her. I've known her all my life. I appreciate Natalie, everything she does for the Shriners, anybody else in the county, and everybody. Come on out and get you a fish plate today.
2: Well, I can't hang with the three of y'all because y'all have got just about, every one of you just about got either a light blue or a little bit of a green in your eyes. Blue-eyed girls, and Billy even. All right, Natalie, I know you got plenty to say. Did you at least get some ice cream?
4: I haven't gotten any yet, but I'm going to.
2: Yeah. It's really good. Tony does an amazing job with the ice cream here, and actually the radio station is paying Tony for the ice cream supplies so that when people buy the $1 cup of ice cream, the whole dollar will go to the Shrine Club. So it takes everybody to make it all go together.
4: That's right. It takes a village. And it's an honorable thing they're doing out here today in the Shriners Club. So please come out and have a fish plate.
2: Thanks for talking on the radio. Only with the protection of Billy Curran, I'm just playing. It's good to see you.
4: Good to see you too.
2: Thank you very much. Thank you. So some happy folks here and all the different things it takes to get something like this done. The Henderson Shrine Club has its calliope out here, which is a big organ, if you will. And Steve Bowman will be playing some music there later today. And I saw the Seiferts coming in just a second ago to go inside the building. And I see some of the usual characters in there already when I'm peeking through the glass here. And I can't wait for later today myself to have some of that cool, creamy, delicious ice cream. Matter of fact, I had some last Saturday night when I was here on this very same parking lot when they had a cruise in for Christ, the church there out of Kittrell doing that. And they did it for Baby Furlough. And Edward told me they raised over $3,300. At that occasion. And you know, they have the Cruise In for Christ here just about every Saturday this time of year when it's warm outside. The tent's about to blow away. I'll hold the tent for a minute. We're gonna have to get some 5 gallon buckets of concrete here. It's a breezy day today. This tent, I'm holding the tent right now. So come on through the drive-thru and watch me hold the tent and talk at the same time. And I might even get a microphone in the window of somebody's car here in a little bit. 1450, 100.1, all of the advertisers that you hear today between now and 6 o'clock tonight, they are all our special advertisers for today's event. The Shrine Club Fish Fry. You heard from Club President Billy Stanton already, or Billy Curran, rather. You already heard from

0: Billy Kern a second ago, club president of the Shriners, also from Sheriff Curtis Brain. We'll be back to talk to them in a little bit as well. I see John Askew here today, already volunteer, and so many others. Thank you for listening to WIZS. We'll be back with you. Just a fun, kind of chill, laid-back day today. You are a Shriner. If you hear my voice, you are a Shriner for the day. And all you have to do to volunteer and be a Shriner for the day is come purchase a plate of fish or however many plates of fish you would like to purchase. Also, you can see some extra details on our website at WIZS.com. Once you go there, it'll be right at the very top. And if you need 10 or more plates delivered today, you can call Club President Billy Curran at 432-7286. And he can get those 10 plates delivered to you. 432-7286. Again, 432-7286. And also, I will volunteer my phone number as well. If you call or text me, I'll make sure that Billy has the information and we'll get corresponded over to you so that we can get those plates out to you today. My number is 432-0774. 432-0774. Stay with us between now and 6 tonight as we broadcast live at various different times from the 62nd Annual Shrine Club Fish Fry.
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7: This is WISES here in Henderson, North Carolina. We're having a great time having the broadcast for the Henderson Shrine Club Fish Fry. From now until 7 p.m. is when they're going to be selling those fish plates. And you can go by 415 Raleigh Road in Henderson, $12 a plate. If you eat in, you can also get a drink as well. And also, if you eat in, a $1 donation gets you a cup of ice cream. So that is fantastic. Your time right now, 22 minutes after the top of the hour. You are in tune to WISES Henderson, your community voice for news and sports. As I mentioned earlier, we're going to get some good, good, upbeat traveling music for you this time. And let's go ahead and get one of those songs right here. Here's Alan Jackson.

0: This is WIZS Henderson, your community voice for news and sports. That was Alan Jackson right there with Papa Top. And I know they got a lot of good stuff going on over there at the Henderson Shrine Club Fish Fry, 415 Raleigh Road in Henderson, North Carolina. And if I don't see anything, but I can see that John, I know he's down there. I know he's down there for the Shriners Fish Fry there in Henderson, North Carolina. But, hey, listen, I'll ask you this, John. What else have you seen going on down there as we are now, what, just under 30 minutes away or 30 minutes into the Henderson Shrine Club Fish Fry?
1: Well, we've got a good steady line of people coming through right now, Scout, both sides of the drive-through are being used at this time. Here's a dear friend driving up. She may even be listening on the radio right now. Yep, she turned it down. Hey, Linda Weaver.
2: Hello, John Charles Rose. I'm here to volunteer and don't know where to park.
1: Well, over here. She's shaking her fist at me. Anywhere over here. And also you can park back there, but just remember you're Linda Weaver and you probably can get away with most anything you would like to do.
2: Is that a promise?
1: It is from me and Tony Sanford probably, as well as Billy Kern and Sheriff Bream. Do you need anybody else to give you the okay?
2: I don't think so. Okay, I'll find a place to park. Everybody come out and eat some fish and help the Shriners, help the Children's Cripple Hospital.
1: Thank you very much. And there's a good line of people coming through. Shriners Hospitals for Children, often called Shriners Children's, it's a nonprofit network of pediatric specialty hospitals that provide advanced care for children with orthopedic conditions, burns, spinal cord injuries, and cleft lip and palate. Just if you're going to eat in, just park anywhere you like. You can park right over here beside this little white car. Be just fine. I'm going to have to move because I'm becoming the information desk, which is fine, but it's going to be hard to do both at the same time. The Shriners Hospitals were founded in 1922, and the system grew from its first hospital down in Louisiana. Now there are 22 hospitals and some specialty centers in North America, including locations in the United States and Canada. The organization was created and is a fraternal organization, and the healthcare system operates as a 501c3 nonprofit. And of course, you know from 62 years of the Henderson Shrine Club Fish Fry that this is a signature event for this area. Last year, they were able to raise about $10,000 to give to the Shriners Hospitals. This club in Henderson has done more than $500,000 in its life. And it's my understanding from Donald Seifert and Billy Kern from when they were on Town Talk recently, last week, that the money that they raise here today is going to go to the hospital in Greenville, South Carolina. And so if you can hear my voice, it's Town Talk time, obviously a different kind of day today, a special day. I think everybody needs a little bit of a break around here. And what better way to take a break than to help and do something good. And all you have to do to help and do something good is come by a $12 plate of fish in the drive-thru, or if you'd like to come inside to Tony's 50 Style Diner here on Raleigh Road, you can eat in. They have Coca-Cola products, and also you can pay a dollar and get an ice cream cup. And several different organizations have combined on the ice cream. And also, if you are a member of public safety and you are on duty, basically, if you have a badge and you're on duty, you can come by here today, and through the generosity of MR Williams here locally as well as Sossaman Funeral Home here locally. You can get something to eat for free. You can eat for free if you are on duty and you're in public safety. That's law enforcement, fire department personnel, you know, the sheriff's office, the police department, city and county fire, volunteers, you know, park service, the forest service. Anybody that's in Vance County in public service can come by and eat for free. And they've got hot, fresh fish coming out of the fryers right now, being packed on the assembly line and being put into the window of people's cars. Sheriff Bream just handed this very happy lady three plates into the window of her car. And here come a pile more hot, fresh fish today on Raleigh Road. If you come down past where Food Lion and Burger King and O'Reilly Auto Parts are located, right across from AA Storage and the old Coca-Cola plant, which is rebuilding Hope now, you'll see Tony's Auto. It's where the Toyota place used to be an awful long time ago at this point. Tony has this shop here, and I think Randy Garrett is one of the main ones that works here at this shop. There's an electronic sign out front that says Shriner's Fish Fry. It's just rotating the words, Shriner's Fish Fry. You absolutely cannot miss us if you come here today. A different kind of a day. Everybody that can hear my voice is a Shriner. Come participate, and good night. Let's go over here for just a second. This is going to be interesting. I'm going to have to postpone getting Henry because he's on the telephone. But just as soon as you get off that telephone, I've got you. And here's Donald Seifert with the, your shirt says Henderson Racers and Calliope unit. Now, I know you've probably worn that short shirt 1,000 times, but I don't believe I've ever noticed anything but the Shriner's emblem on it. How you doing?
3: Doing good, John Charles. Good to see you today. We're blessed with a nice day weather-wise, and everything is going well at the present time.
1: It is going very good. There are lots of happy people in line, and I see them moving fairly rapidly through. I think a swarm of people came and got a lot of plates at once, and so that's a good thing.
3: It is a good thing, and we appreciate everybody's support so much, and we look forward to seeing everybody out here for this Shriner's Fish Fry.
1: When is Steve Bowman going to play the Calliope?
3: In the next few minutes, we're going to crank it up.
1: For folks who don't know what a Calliope is, it's a pipe organ of sorts.
3: It's run off of air, an air compressor that goes through pipes, and it's a pretty interesting instrument. It's an old instrument. Circuses used to use them a lot, and there's just not many of them around now.
1: Well, if it requires hot air, I can name some people in Henderson that would be. You can just put their mouth on there, and you'll have all you need.
3: I'm not going to get into that because I might be on that list.
1: Some people would say I'm nothing but a windbag either. So, you know, there you go. But it's a different kind of a day today. I've been saying that anybody that can hear my voice is a Shriner. And all you have to do to be a Shriner for the day is just come buy a 12-dollar plate of fish or 10 of them if you want.
3: Absolutely. And we're just blessed with a good day. And going back to the Calliope, Steve Bowman is a very accomplished musician. He's an organist at one of the churches in Oxford, but he's been playing this Calliope ever since we got it, which has been, 20 years ago probably. And he can play it like nobody else can. So you're in for a treat if you stick around for a while.
1: I'll be here until pretty much 6 o'clock tonight. I might take a little skedaddle about 1 o'clock for a minute to run an errand, but we'll come right back and just want people to who listen to Town Talk and the program we call The Local Skinny and Tradio, because that's the time of day it is, to bring themselves and $12 or $24 or however many dollars. And I'd really love for people to come inside and eat and have some of that delicious ice cream. I had some last Saturday night at a different event that was held here, and Tony really knows how to freeze and whip up some ice cream.
3: He does that, and the ice cream is ready, and several people have made themselves ice cream lovers. They say the ice cream is delicious.
1: Billy's Curran said he had some for breakfast.
3: He may have, because they had an early breakfast. They were talking about meeting at 4 or 5 o'clock for breakfast, and I was not among that crowd.
1: No, I was still among the sleeping crowd at 4 o'clock in the morning. But it takes volunteers and the efforts of the Shrine Club and members of the community and everybody else to make this happen. So it has come together nicely. We've got a full day of it. If I don't lose my voice. Sorry, don't know what's the matter with me other than I'm... There we go.
3: There you go. Nothing could be finer than to be in Carolina.
1: Okay. Well, I hope the microphone will pick it up. Let's listen a minute here.

0: Steve Bowman is the Calliope. He's got to take his earplugs out. I understand. You've got to have an earplug or you wouldn't be able to stand it. Is it a very forgiving instrument to play?
1: I would say so. Yeah, it's not bad. You have to deal with a short keyboard and, of course, how loud it is.
0: But the keyboard, for folks who can't see on the radio, obviously, it's similar to playing a piano. But what do you have there, just two octaves?
1: It's 43 keys, so close to four octaves, three and a half. But otherwise, it's a standard layout for the keyboard. It's just fewer notes.
0: How did you get into playing a calliope?
1: Well, I built one out of Coke bottles as a child and started playing that. And so kind of got used to the style of music. And then the Shriners found out about it and ended up getting me to play it for them and also work on it for them.
0: Thank you very much. Basically, organists and pianists often are the ones that know how to work on their equipment. So I guess that's true for the calliope as well.
1: Yeah, that sounds about right. At least that's been the case for me.
0: Thank you very much.
1: You're welcome. Have a good day.
0: Nothing could be finer than to be in Carolina in the morning. Okay. Come to the Shrine Fish Fry. It's still morning. And they'll be here till 7 tonight. We'll be broadcasting until 6 this evening. Hey, wait a minute. Don't you go anywhere. Come here. Come here. Now, look, this is, I know it, but this is live now, okay? This is live. But them some mighty sexy legs you got there.
2: Chicken legs.
0: This is a fish fry.
2: Sir?
0: This is a fish fry.
2: It's chicken legs at a fish fry. How about that, John?
0: Greg Thrift once asked me at the Relay for Life, If those are, I can't even get it to come out. You know who Greg is, right?
2: I definitely know who Greg is, yeah.
0: So I'm talking to Henry Gupton, he asked me if I was riding a chicken. He was looking at my legs. He said, are you riding a chicken?
2: I'm not riding a chicken today, no. Okay,
0: those are your sexy legs.
2: That's just my sexy legs. What can I
0: say? Guys.
2: Come on, see my sexy legs.
0: Nobody's coming now. They've all turned around and gone a different direction. Henry Gupton, 1450, 100.1. Stay tuned. You could hear anything.
3: And that's very much true. Oh, goodness. This is WISES here in Henderson, North Carolina. Scout Hughes here with you. And I just want to make sure that I got this right. But anyway, listen, we got a lot of great stuff going on here at WISES for the Shriners Fish Fry. We actually had Margaret. Margaret won some fish fry tickets on Town Talk Trivia recently, and she just came by the station today to pick them up and go ahead and use them. So I know that there were some free fish fry tickets given away. And I heard John talk about Henry, and I know he's talking about, I hope he's talking about Henry Williamson. I hope he's over there at the fish fry. I see him about every weekend, but I hope he's talking about him. I hope he ends up finding him and talking about the fish fry there as well. But hey, listen, your time now, 11:41 here on the Eastern Seaboard. This is WISES Henderson, your community voice for news and sports. We'll go ahead. We'll take a time out. When we come back, you know what? Like John said, it's a little bit of a loose day today. If we play, we're going to play some commercials and all the sponsors that you are hearing on the radio station from now until our end of the broadcast for the Shriners Fish Fry. They have done a big, big part and have been a big, big help in making sure that our Shriners Fish Fry is over here on the air. This is WISES Henderson, your community voice for news and sports. Once again, your time right now, 11:42 here on the Eastern Seaboard. Let's go ahead. We'll take a timeout. When we come back, we'll see what happens, whether we go back to John Charles or we play some good music for you right here on WIZS. Stay tuned.
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0: That is Old Dominion, Song for Another Time, and this is WISES Henderson, your community voice for news and sports. Scout Hughes here with you. It's a great day for the Henderson Shriners Fish Fry, 415 Raleigh Road in Henderson, North Carolina. We'll be bringing you all the action, and they'll be selling fish plates from now until 7 p.m. 415 Raleigh Road in Henderson. That is the Tony's Auto Lot. And as I mentioned before, we actually had Margaret. Margaret came by the radio station, and she won a ticket for the Henderson Trying Club Fish Fry that we were giving away last week. So that is amazing. She picked it up right then and there. She's going to use it right there and now. So that is fantastic. All right. Your time right now approaching. There we go, 11:54 here on the Eastern Seaboard. You are in tune to WISES Henderson, your community voice for news and sports. And I understand, you know, we are getting closer to the top of the hour, and it'll be a great time over there at 415 Raleigh Road in Henderson, North Carolina. Unless John, who's on there standby, unless he's got something to say, then we're going to play one more song till we hit the top of the hour. But John, do you have anything for us back at 415 Raleigh Road?
1: Yeah, I'm just hanging out and had just put a Facebook Live up so that if anybody wants to go to WISES on Facebook, facebook.com/WISES radio, you can go there and get a picture worth 1,000 words of what's going on here today. And you can't miss the electronic sign on Raleigh Road. If you're coming just out of town past Raleigh Auto Parts, you just absolutely can't miss it. There's a team of volunteers here, Shriners. They're fixing the fish. They're cooking it. The fish and the sides are getting plated up. And the delicious potato salad and slaw, the calliope is playing in the background. People are eating inside, and those that are coming inside to eat have the opportunity to purchase a cup of ice cream as well. It's just a fantastic event. The weather is perfect. And I hope that by the end of the day or at the 8 o'clock news tomorrow morning, we might be announcing that they sold 2,000 plates today. I know there's preparation for about that many. And they were up here yesterday doing some preliminary work and then back out very early this morning to get ready. And it is really a signature event of our community, a signature opportunity for everyone that hears my voice or sees the Facebook Live that we put up or has otherwise heard about the Shrine Club Fish Fry to be reminded to come out today before 7 o'clock. We'll break away and be back with you momentarily here on WISES Radio.
0: And thank you so much, John, for getting us that update live from the Henderson Shrine Club Fish Fry, 415 Raleigh Road in Henderson, North Carolina. Scout Hughes here with you back at the studio. John Charles Rose live on location. So that is fantastic. All right. Your time right now approaching 11:57 here on the Eastern Seaboard. Let's get some Jackie Wilson in for you before we hit the top of the hour.

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1: 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We are right here with you. Thank you for making the choice to listen local to the music mix that you love.
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1: And we're having a special broadcast today from the Henderson Shrine Club Fish Fry on WIZS Henderson. And we're getting really rolling along now. It's fantastic. They've got a good buildup of plates that they've been just frying the fish just as hard as they can for the last hour and a half. Really have served a pile of people through here already. I'd almost be afraid to ask just how many it has been. And they've got a double line drive-through. If you're getting out for lunch now, now's the time to head over to Raleigh Road, the Tony's Auto lot, and you'll see the Shrine Club Fish Fry sign right out front. You cannot miss it. It's really a gathering at this point, and a lot of people are headed inside as well to eat. When you go inside, there'll be an opportunity to get a Coca-Cola product as well as the opportunity to purchase some ice cream. And I'm going to meander inside myself right now. I'm starting to get a little hungry for some fish on my own. And the ice cream as well. How's it going, Billy?
2: I think it's going real well. The outside, the drive-through's been good. All the takeouts are on time and have left. And the inside's doing good. Like I said before, the ice cream's very, very good. Music's kind of loud, but it, you know, it is what it is. But everything's going very well. We're just trying to keep up with the volume.
1: Can you still, if somebody calls you, can you still deliver 10 or more plates?
2: Yes, yes. No, if they can get in touch with you or get in touch with me at 252-432-7286.
1: Yeah, and I was welcome to give my number. I gave my number earlier as well, 432-0774. But if you want to get 10 or more plates delivered, call the Shrine Club President, Billy. It's Billy Curran at 432-7286. I know you got to get back out there.
2: All right, thank y'all. Thank you so much for what you do for us.
1: Trying to do very good. Thank you.
2: Thank you.
1: Here's Randy Newman taking up tickets inside. And let me just bother the fire chief before he gets his first bite of fish. How you doing, Tim Twisdale?
3: Doing well, sir. How about you?
1: Very good. Do you come to the fish fry every year at this point? I mean, have you ever missed one?
3: Every now and again when things get kind of crazy in town. But for the most part, we try to help and attend and have a good time every time.
1: Well, M.R. Williams and Sossaman Funeral Home really hooked y'all up this year, making a donation for all public safety people to get a free lunch.
3: That they did. We thank them very much, although we talked about it before we left, and we're donating ourselves too. So all for a good cause.
1: Well, it's never bad to double a donation, and that's awesome to hear that you're doing that. Enjoy that fish and enjoy your company here at the table.
3: Thank you.
1: Tim Twisdale, the fire chief, Captain Owen. Captain Owen, would you like to have some slaw with your pepper?
4: Yes, sir, I would. Looks good, don't it?
1: It does. If I leave you alone, you're going to get to eat it, aren't you?
4: Yeah, well, we appreciate M.R. Williams and Sossaman Funeral Home for sponsoring the First Responders Day. We really appreciate them being the community, serving our community the way they do.
1: Good to see you. Enjoy your slaw with your pepper.
4: Will do.
1: Captain Randy Owen, the Henderson Fire Department. We got some more fire folks here. Steve looks like he is trying the best to get a sip of water before I come over here and bother him. He's smiling. Now, you've had about a bite. How is it?
5: Very good.
1: Say again.
5: I appreciate what you did last week for me. Up here, my fundraiser with the little boy last week up here.
1: Well, I had look. The microphone's not going to get you. You don't have to lean back so far. We're just trying to help the community, and I was glad to be here on Saturday night. I'm sure, like a lot of people would say, I'm sorry that we have to be here, but with the situation that it is, this is what Henderson does. Henderson people look after Henderson people. And your grandchild and then other children with the Shrine Fish Fry helping the Shriners Hospital, for example.
5: That's a good thing, everything y'all doing.
1: Well, it's good to see you. You eat that fish, all right?
5: Yes, sir.
1: Are you going to get some ice cream after?
5: Yes, sir. I got some of that last week. That's very good, too.
1: Man's trying to eat his fish. All right. Oh, man. Look over here. Look over here. Ice cream. You scream. We all scream for ice cream. If you hadn't figured out, today is a special day on WIZS, not having some of our regularly scheduled programs. Mrs. Seifert is hiding behind Miss Seifert. So we'll talk to Miss Kate Seifert. Are you holding up the ice cream area, or are you in here eating ice cream?
6: I have not yet gotten a chance to sample the ice cream, so I am holding down the fort over here.
1: You be very careful what you say, because your Aunt Laura might write it down and put it on WIZS.com.
6: I believe it. I believe it.
1: Well, you got to get some ice cream. I had some the other night at a different event, and it's absolutely delicious. It's incredible. And all in.

0: had to move it. But it's okay.
1: Well, and then I saw you serving fish out in the serving line. I saw you outside handing...
0: I had a speech to people.
1: And they put you to work. Okay. All right. Good to see you, Kate. Why are you not in school, by the way?
2: It is exam week, and I am all done with my classes, and I have one exam to go until I am graduated.
1: The proper answer is I'm so smart and had perfect attendance that I'm exempt from all my exams, and I'm about to graduate. Do you want to change your answer? Which exam do you have left?
2: I have economics and personal finance left tomorrow.
1: Oh, my gosh. Well, the day I got married, we came into the reception, and there was this about 3 or 4 year old little girl in a white dress standing at the bottom of the steps, and I reached down and picked her up, and it was you. And now you're going to graduate from high school. So I know that Mrs. Betsy Seifert and Mr. Donald Seifert and Sam and Ammon, I know we can't believe, you're about to graduate because you've gotten old enough to graduate, but we know that you're 100% on the mark to graduate. You could have probably done it a few years early if you'd wanted to. So good to see you. Like your shirt.
2: It is so good to see you too. Thank you.
1: That shirt is indicative of things, I believe.
2: This shirt is from one Sam Seifert. Yes.
1: It's indicative of Sam Seifert. The University of North Carolina, Chapel Hill basketball. Okay. Councilman Sam Seifert, for anybody that doesn't know. All right, good to see y'all.
2: It's so good to see you.
1: Fantastic. Can't do better than that. Happy folks, happy folks, happy folks. Lots of public servants in here, public safety people in here. M.R. Williams sponsored public safety people coming to eat today. Sossaman Funeral Home contributed to that cause as well. And there's a good inside crowd of people eating here today. Lots of public safety people here. A couple of fire trucks on the lot if you got kids that are not in school today for whatever reason. And the Calliope is playing. And a couple of fire trucks on the lot from the folks eating. Randy Newman, you're just about as much the fish fry as the fish fry itself. How you doing?
3: Been around a long time, John Charles. Been around a long time. Enjoying. Doing great things to help the cripple and barren child.
1: I think that one year what we need to do is go back into the WIZS archives and pick out audio from Randy Newman and Henry Gupton and Donald Seifert and Billy Kern and John Askew and Linda Weaver and people like Tim Twisdale. We could probably just put together a whole broadcast from the past audio because some of you folks are just the same fixture every year doing what you do.
3: Yes, it is. We have a good time. We enjoy doing it. And it's, you know, again, as I said, it is a very worthy cause. Very worthy cause.
1: Have you been a connoisseur of the fish today yet?
3: No, I have tried ice cream, and they needed somebody to sample the ice cream, and I just obliged them, you know.
1: It was hard. They had to twist your arm, didn't they?
3: I'm going to tell you what, they had to persuade me very much. They said they need somebody to sample the first batch, and that's what I done.
1: All right. Well, I had some of the batch from the other night at a different event, and I can't wait to get some of this batch today.
3: It is good. It really is. It is great. Some of the best ice cream I've tried in a long time.
1: Well, I see an unsuspecting person that I'm going to sneak over here and try to say hello to. It's good to see you.
3: Good seeing you, John Charleston. Thank you for what you do for the Shriners here in Vance County and Henderson. And we need to talk about something for Granville County.
1: Let me know when.
3: I will do it. October 13th, I believe it's going to be. Okay. We'll get together.
1: Get on the radio with me.

0: Good to see you. All right. Now, the Shrine Fish Fry is underway. If you hadn't figured out, it's a slightly different kind of day. Today on the radio, lots of happy people. I'm going to see if I can catch this lady between bites. She sees me coming with a microphone. You knew I was coming, didn't you? I could take my funny hat off since I'm inside.
1: I recognize you with the hat because you subscribed on the radio this morning. I said, that's him.
0: Also got this really large microphone.
1: You sure do. The food is delicious. I'm waiting for my girlfriend. I'm beating her. I'm eating mine very good. I'm Steve's buddy, Mary.
0: You're the weekday wake up Steve Lewis's buddy, Mary?
1: Yes. Mary Reed. Mm-hmm.
0: Is that R-E-I-D?
1: R-E-I-D. Steve knows my favorite color is green.
0: How often does weekday wake up Steve Lewis choose green because he knows it's your favorite?
1: He might do it right often. Right often.
0: Steve's a pretty sincere guy, but he's a little sly. He might be trying to get your attention or something. You say the fish is delicious. How about the sides?
1: The sides are wonderful. The coleslaw and the potato salad, very nice. I've enjoyed mine so far, and I'm looking forward to the ice cream.
0: Well, I can tell you the ice cream is good. I had some the other night, and I'm ready for it today. Well, thank you for listening on the radio and coming out.
1: I love it. I love it. I listen every morning to get the call of the day and get the news for the day. Mm-hmm.
0: Can't ask for a better promo for fish or radio. Mary, good to see you.
1: Good to see you, too. Bye.
0: Now, that was totally unscripted and off the cuff. What's going on, Mr. Frazier? As you can see, I'm wrapped up in wires here. I'm totally wireless back to the station, but it takes a few wires here at the location to make that happen. Dwight Frazier has the fish.
2: Fish are good. Come get some.
0: How about the sides?
2: Perfect.
0: You got to have sides and condiments to go with the fish. It all goes into the package. So you're pleased then?
2: Absolutely. This table is pleased.
0: Well, I believe that you probably know what good food is supposed to taste like. And so if you say it's good, then it's good.
2: Yeah, the only thing that's missing is some pork rinds.
0: You know, next year we'll get some of those together and put some on the plate with it.
2: We'll get some. We will.
0: Maybe you'll have to fry us up an extra batch outside.
2: Here's the plant manager right here. He'll take care of it and his assistant. So everything's covered.
0: All right. What's your plant manager's name while we're live on the radio? Which one of y'all is going to... Well, first of all, what's your name?
3: My name's Leland Jones.
0: Hey, Leland. Did you enjoy the food?
3: Oh, yes, sir. I did.
0: All right. Well, we're glad... Is this the first time you've been?
3: Yes, this is the first time I've been.
0: It ain't his first time.
3: Oh, I know that. I know that.
0: You said it would not be the last?
3: No, it will not be my last.
0: All right. We got a new tradition started then.
3: Yes. I might have to bring my family next time.
0: Awesome. Perfect. Let me go around to the other side of this happy table. What's the plant manager's name?
4: James Jacobs.
0: James Jacobs. Is this your first time?
4: It is. Yep. Sure is. Very good.
0: Are you coming back?
4: Sure will. Yeah. Enjoyed it.
0: What would you say to somebody? Honestly, sometimes we find out that, oh, everybody knows about the fish fry. And then we also find out that people say, well, I didn't even know there was a fish fry. So if there's somebody that has never been until today, perhaps like you, what would you say to them?
4: They need to come on down. It's fresh fish cooked right out there, right in front of you. Come eat it.
0: Thank you very much. It's good to see you.
4: Good to see you. Thank you.
0: All right. I can say it 100 times, but getting somebody to say it that's a new voice is a good thing. How you doing, Mr. Strickland?
5: Doing well. How are you, JC?
0: Good. I see you've got money in your hand.
5: Well, we walked out. We had some great fish and good sides. But I walked out and I saw we have an ice cream here for for the right amount, so I'm back.
0: Yeah. The right amount is $1 for the cup, and it's right over there. And there's some fine people over there to help you get your ice cream. How was the fish?
5: Fish was excellent. Good. That's right. What kind of fish was that?
0: That's whiting.
5: Okay. I didn't think it was trout, but I didn't know what it was. But it was.
0: We had somebody ask us on social media the other day what type of fish it would be, and I checked with Billy Kern and made sure it's whiting, and Henderson Fruit and Produce helps get the fish, helps keep the sides and everything refrigerated and ready to go. And, of course, the fine facility you're in is Tony Sanford's place here on Raleigh Road, and it just all comes together, and I hope they're going to serve 2,000 plates before the day is over. They're on pace.
5: Get on down here. Thank you, sir.
0: Let us know how the ice cream is.
5: We'll do that.
0: Fantastic. I just know you want to talk on the radio. Be my last day alive. Yes. She's right there. Are you going to interview my mother?
6: Ma'am, we need to ask you a question. We're live, okay?
0: The sheriff wants to ask you.
7: Did he behave when he was young?
8: He was awesome. He was so good.
0: She used to tell my wife I was always perfect in every way.
7: In every way. You're a good man. Just like your daddy, you're a good man. And he was my friend.
8: Can I tell my story?
6: Tell your story. You want to hear it.
8: My story is the first time I moved into Henderson, the very first night I lived in Henderson, my father-in-law said, We got to go to the fish fry. So the very first night I spent in Henderson, North Carolina, I came to the fish fry. It's true. Kind of brings tears to my ears, eyes. He said, it's been something.
0: Since 1970, how many do you think you've missed?
8: I don't think I've missed any. And, you know, I forget, COVID kind of messed us up. I don't think I've ever missed one. I don't think I've ever missed one. Maybe when I had, no, I didn't. I had hip surgery in October, so I didn't miss it then either. My first night in Henderson was at the Shrine Club Fish Fry. We got to go to the fish fry. What is the big deal about a fish fry?
6: You've been here ever since.
8: And I found out what's the big deal about a fish fry.
6: Man's kind of fish.
8: Caught by the sheriff.
0: Curtis, you didn't catch these fish, did you?
6: No, I didn't catch these.
0: That's against the law. You'd have to arrest yourself.
8: Oh, Curtis. No, you've been talking to a lot of people I was hoping to see. Very, very nice.
0: You have a special request from the lady over here. Wanted to ask when you were going to be here from having seen you at 2:20.
8: Okay. The man that was standing here speaking to me just gave up and walked away. Is he over there?
0: He's right there getting some ice cream.
8: I'm going to get him to get some ice cream.
0: Are you getting ice cream today and coming back later for fish?
8: Ice cream now and supper later. All right. They're going to run till 7 if they don't run out of fish. Is that right?
0: They're not planning to run out of fish. Henderson Fruit and Produce makes that impossible.
8: Was the fish okay today?
0: Oh, yeah, absolutely. Absolutely.
8: You haven't had any fish yet either, have you?
0: Not yet. I'm going to do it in a little bit, I think.
8: That's right.
0: Or I might come back and eat with you later.
8: Yeah, well, like I said, this is a tradition. Nothing stands in the way. And I'm seeing some of my favorite people, like Randy Newman. You can't come to the fish fry without seeing Randy Newman. Just forget it. You don't come to the fish fry unless you see Randy Newman. And he's right by the door. I'm so happy to be here.
0: Ice cream is a hit. Perfect. Well, so the backstory on the ice cream is simple. My mother is stepping towards the ice cream and has left me here. I'm now sitting on a nice bar stool. First time I've sat down since, a while ago. and turns out the ice cream is a hit. The backstory on the ice cream is pretty simple. Tony Sanford bought the old Toyota Henderson location when it moved. And I don't know that he bought it immediately after it moved, but soon enough after. And he has a shop here to go along with his shop on Cary Chapel Road. And they, I'm gonna intermix one other thing into the story that probably is not part of it at all, but it is in my mind part of it. There used to be a restaurant here called Wimpy's. And before you say, well, John Wimpy's was not in the building you're in, it's in that next one down there where that sweepstakes thing is, you're right. But the late Larry Satterwhite had opened a restaurant. In fact, he had had a couple of restaurants in here in this town over the years. I used to love to go, I think it was called Blackbeard's, out to the old Car Lake restaurant area when he had bought that, so forth and so on. Larry opened a restaurant called Wimpy's, and it was incredible. It was open for breakfast. It was open for lunch. There were times when it was open for supper. It was a good old Dabney Drive, JR's Restaurant 39 kind of thing. And eventually it closed. Well, Tony Sanford came along, and I'm not saying that Larry Satterwhite and Wimpy's had anything to do with it, but in my mind, this is an excellent, excellent, different opportunity in virtually the same place to do something that is special. And the way that I understand the story, at least in my own head, is with the opening of this Tony's 50 style diner, one of the main emphasis is one of the main things that they emphasize is they try to use the area to help other people. And Tony doesn't really want any credit for it. And once this thing really kind of got going and the folks started doing the Cruise In for Christ here over the last several years, you know, word started getting out, and I kept on hearing about ice cream, ice cream, ice cream. They have ice cream. The ice cream is unbelievable. The ice cream this, the ice cream that. And, you know, when you have an event like the Shrine Fish Fry is 60-some years old at this point, the reason it's that old is because the main thing that you do, it works, and it's always worked. But it's never a bad plan if you see something else that might fit to give it a shot. And I was the one that kept hearing about the ice cream. The ice cream, the ice cream, the ice cream. And I said last year, this ice cream is incredible. We got to serve it at the fish fry. And so others said, well, you know, basically put your money where your mouth is. And I said, well, that's fine. And so the radio station is paying Tony for the supplies for the ice cream. And that way, when somebody buys the dollar cup of ice cream, all the money goes to the Shrine Club. Okay, so if we sell 300 or 400 cups of ice cream, what does that mean? I don't know. It means $300 or $400 goes to the Shrine Club, which then goes to the Shriners Hospital. And so when you're talking about raising $10,000 at a fish fry, what's another $300 or $400? Well, I guess it's just another $300 or $400. But it's one of those deals where you embrace your location and you embrace the concept of bringing people together. You embrace the concept of being a Hendersonian. You embrace the concept of helping people. And the fish itself is delicious. The event itself is incredible and has decades upon decades upon decades of building a reputation. It doesn't need any help at all. But if you add an extra little calling card to it, so be it. If you bring extra people together because of ice cream, because of partnering to put it together, and it wouldn't be right for Tony to give one more thing, right? And Tony's given enough. He's got a parking lot and a building, and his business is behind here, possibly disrupted by the activities of the day, but also people see and hear his name. But he don't want any of that. The understanding that I have from Tony Sanford is he wants to help the event. And when you bring like-minded people together, then you get extra things that start happening. Number one, a couple of $300 or $400 extra dollars from serving ice cream, and people are happy and say it's good. And somebody says, well, darn, I got to go over there because they've got ice cream. Then you sell a plate of fish. So it all kind of spirals and helps out. And then there's an extra twist this year for the first time in a long time. Basically, a community partner picked up like having public servants serve for free, like M.R. Williams, what they're doing along with Sossaman Funeral Home to provide the meals for free today for on-duty public service people. So obviously there have been a lot of fire personnel and police personnel that have come through already, and they're eating for free. And as you heard Tim Twisdale a minute ago say, we actually decided to go ahead and make a contribution anyway. I'm getting made fun of. I'm wireless back to the radio station, but it takes a few wires on site to make it happen. I've got my sunglasses on with my funny looking little hat so I won't get sunburn on my head, and I'm sitting inside on the bar stool. Hey, Velvet, how you doing?
9: Hey, fine. It's a big crowd out here. Come on out and get some fish.
0: You must have been talking about it on the radio last Saturday on your show from 7 to 9 or from 9 to noon to have this many people here.
9: That's right, I did. Because it's a big deal in Henderson. We all want to support the Shriners.
0: Good to see you. You hadn't eaten yet. I see you've got your tickets in hand.
9: It's going to get a Coke and going to get some ice cream.
0: Good to see you. Hey, Edward. Mr. Woodliffe, how are you?
10: I'm doing fine. I'm always selling tickets, so I'm always eating in, whichever way comes up the best. This is a fantastic project, and I hope they do a lot of money. It's all about.
0: You and your church did a pretty big thing here this past Saturday with helping Steve Faulkner and his family and the young child.
10: That's right. We were excited over the amount of money we raised, and it's as well for the child as it is for the family. The family needs healing equal as well.
0: And that doesn't have anything to do with Shriners Hospitals, but it's a microcosm of today.
10: Furlough. This is a furlough child that we supported last week, and it went off real well.
0: I have tried, and I need to look it up, and I've said it so many times on the radio, I can't believe I can't get my brain to pull it in. But the church in Kittrell, the name of the church, your church, I don't know, you do the Boston Butts and you do so much in the community and you send us PSAs, and I have blanked on the proper name.
10: Union Chapel Church of Kittrell. We were Methodism. We changed to
0: I slurred my way around it a couple of times earlier, but I meant to look it up and I said, well, I can just be honest and Union Chapel Church. For everybody at Union Chapel, what you did this past Saturday was incredible.
10: We became disaffiliated 4 years ago. So glad we did. We're a new church now. We have a lot of excitement. We do lots of fundraising. We do a whole lot. We appreciate all that you do for us in advertising and announcing. That goes a long way.
0: Glad to do it. Enjoy your fish.
10: Thank you, sir.
0: All right. I better look and see what's going on my phone here. I've received about 14 messages in the last couple of minutes. I had to take my glasses off so I can see. Oh, yes, I did have a special guest today. And, okay, that doesn't have to, this other thing here doesn't have to do with the fish fry. I will give everybody a break from me, and it's a big time here today. You've heard a lot of people. You've heard some of the usual cast of characters, and one name that I have not mentioned, but I have seen him rolling along, Ray Fields, and I've got him in sight. I've got to get over there to him. And he sees me coming. He's got on his Shrine Bowl t-shirt. Hey, Ray, I saw you in that bright orange shirt moving around earlier, and I had to make sure to come see you.
11: Hey, buddy. How you, John? Nice to see you, sir.
0: You got the right shirt on today, although it's getting a little warm for a sweatshirt.
11: I've come out of it for long, though.
0: It looks mighty good, though. All
11: right, thank you, sir.
0: How's it going?
11: It's going. It's really good, real good fish fry. We had a lot of deliveries from 11 to 12:30. I'd say 400 to 500 plates. And the crowd was good at lunchtime, too. And we had a lot of pre-sales, too. So we have done really well, tell you the truth. Done very well.
0: Good. And the drive-through has just really been a solid line for 90 straight minutes. And here are three cars turning in right now. So there's still some people that are going to come for lunch, and then there'll be supper.
11: Yes, sir. I think, to be honest with you, I think we will succeed the net profit for the hospital on this fish fry. I think we'll do better than we did last year. And this, of course, is our 62 years of doing this, and we're very thankful for the people of Vance County and the business people of Vance County to support, and we appreciate your support for taking your time to work this out for us today. And without the people of Vance County, we can't make this happen. And we appreciate the business people also very much that supports to it, other than just buying a plate. So it's... I think with the end of the day, around 7 o'clock, I think we're going to be very pleased with what we do at the end of the day.
0: Well, this location, I'm not saying there's ever in the world been anything wrong with any other location. The Armory was always a special place. That's been so long ago now that there are people that are listening to my voice that weren't born the last time a fish fry was held there. Basically, what amounts to two former Winn-Dixie locations served very well. Where the Salvation Army store is located now, specifically, that was a great location. And what Mr. Slaughter was able to do when it was necessary to take a look at the process and provide a drive-through only operation for a year or so, then COVID happened. It's almost like it was a blessing that you knew how to do a purely drive-through event. But to be perfectly honest with you, and as Mr. Billy Kern said, Mr. Seifert said, as long as you can hang on to support of Tony Sanford in this location, you got you a new permanent home for a long time, I hope.
11: Yes, I agree. Tony has been so gracious to us, and a nice lot, a nice building, oh, good old ice cream, beautiful inside, clean place. And we are very, very fortunate to have people like Tony and his family, and especially Tony, open the doors for us. And if we can hang here with Tony, as long as he'll open the door to us, and we'll stay right here.
0: I said to the former clerk of Superior Court, Henry Gupton, this morning, since he's got on short pants, that he had some mighty sexy legs. I like your sweatshirt, but I'm not saying anything bad, and I'm not giving you a backhanded compliment, but have you aged a day yourself in the last 40 years? Because same.
11: God's been good to me to be my age now. I never dreamed I'd live to be 81 years old. So, but I'm still here, and I'm thankful for it. And it's just a blessing. I've been a Shriner and a Mason. This is 57 years for me. So
0: I'm not saying you looked 81 when you were 41, but have you aged a day in the last 40 years?
11: I don't think so. I don't feel no different. Just another day, and thankfully every day.
0: You're the man, and this is the calmest I've ever seen you in my life talking to me. So you must something's aged you just a little bit.
11: Yeah, well, we just got through delivering about 400 plates, and all them car dealerships and a Ford Chevrolet and Chrysler place and Crossroad Ford, all them guys support us very, very strong. The Ford family, and I mean, they're very, and all the other business people do the same thing. But
0: That'll take the edge off. You time to take a seat and have a plate of fish.
11: There you go. I get one after a while, but you know, after you've been around all day long, it sort of grows on you. Don't want none. You don't want none. So you mess with them all day long yesterday and 3 or 4 days to set it up. So it's a good McDonald's hamburger will be all right. Oh, fish are absolutely great, though. Hush puppy, everything is great. So, and we're doing very well, and we're thankful every day for what we do for our crippled and burned child. And right now, it takes about $1.6 million to operate the hospitals per hour. And when you have to look at 1.6, 1.7 per hour, that's a lot of money, a lot of money. And you got 22 hospitals, you got 3 burn centers, and you know yourself, it don't take millions of dollars, it takes billions of dollars to operate them. And when you go to our hospital with one of our children, all you do is walk in the door and you rest them. There's no cash registers in our hospitals or our burn centers, and there's no motel costs, there's no food costs, there's no gas costs. It's all on us. And we take care of the kids, and that's what we do. And we will continue to do it as long as we're able to do it with the help of the people of Vance County also. Thank you very much.
0: Thank you very much. That's awesome. Thank you very much. That's a good place to be right there. 1450, 100.1. Come get some fish on Riley Road at Tony's Auto for the Shrine Fish Fry.
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3: It's a pretty day out there today with mostly sunny skies. It's going to be warmer with highs in the upper 70s to near 80 degrees. We do have a weak cold front that's on the way tonight. It might bring us a stray shower or two, but it's nothing really widespread. Temperatures fall into the upper 50s. We're back to sunny skies on Thursday. Highs are in the low 70s and sunshine on Friday with highs in the upper 70s. I'm meteorologist Amy Wilmoth in the NCN Weather Center.

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3: And it's good to be talking to you again from the Henderson Shrine Club Fish Fry today. My name is John Charles Rose. Been having an exciting time, a different day of broadcasting here at WIZS today since 11 o'clock this morning. We're going to go into the afternoon siesta portion of our broadcast for the next 2 hours. A quick break from the broadcast between now and 3. Then we come back to you starting at 3 o'clock this afternoon, carrying you up till 6 o'clock tonight. It's a fun, different kind of day. Everybody that can hear my voice is a Shriner today. All you have to do to be a Shriner is come to the Henderson Shrine Club Fish Fry and enjoy the fish. If you come inside, they have ice cream and Coca-Cola products as well. The ice cream is an extra dollar. And I think you pay for your beverage also, but the ice cream is out of this world, and they have got a great double line drive-through outside. If you can't come in, they'll serve you quick and have you on the way. The Henderson Shrine Club is serving up his signature fish plates today here for lunch and then again for supper. Even though we're taking a little radio siesta for a couple hours, they'll be here all afternoon, so you can come anytime between 9 and 7 tonight. Although Billy Curran, the club president, does advise, don't wait till the absolute 7 o'clock stroke to come. Last year, they did sell the final available plate right at 7, but it'd be a good idea to come on by 6:30, I feel like. A lot of people will be coming home from work this afternoon, be looking for dinner plans for tonight. This is a fantastic option. Still plenty of time for lunch. And again, they'll be here for another 6 hours from now until 7 o'clock tonight. Longtime Shriner Donald Seifert said there was talk of having fish for breakfast this morning, but he skipped that 4 o'clock wake-up call. I don't blame him. Some others did not skip it. They were here and helping getting things ready. Mr. Seifert has put in so many of the 62 years. I'm sure he was given grace to sleep in until at least 6 this morning anyway. Yours truly didn't get up till 7. And the fish has been a real hit for all these years, freshly battered and fried and coleslaw and potato salad and hush puppies. And, of course, you've been hearing about Tony's famous soft-serve ice cream today, available for a $1 donation. And the great folks here at the Shrine Club Fish Fry invite you to come out and fill up and enjoy yourself and help an extremely worthwhile cause. The things that Ray Thiel said on the radio just a couple of minutes ago, if you were not listening, they were out of this world. Just a great synopsis of everything and all the effort put on here today and over the years and what it's all for the Shriners Hospitals, 22 hospitals, over just millions and millions of dollars it takes to provide free care, free transportation, free lodging. You just come in, sign in, and children get help. And it's because of events like this one, the Henderson Shrine Club Fish Fry. It's 1 o'clock. This is WIZS Henderson. I'm going to start my siesta with a plate of freshly prepared fish and have a big old cup of ice cream after. Maybe you'd like to come join here on Raleigh Road. When you're coming down Raleigh Road just out of the city, past Food Line and Burger King, near the old Coke plant at Rebuilding Hope and across from AA Storage near O'Reilly, you can't miss us. There's an electronic sign right out front. Thanks for listening. We'll see you some more this afternoon on the radio.
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0: It's a pretty day out there today with mostly sunny skies. It's going to be warmer with highs in the upper 70s to near 80 degrees. We do have a weak cold front that's on the way tonight. It might bring us a stray shower or two, but it's nothing really widespread. Temperatures fall into the upper 50s. We're back to sunny skies on Thursday. Highs are in the low 70s and sunshine on Friday with highs in the upper 70s. I'm meteorologist Amy Wilmoth in the NCN Weather Center.
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0: NCN News, I'm Melissa Vail. Another attempt to rein in President Trump's war powers falls short. CBS's Stacey Lynn is in Washington.
1: The Senate rejected another effort to limit President Trump's military authority in Iran.
2: By this vote, the yeas are 49, the nays are 50. Therefore, the motion is not agreed to.
1: The war powers resolution failed largely along party lines, though one Republican joined Democrats in support. It marks the seventh failed attempt to require congressional approval for further military action against Iran as tensions in the region continue. Stacey Lynn, CBS News, Washington.
0: The murder convictions and life sentence of Alex Murdaugh have been overturned by the South Carolina Supreme Court because the court clerk at his trial suggested he was guilty, but the disgraced lawyer won't be leaving prison anytime soon. Prosecutors say they plan to retry Murdaugh, which means likely there will be another lengthy trial for the case. In a stunning twist, Charlotte City Council voted to no longer support what was being called the biggest highway project in the state's history, toll lanes on Interstate 77 from the uptown area to the state line. This man told WBTV.
3: I'm really looking for this not to be just a moment, but for this to be the creation of a movement where we, the people, are not forgotten as we progress this city forward.
0: The public-private partnership to add toll lanes has prompted spirited controversy across communities that will be most impacted by the expansion, most notably led by the city's Black Political Caucus and Sustain Charlotte. North Carolina lawmakers reached a deal on the broad strokes of a comprehensive state budget, ending a year-long standoff over state spending priorities, legislative leaders said Tuesday. The agreement includes raises for all state employees, including sizable bumps for teachers and law enforcement officers, and an accord on scheduled income tax cuts. 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
6: A very good Wednesday afternoon to you, and thank you for listening to WIZS Henderson. My name is John Charles Rose, hanging out at the Henderson Shrine Club annual fish fry today, the 62nd annual fish fry today, here at Tony's Auto on Raleigh Road, just after you go out of Henderson, basically on the left beside O'Reilly, near the old Coke plant, which is Rebuilding Hope, across from AA Storage. And you cannot miss the Shrine Club fish fry electronic sign that's out in front of Tony's this afternoon. A double line drive-through set up for you if you're going to pick up your plate for $12 and take it away. You'll have two perfectly fried pieces of fish, whiting fillets, as well as sides, including hush puppies, potato salad, and slaw. 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This will be perfect. And if you'd like to come inside to eat, they've got Tony's 50-style diner all set up for you. 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When children go into the hospital to receive care, no one pays for anything. not the care, not food, not transportation, not lodging. 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
2: 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Middays here starting at 11 o'clock Monday through Friday. It's Town Talk. We also have the local skinny and local news. 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

0: It's a pretty day out there today with mostly sunny skies. It's going to be warmer with highs in the upper 70s to near 80 degrees. We do have a weak cold front that's on the way tonight. It might bring us a stray shower or two, but it's nothing really widespread. Temperatures fall into the upper 50s. We're back to sunny skies on Thursday. Highs are in the low 70s and sunshine on Friday with highs in the upper 70s. I'm meteorologist Amy Wellmuth in the NCN Weather Center.
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0: Thank you for listening to WIZS Henderson. This is John Charles Rose reminding you to come to the Henderson Shrine Club Fish Fry before 7 o'clock tonight. The location is on Raleigh Road, just down past Food Line, across from Rebuilding Hope and the former Coca-Cola Bottling Company building. You absolutely cannot miss it. You'll see an electronic sign out front of Tony's Auto with Shrine Club Fish Fry on it. $12 will get you a plate when you go through the drive-thru. It'll include two freshly prepared pieces of fried fish, whiting fillets, as well as potato salad and slaw and hush puppies, and they'll have you on your way. You'll be helping out a very worthwhile cause. There are 22 Shriners Hospitals. The proceeds from today here in Henderson will go to the Shriners Hospital in Greenville, South Carolina. And there are no cash registers in Shriners Hospitals. The care is provided for free. Lodging is free. Transportation is free. Food is free. The child has just checked in and begins to receive care. And it is because of events like this in Henderson, North Carolina. This is what Henderson people do. Rally and help each other and help others. And you can help today. Everyone within the sound of my voice is a Shriner today when you stop by and get a plate of fish. And if you'd like to go inside and eat, you can also enjoy a Coca-Cola product with that. And you can also pay and get a cup of ice cream, just $1 for delicious, man, it's good, chocolate, vanilla, or swirl. The Henderson Shrine Club Fish Fry. Be sure to get here before 7 o'clock. 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
2: NCN News, I'm Melissa Bale. This is National Police Week, and the White House is promoting President Trump's record on law enforcement. CBS's Linda Kenyon has the story.
3: A White House statement says President Trump has unwavering support for law enforcement and is making America safe again. The statement criticizes the previous administration, saying under this president, police are respected, empowered, and supported. It also points to a drop in crime, including murders and rapes. The administration says law enforcement is no longer, quote, defunded, demonized, or betrayed by the radical left. Immediately upon returning to office last year, President Trump pardoned the January 6th rioters. Many were convicted of assaulting police. Linda Kenyon, CBS News, Washington.
2: The murder convictions and life sentence of Alex Murdaugh have been overturned by the South Carolina Supreme Court because the court clerk at his trial suggested he was guilty, but the disgraced lawyer won't be leaving prison anytime soon. Prosecutors say they plan to retry Murdaugh, which means likely there will be another lengthy trial for the case. Governor Josh Stein paid a visit to Edenton to speak about efforts to redevelop more rural parts of the state, and he also addressed issues in the state's coastal communities. He told WAVY, boosting rural North Carolina is a priority.
4: It means good infrastructure, roads, access to ports and railroads. It means broadband, and we are working hard to bring broadband to every corner of North Carolina.
2: Preliminary investigation determined 40-year-old Rhiannon Denise Moorer of Fayetteville ran into the road, putting her in the path of a 2013 Hyundai. Officers said the driver of the Hyundai attempted to avoid Moorer, but was hit by a 2002 Infiniti, causing both vehicles to strike her. Moorer was taken to the hospital, where she died on Tuesday, according to Fayetteville police. As of Wednesday, according to Fayetteville police, no charges have been filed against the drivers. 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
12: Thank you for listening to WIZS Henderson. This is John Charles Rose reminding you to come to the Henderson Shrine Club Fish Fry before 7 o'clock tonight. 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You'll see an electronic sign out front of Tony's Auto with Shrine Club Fish Fry on it. $12 will get you a plate when you go through the drive-thru. 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You'll be helping out a very worthwhile cause. There are 22 Shriners Hospitals. The proceeds from today here in Henderson will go to the Shriners Hospital in Greenville, South Carolina. 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The care is provided for free. Lodging is free. Transportation is free. Food is free. The child has just checked in. and begins to receive care. And it is because of events like this in Henderson, North Carolina. This is what Henderson people do: rally and help each other and help others. And you can help today. Everyone within the sound of my voice is a Shriner today when you stop by and get a plate of fish. And if you'd like to go inside and eat, you can also enjoy a Coca-Cola product with that. And you can also pay and get a cup of ice cream, just $1 for delicious, man, it's good, chocolate, vanilla, or swirl. The Henderson Shrine Club Fish Fry. Be sure to get here before 7 o'clock. 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

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The Henderson Shrine Club Fish Fry, today, Wednesday, May 13th, from 11 a.m. till 7 p.m. It's going on till 7 tonight. Eat in or take out. Location, Tony's Auto, 415 Raleigh Road in Henderson.

be sure and take part in that for sure. It is going on again today until 7 p.m. And we will have live updates from John Charles Rose periodically right here on WIZS. So be sure and stay tuned to 100.1 1450 AM, your community voice for news, sports, and weather. Plates are only $12 and will be served until 7 p.m. Lots more on the way. We'll have NCNN weather at 15 past. Right now, we'll get you some music from Joe Nichols, WIZS Henderson.

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Nice day for Fresh Fry. It is 74 degrees currently in Henderson and Vance County. And again, the Shriners Fish Fry going on today until 7 o'clock tonight at Tony's Auto, 415 Raleigh Road in Henderson. Jennifer Ellis has helped coordinate volunteers for at least 16 years, and she said a key component is the assembly line, making sure the filled plates, two pieces of freshly cooked fish, slaw, and potato salad, and hush puppies get to where they're needed, whether that's to keep the drive-through flowing or inside Tony's for those who want to dine in. Ellis said it takes a lot of people to make this a success for the children. The 62nd annual Henderson

Shrine Club Fish Fry today continues for the second year in its new home at Tony's Auto on Raleigh Road. Longtime Henderson Shriner Donald Seifert said the club is grateful for the partnership with Tony's Auto for the event venue. Seifert said, Tony and his wife Tammy have been really good to us making their space available. As long as we can go there, that certainly will be our location of choice. I'm looking forward to it. Curran said, this community has always been gracious in supporting us and coming out. And that is from Billy Curran. Stay tuned. Lots more on the way. We have today's country, yesterday's greatest hits right here on WIZS. And the Henderson Shrine Club Fish Fry is going on today until 7 p.m. Location is Tony's Auto, 415 Raleigh Road in Henderson. We'll get you some more music right now. Here's one from Bob and Turner Overdrive.

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1: 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John Stevenson in the studio this afternoon. The Henderson Shrine Club Fish Fry going on today, Wednesday, May 13th, until 7 p.m. You can eat in or take out. Location is 415 Raleigh Road in Henderson. That is Tony's Auto. Again, 415 Raleigh Road in Henderson. It is all for the children who get care at the Shriners Hospital. That's, people who volunteer, Shriners, and the community come together each year to raise money. It warms my heart that everyone can come together for a good cause. Our children hold a special place in our hearts, Ellis said. Again, that is going on today until 7 p.m. WIZS Henderson 100.1 FM 1450 AM. Got a nice day for it, 75 degrees. We'll get you some music from Dylan Scott right now.

0: Shriners Fish Fry going on today until 7 p.m. this evening. And plates, only $12, will be served until 7 p.m. tonight. All Vance County members of various public safety organizations are invited to come eat free. 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

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John Stevenson in the studio this afternoon here at WICS Radio. And, of course, we have John Charles Rose out on scene at the Tony's Auto Lot on Raleigh Road in Henderson with Shriner's Fish Fry. And we'll be talking to him in just a little bit. And don't forget, that is going on tonight until 7 o'clock p.m. at the Tony's Auto Lot on Raleigh Road in Henderson. So if you want to go get yourself some fish, be sure and go by and pick yourself up a nice fish plate. And it is for a very good cause. Right now, we're going to get you some music from Gavin Adcock on the Afternoon Drive. WIZS, Henderson, Henderson.

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3: 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And if you choose to eat inside, that your drink and ice cream also are free. What a great event today until 7 p.m. for a very good cause this afternoon. Henderson Shriners Fish Fry today until 7 p.m. Tony's Auto, 415 Raleigh Road in Henderson. We're going to get back into some music. You've got the Afternoon Drive on WIZS Henderson.

0: The Henderson Shrine Club Fish Fry going on today, Wednesday, May 13th until 7 p.m. Location is Tony's Auto in Henderson, 415 Raleigh Road. Jennifer Ellis has helped coordinate volunteers for at least 16 years, and she said a key component is the assembly line, making sure the filled plates, two pieces of freshly cooked fish, slaw, potato salad, and hush puppies go to where they're needed. Whether that's to keep the drive-through flowing or inside Tony's for those who want to dine in. Ella said it takes a lot of people to make this a success. Last year's fish fry was a good one. It netted about $10,000 for the Shriners Children's Hospital in Greenville, South Carolina. Organizers are hopeful this year's event will be just as good or even better. It's all for the children who get care at the Shriners Hospital, that volunteers, Shriners, and the community come together each year to raise money. Again, that is going on today until 7 p.m. Tony's Auto, 415 Raleigh Road in Henderson. Go out, get yourself a fish plate, only $12.
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WICS Henderson, 100.1 FM, 1450 AM. Got about 9 minutes away from 4 o'clock on this Wednesday afternoon, May the 13th. The Shriners Fish Fry going on today. What a beautiful day for it. Until 7 p.m. tonight, location is Tony's Auto in Henderson, 415 Raleigh Road. The 62nd annual Henderson Shrine Club Fish Fry today continues for the second year in its new home at Tony's Auto on Raleigh Road. Longtime Henderson Shriner Donald Seifert said the club is grateful for the partnership with Tony's Auto for the event venue. Seifert said Tony and his wife Tammy have been really good to us, making their space available. As long as we can go there, that certainly will be our location of choice. And again, that is 415 Raleigh Road in Henderson today until 7 p.m. Only $12 a plate for a very good cause, the Henderson Shrine Club Fish Fry.

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2: 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The Henderson Shrine Club Fish Fry. Gonna get you some music right now on the afternoon drive. Here's one from John Morgan, WIZS, Henderson.

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5: Right now, 7.5 minutes after 4 o'clock, we do have the Shriners Fish Fry going on today until 7 o'clock p.m. Tony's Auto, 415 Raleigh Road in Henderson, today until 7 o'clock p.m. The 62nd annual Henderson Shrine Club Fish Fry today continues for the second year in its new home at Tony's Auto on Raleigh Road. 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As long as we can go there, that certainly will be our location of choice. 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
1: Good afternoon again, and thank you for listening to WIZS. The fish fry is underway. I've been sitting in my car for the last couple of minutes just watching the drive-through line as people have been coming through. A nice steady flow of people. Our Scout Hughes from WIZS is here. Good afternoon, Scout.
2: Well, thank you, John. I hope you're having a great day.
1: I'm good. I hope you're not going to eat that slaw and that ice cream at the same time, though.
2: No, but I can only imagine the combination, though. But I tell you what, I was going to save the slaw for later. But I tell you what, I had the whole fish plate. Uh-huh. I was so impatient. I didn't use the fork. I just ate the fish with my bare hands. But it was so good. So good. Oh, my goodness. And now I'm about to go in line again. Not in line again. I went inside to get my food, but I'm about to go through the line to get pop-up plate. Yeah. So we're gonna make it a good time. So,
1: well, it has been a fantastic day, and I was having my little siesta from around 1 till 3, and had a few little cut-ins here and there. John Stevenson's been talking about it on the air. Here we are. I ate my fish with my fingers today too for lunch. It was that good, and ice cream really is excellent. My daddy always said he won't eat no darn ice cream if he doesn't eat fish, but I never did much agree with that. I think any time's a good time for ice cream.
2: I can throw an amen to that right there. I went inside, got my first cup, and this is my second cup right here.
1: Did you pay $2? Did you pay $1 each time?
2: I sure did. I paid $1 each time, but you know what? It all goes to a good cause.
1: Absolutely. All the money from the ice cream goes to the Shriners. We worked out a little thing where the radio station is paying.

0: that this time. They're easily planned out for 1,800 plates on the day. I have to say they probably have done well over 1,000 at this point. And so now is really the time for people that are at work, that are thinking about dinner, to know where to come at 415 Raleigh Road and to get the fish and enjoy themselves and hopefully go inside and have a Coca-Cola and some ice cream as well.
1: Absolutely. Ain't nothing. I mean, I'm right there with you in terms of it's always a good time to have some ice cream. I don't think fish has to be involved, but for today, yes, it does have to be involved.
0: It's a nice finish. I mean, the fish, you know, is a little salty with the batter. If you think about it, it's not salty, but it's a little more salty than ice cream is. And then you got that creamy potato salad, which is excellent. I like the slaw. I had one or two of the hush puppies. I didn't eat all of them. And the hush puppy really cleaned my palate, and I was ready for some ice cream right after that. And good ice cream is hard to beat. It turns out it's been a real hit, and so hopefully it'll be part of the fish fry from now on. Apparently, I still have the hiccups from my lunch, which was 3 hours ago at this point. No, actually, I just had a little pack of nabs in the car there. I was kind of watching the drive-through here line and thinking about, you know, I could sit right here and do the play-by-play. No, I better get out and talk to people. That's what's going to get folks to come out here the most, hearing about some good fish.
1: Now, I'm not sure when you started talking in relation when I started walking up to you, but if you haven't already, talk to about the people that are in public service. If they come by, what's going to happen if they come by in terms of their food?
0: Yeah, well, as it would so happen, I didn't have to. John Stevenson had just done that on the air right before I had my start broadcast here this time. But this is what's amazing. Look at the people just coming in now, one right behind the other. And this is what Henderson does. And like I said earlier today when we were on the air during the time that you would think about being called Town Talk and stuff, we just needed a break today. Things were pretty heavy yesterday on the show. There's a lot going on in our community. And those are not the things. The politics and the bullcrap is not what defines this city. It's people. It's the people that know folks, love folks, do things for people, support others, come out and eat fish and stuff like that, support the Shriners Hospitals. We have a Henderson Shrine Club. I mean, you know, we have public service announcements on the air all the time. The Kiwanians are about to have a golf tournament, for example. Just recently, across the street, Rebuilding Hope had its chicken plate fundraiser a couple of 3 weeks ago. Watkins Volunteer Fire Department recently had theirs. This is what Henderson is defined by. It's what people do when they're being good, kind, and nice. My granddaddy always used to tell me, be sweet, kind, and nice, son. It'll pay you a lot of dividends. Henderson people doing sweet things and being kind and nice to others, that's what defines us. That's what defines who we are. Events like this and supporting others, that's what defines what Henderson is and what its people are truly made up of. So if that all sounds good to you, then let that be the positive word for the day and bring yourself over here and get some fish at 415 Raleigh Road.
1: Listen, I'll say this, and then I'm going to get some more fish. You and I, and then the radio station, and then everyone in Henderson, we are of Henderson, by Henderson, and for Henderson. Come on out to 415 Raleigh Road.
0: Absolutely. That was one of my daddy's things that he used to say about the radio station. Absolutely. Good to see you, Scout.
1: Absolutely. Thank you so much, John Charles. And enjoy some good ice cream in addition to what you've already had.
0: Well, I might do that. I preemptively ate me a pack of nabs in the car to try to prevent eating fish a second time and ice cream a second time in the same day, because I do know I'm going to still go home this evening and cook for my family and enjoy being with them too. So I probably don't need but two meals today. Hopefully that pack of nabs is going to bridge the gap. But Can't say enough about how good my lunch was. Like I said, just like you, I ate mine with my fingers.
2: Be good.
1: Thank you as well. Thank you, John Charles.

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0: 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We're celebrating hospitals and nurses nationwide this month, especially the critical role hospitals play in emergency care and in keeping our communities well cared for and healthy. My guest is Brian Floyd, Chief Operating Officer with ECU Health, sharing the details on the state's first rural emergency hospital.
1: The overwhelming story of what rural hospitals mean to the country and to North Carolina is not just about that emergency story. It is a place that provides economic stability to the market around them. 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It provides a place for people to grow and do service to their local community through that hospital environment. It provides a place of care close to home for people. It's really a major part of the fabric of a community when there's a hospital there.
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3: And a big chunk of the news today. Come here, Jennifer Ellis. I just got live on the radio here. Big chunk of the news today is the Shrine Fish Fry. You just happened by at the right time. How's it going?
4: It's going really good today. Lunch crowd was good, and dinner crowd is starting to pick up, so we're hoping for a great success.
3: You're having to put up with Billy Curran. This is a usual thing for you to have to do?
4: Absolutely. We love to cut up and have a great time while we're out here working for a great cause.
3: Well, it was good to meet you on the radio the other day and meet you earlier in person here on the lot. And I think some of the selling points of the fish fry are there are not a lot of times where you can ride up to a place and get a fresh fried piece of fish like this, and it's a big hunk of meat. The whiting fish was really good. I had it for lunch.
4: Absolutely. Everybody says it's really good, and they enjoy coming out and getting plates. So.
3: That person's going the wrong way.
4: I know, that's polite, you see?
3: Now they're going to do it. They're going to do a Henderson U-turn.
4: That's exactly right.
3: All right, good to see you.
4: You too, thank you.
3: Yeah, definitely one of the selling points of the fish fry is driving the wrong way through the line and doing a U-turn and getting the plate. No, the fish is really good. It's really meaty. It's whiting. It's a fillet. It's not a thin piece of fish. It's not breaded with this big old hunk of bread mess all over it. It's finely breaded. It's well breaded. It's properly breaded. It's deliciously breaded. It's fried. It's put on a plate. There are sides for you, including hush puppies that they've just fried up. And you eat. You enjoy. So that's certainly a selling point. And it's just not on every corner that you can get a high-quality plate of fish like that. And not just every old day that just in a town the size of Henderson, you can just hear about, well, there's a fish fry today. Well, dadgummit, there's a fish fry today. So come get some. Now, of course, we have the opportunity to get delicious fish a lot of times around here. I mean, Golden Skillet serves fish. JR's Restaurant serves fish. Skipper's Barbecue serves fish. Obviously, 220 Seafood serves fish. They're all our clients and sponsors and friends of WIZS. But this is a special day, and I think everybody understands that. And there have been a lot of times through the years, especially in the last 25 to 30 years, that things like the fish fry really caught on and other people started having fish fries. But this is the fish fry. This is the original fish fry. And even back to when the Armory was still here and they had the fish fry there, I mean, they might do $20,000 in a day. You're talking about the majority of the Armory floor being covered. And I've forgotten when the Armory was torn down at this point, but maybe 20 years ago. And we're talking about a massive, massive building, a National Guard Armory, the entire floor on the inside covered with tables and chairs with people rolling through all day. There wasn't a drive-through really in those days. That's something that was a little bit more invented when some of the spaces that became available for the fish fry were not quite as big anymore as they once were. And now, really, in this being the second year at Tony's Auto, in my opinion, it's really the perfect venue. So there are lots of selling points. Whichever one resonates with you, that's the one we'd like to pick out. Maybe you can think of it yourself. Just come get the fish and help out the cause. 415 Raleigh Road, Shriners Hospital's benefiting. The money here today will go to the Greenville Shriners Hospital in South Carolina. Probably more than $10,000. Lots of efforts going into that. Partnerships, volunteers, and the Shrine Club here in Henderson. 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

0: 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Coming up on 439 and 74 degrees in Henderson right now. The Henderson Shrine Club Fish Fry going on today until 7 p.m. Location, Tony's Auto, 415 Raleigh Road in Henderson. 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
1: The calliope is playing in the background here at the Henderson Shrine Club Fish Fry. And you'll hear it briefly when you come through the drive-through line. They've got a nice double line right now coming through the drive-through for the fish fry. And a lot of folks have driven up and gone inside to eat as well. They'll be here until 7 tonight at 415 Raleigh Road here in Henderson. I was talking earlier about one of the things that sells this event. Obviously, the good fish sells it. I think, too, when people hear that others are participating and they're happy, that makes you want to come out as well. Participation is very good right now. They're frying the fish, plating the fish, and serving the fish in a rapid fashion. That means the fish is fresh and hot right when you get it. But again, as good as the fish is, I think the support multiplies over on itself some when individuals hear that other people are coming out and enjoying it. And the multitudes have been here today for sure. Just to put a little bit of this in perspective as well, we spoke earlier today with Ray Fields, a Shriner and Mason for 57 years, and he had indicated there had been a lot of pre-sales for today. They had delivered as many as 500 plates to area businesses in the first 90 minutes today between 11 a.m. and 12:30, and Fields said, we've done very well, to tell you the truth. With the action that he had seen by 12:30 or so, he projected that the fundraiser would exceed last year's. And with the enthusiasm that I have witnessed here today myself, inside where you can eat and have a Coca-Cola product and purchase an ice cream if you like, as well as in the drive-through, with this level of participation, they are surely going to exceed last year. But also a little bit more about that. According to Fields, it costs $1.6 million an hour to operate Shriners Hospitals. The families don't get a bill for the treatment that their child receives at a Shriners Hospital or burn center. And Fields said, without the people of Vance County, we can't make this happen. Obviously, this type of event is something that contributes overall to the cause of Shriners. But as we've been saying all day, this is really what Henderson is all about. This is what defines the people of Henderson, stepping up, stepping out, volunteering, and hey, you get a plate of fish in return. It costs you $12, and you know that the vast majority of that money has gone to Shriners Hospitals to help out. You know, they do have some overhead with having the fish and the sides. But then when that money gets to the Shriners Hospitals, then the Shriners Hospitals basically pledge on some of their various organization websites and so forth, that then 75% of that money is then used for care and for research and for helping families. Obviously, there has to also be some administrative cost to operating the hospitals as well. But it does give you that proper feeling of when you're doing the $12 for the plate, that money is going where you think it's going. It's going to the cause that's advertised of helping kids. They cleared out both sides of the drive-through line real fast, and then boom, boom, boom, there are already six vehicles back in place again, and they just sent two on the way at the same time from each side of the drive-through. That is good efficiency. That's something that Jennifer Ellis was telling us about last week on Town Talk as a part of helping the kids. You can help more kids when you can sell more fish, and you can sell more fish when your drive-through line and your fish plate line is efficient. And they've got it rolling right now. Hope you'll come see for yourself and enjoy. 415 Raleigh Road. My name is John Charles Rose. This is WIZS Radio.

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1: Seems like we're about a minute early here, but I'll just confirm with John Stevenson that we are on the air.
2: Yes.
1: Okay, good. So it has been kind of a different kind of a day today for WIZS. It's about 1 minute before 5 o'clock, and this is when you would typically start hearing a few commercial messages, and then the 5 o'clock news would start. I was actually inside for a minute here at the Shrine Fish Fry, and since we are live on the radio already, earlier today, I got a text message from Cam Ford. And Cam Ford was a minister for a long time at New Horizons Baptist Church. I had to think about it for just a second. And then Frank Sossaman is here. He is at Herman Church now, but was for a long time at South Henderson Pentecostal. And they're both having respective conversations with folks inside, which is part of the allure of coming to the fish fry and actually eating inside as opposed to just going through the drive-thru, because you get to socialize. And for Baptists and Pentecostals and Independents and all Christians alike, they not only get to socialize, but they get to fellowship. And I've got a quick line for both of these men if I ever get both of their attention at the same time, as it is now 5 o'clock, WIZS Henderson. And I actually came in to sit down for just a second so that I could see part of the text that we had worked on for this event today for the 5 o'clock time period. One thing to keep in mind is that Henderson, Vance, and surrounding area residents, you are the Henderson Shrine Club today. If you can come to eat between now and 7 o'clock tonight, pay the $12 for the plate or however how many plates you want, drive through or come inside. And if you come inside, they have Coca-Cola products and they have a cup of ice cream, a very nice sized cup of ice cream at that, which you can buy for a dollar, which is chocolate, vanilla, or a swirl. Then you'll get to eat, you'll get to contribute to a good cause, you'll get to fellowship, you'll get to see others, and if you're in a hurry, you'll get to go through the drive-through line here at 415 Raleigh Road pretty quick and get your food and be on your way. So that is why you, if you can hear my voice, that is why you are a Henderson Vance Henderson Shrine Club member today by simply coming to participate and having a good time. Now, a lot of public safety people came through earlier today. We hope some more will come, maybe as shifts change, but all on-duty public safety organization personnel, particularly think about maybe if you have a badge, for example, then you can come and eat free. Your meal has been paid for. If you're in Vance County, you're in public safety and you're on-duty, your meal has been paid for by M.R. Williams here locally, the distribution organization, and also additional consideration has been paid for that by Sossaman Funeral Home here in Henderson as well. So those in public safety will get to come in and eat for free. And if you do come inside, you'll get your ice cream and your drink for free as well. The lunch rush has made way for the supper crowd at this point, and the Shrine Club Fish Fry will continue here at Tony's Auto at 415 Raleigh Road until 7 o'clock tonight to raise money for the Shriners Hospital. In this case, they're going to give the money as they did last year and hopefully $10,000 or more to the hospital in Greenville, South Carolina. Shrine Club President Billy Curran said, don't wait, though, till 7 o'clock. They did sell the last plate right at 7 o'clock last year, but he certainly does not recommend waiting until 7 o'clock tonight. Now, Cam Ford already got away, but Frank Sossaman, he's gotten away, too. I'm not going to get to make my funny if one of them doesn't hear it. It'd be a waste of. Here comes Frank Sossaman back. So Cam got away. He went over there and sat down and started shoveling in his fish. Have you eaten yet, Frank Sossaman?
3: I have not. I have mine at home, and I'm waiting, ready to go eat. I've always enjoyed their fish. It's always good. Never got bad fish from the Shriners, and it's a wonderful cause.
1: What I was going to say when I had you and Cam both over here is that one of two things is assured. Either there's some really good food nearby, or if y'all keep standing too close, lightning is going to strike.
3: You're right. Listen, when I walked up, I told him, I said, I want 100 chicken plates. And John Askew said, we got them, but it tastes like fish. So,
1: you know, we are here to sell fish today, and I'd be surprised if what John Askew said was really as clean as what you said on the radio, but we do appreciate you for making it G-rated, especially in the 5 o'clock news this afternoon. But I did enjoy standing under the tent with those guys out there earlier and listening to all their shenanigans while they serve all the plates. But it really is a good cause. I hope you'll enjoy your fish. Thank you for what Sossaman Funeral Home is doing, and also with M.R. Williams to make sure those in public safety have a meal today for free.
3: You're certainly welcome. And listen, I got a lot of sermon material today out there with those guys. So I'll have a series coming up.
1: What is that, about all the things you shouldn't do?
3: Yeah, that's right. That's right. I told them I won't use their names. I'll change their names to protect the guilty.
1: That's like Dragnet, the old television and radio show. Dun, dun, dun, dun. The names have been changed to protect the innocent. So at any rate, I was talking to Ray Fields earlier today, and just as plain spoken as he could be, we're sitting there in the one breath talking about how good the fish is, and we want to sell the fish, and we want to get people here to eat the fish, come to 415 Raleigh Road. You know, we gave 10,000 last year. We're going to surpass it this year. And I said, have you eaten yet? He said, no, not yet. He said, to be honest with you, I've been hearing about fish for a week, and after being over here last night and all morning, I've been standing out here cooking fish. He said, I'll be sure to say it exactly as he did. He said, a McDonald's hamburger will be fine with me for tonight.
3: That sounds like Ray. When you smell it and you're in it for a while, yeah.
1: Fortunately for the patrons, though, they get to enjoy the aroma and the taste for a good half hour, and they go home. But the Shriners have been enjoying it for about 36 hours at this point.
3: That's exactly right, John. Thank you, John Charles, for WIZS covering this event and helping to promote it. I appreciate it.
1: You're welcome. Now, to the sincere side of what Ray Fields said, really puts perspective on things. He talked about the fact that it takes $1.6 million an hour to operate Shriners hospitals. And so every drop that goes into that bucket is important. And if Henderson people can do what Henderson people do, which is support others, rally around others, help children, have fellowship, and be good to each other. I'm sitting across the table from my mother at this point inside for a second. I'm going to run outside here in a split second and grab a couple of interviews. But as my granddaddy, my mom's dad, used to say, if you can be good, sweet, kind, and nice, it'll go a long ways. And that's what Henderson people do. And Ray Fields has been a Shriner and Mason for 57 years. They did a lot of pre-sales. They did 500 plates in the first 90 minutes today because they delivered so many. And he really feels good about this year. But he did talk about the fact that it costs about $1.6 million an hour to operate a Shriners hospital. $1.6 million an hour to operate the Shriners hospitals. And so every bit of money that goes in helps. And think about it. When kids go to the Shriners hospitals, in maybe the rarest of instances, there's something paid, but it's free. The lodging for family members is free. Food is free. Transportation is free. Most importantly, the care is free. And so you're plugging into that. Yeah, they're going to give $10,000 or more to the Greenville Shriners Hospital. There'll be a little bit more cash flow than that today because they've got the overhead of having the fish and the sides and the hush puppies and everything. Once the money gets to the Shriners Hospitals, I looked it up online, and we'll have this for you in the second segment here in just a second. About 75% of the money that goes into the hospitals goes for care and research and to the families. Obviously, they've got to have some administrative cost in order to operate the hospital. But you can feel good about spending $12 on a plate of food. You'll certainly feel good about the taste of the food. I had it earlier. People have been happy with it for 62 years. If you come inside, you'll have the extra added wrinkle of being able to purchase an ice cream cup for a dollar, which apparently has been a wild hit so far today. And you'll know that your money is going where you think it's going. It's not going in somebody's pocket. It's not going to some wild, crazy administrative cost. It's going to help people. And that's what Henderson people do. They help each other. That's our main identity. And we help others as well. Now, this afternoon, kind of in the mid-afternoon, 2:30, 3 o'clock, 3:15 lull, you know, not as many people are coming through the drive-through or inside to eat fish at 3:15 as they were at 11 and 12 and 1 today, nor near as many as are here right now through the drive-through and inside, especially since 4 o'clock on up till around 6:30. In that little bit quieter period this afternoon, I pre-recorded a quick segment for you to listen to after the break, which tells you more about the Shriners Hospitals. Come to 415 Raleigh Road and eat and enjoy and help out.
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1: Thank you for continuing to listen to WIZS this afternoon and our coverage of the 62nd Annual Henderson Shrine Club Fish Fry. 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And care is provided regardless of a family's ability to pay. The system is owned and operated by Shriners International and now uses the name Shriners Children's to reflect both hospital and outpatient care. 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
6: prosthetics and orthotics, sports medicine, and related pediatric specialties. There are 22 Shriners hospitals. That does include some locations in Canada and Mexico. And families are not required to be affiliated with the Shriners organization. The system historically provides services regardless of ability to pay. Transportation is often available for patients and family, also food, lodging, and more. Shriners Children's is headquartered in Tampa, Florida, and is part of a collaborative network such as the Mayo Clinic Care Network to support physician collaboration. And events like the Henderson Shrine Club support the costs associated with children getting the care

0: has recently and is planned again for this time to be given to the Shriners Children's Hospital in Greenville, South Carolina. Last year, this group here in Henderson, North Carolina, did what Hendersonians do. It raised $10,000. It helped support somebody else. It brought together the community for a variety of reasons, including the fellowship and the good spirit that goes along in doing an event like today. And they are looking to repeat that $10,000 and more today and helping out the Shriners Children's, which is a 501c3 nonprofit, and it does report as an entity that it does use about three-quarters, about 75% of its annual spending is dedicated to patient care, research, and education, reflecting stewardship and program-focused use of funds. So you can be very confident when you come today to eat and enjoy what is going on that you'll be part of something bigger than yourself. You'll be part of a tremendous community event, and you will get some delicious food to enjoy as well. 1450 100.1. Thank you for listening to WIZS Radio.
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5: And thank you for continuing to listen to WIZS this afternoon. I've got to get a plate here. I need to put it on my tab. I need to get one for my mom, and then I've got several I've got to pay for later. So I'm just one. I already ate earlier. Thank you. Yeah, I'm up to a couple I got to pay for. Apparently my credit is still good. The word hadn't gotten out about me having bad credit yet. No, I usually get several plates and give them out and then pay right at the end, usually right straight to Billy Stanton. And so I wanted to get one here for my mom real quick. And you want water? Or I'll take a look and see what else they've got. Yes, I know I'm on the radio. It's all right. Let's see. You got water in there, Coca-Cola in there, Sprite and Diet Coke in there. Ooh, it's cold. That's good. That'll be good with that hot, fresh fish, hush puppies, and also the potato salad and the slaw. And save a hush puppy for the end to cleanse your palate before you get your ice cream. And it's a nice way to do it.
6: What's hot fish right off the grill. Nice and brown and just wonderful looking.

0: and I fix to take a bite.
1: Well, mine was so good at lunch, I ate mine with my fingers, as you well remember, because you were, my mom came and ate ice cream early. Are you going to eat ice cream again?
0: I am.
1: All right. I hope Dr. What-you-call-it's not listening. Oh, my stars. There is a fine individual with whom I did not speak earlier, and I guess he probably thought he had gotten through the whole day without it, but one of the Billies ran away. Billy Sharon ran away. Billy Gooch was here earlier. Billy Curran was, the ice cream was good in Gray Fields. Larry's been talking.
2: I don't want to say it, Larry.
1: Well, this is a lie. Don't say that. Hope, don't say that. It was very good. Larry Parker, you're as quiet as you've been all day. This microphone came nearby, and I haven't spoken to you today except personally, so I wanted to say hello to you professionally with your fine organization, talking on my organization, and I hope that between 9 and 7 o'clock, we can attract one or two more to come get some fish. How are you?
3: I agree with you, John Charles. Hopefully, they'll come out and enjoy. It's been a beautiful day. Weather's perfect. We got plenty of room inside here, and the air conditioner's on, so you won't get hot. And the fish is hot, and please come join us. It's for the crippled children. Thank you very much.
1: Thank you very much. I always appreciate having the chance to come out and do this with you all every year, and also to talk to some of the various different ones that are just the faces of the organization, and you are definitely one of those. And you have really seen it at each phase of its game. And I think that you, if I may say so, I think that you and several of the ones like Ray Fields and Donald Seifert, you have really taking it from what it was and brought it through an important period in its life cycle. And I think that you guys can work hard on this event and know that this is well situated for the foreseeable future at this particular venue.
3: It's a great event for the community, and they've always supported us. And if they keep doing that, we'll keep doing it. So it gives me great pleasure to send a check to the Children's Hospital in Greenville, South Carolina.
1: Did you eat yet, or have you seen all the fish you want to see for a while?
3: I snack.
1: Go get some ice cream.
3: No, unfortunately, it's not on my diet.
1: I understand. Well, I made an exception. It's just too good not to.
2: Thank you again.
1: Yeah, thank you as well. Thank you. Oh. You know, this could be the one time that I could double cross you and put you on the radio, isn't it? Mrs. Seifert is hiding behind you now, Laura, as she hid behind her own granddaughter, Kate, earlier. And I warned Kate to be careful what she said, because her aunt Laura might write her up and put her on the web. This is just a rare opportunity to get a microphone to our all-star writer, Laura, to get her to say something live on the radio for like the second time in what, 6 years? Are you going to require a raise after this?
4: I will perhaps need a raise after this, John.
1: Don't tell Scout or Steve or Stevenson, and don't tell me, because, you know, all right. Oh. Right. It's good to see you here, and this is a family affair for you, but it's a family affair for this community.
4: It certainly is a family affair, and I'm glad to be a part of it, even if it's just by purchasing plates, not contributing in any other way. But I am going to get some ice cream.
1: Well, you have contributed mightily in helping writing things up and stuff, and I won't bother you anymore with this microphone, but I just couldn't resist it. It's a rare opportunity.
4: I'll get you back. Don't worry.
1: I'm certain of it. See you later.
4: Thank you, John.
1: I'll be back with a disconnected microphone to say hello in a few minutes.
4: Sounds good. Sounds good.
1: The radio man's going to talk a little bit more here to try to get you to come eat some fish. I'd like to go find out what kind of a total they are looking at here for the day. I think Billy might know if I go outside. I've been outside a lot, and the calliope is playing out here. And the drive-thru was empty, and four cars came in right when I walked out the door. So that suits me just fine. That's our number one objective for today, is to get people to come here. It's been working so far, and we have just a little bit more opportunity to talk about that today. I'm walking the premise looking for Billy Curran, and I can't see him or hear him. He's probably riding in the car somewhere listening to me on the radio laughing about the fact that I can't find him. Henry, where's Billy Curran? I told you, he's probably over there listening to me on the radio. Is he talking on the phone? I got you. Okay. All right. I'm looking for you. He sees me. Okay. I'll get him in a minute. I just want to find out how many plates maybe have been done, and he'll be back over here in just a second. Got a nice, good pile of plates here ready to go. Just came off the fryer. That plate you heard me serve to my mother a minute ago, that had just come in the door right out of the fryer, and they're ready for you to come through and see them. Hey, thank you so much for listening. I think you got the idea. We'll give you a couple of more reminders here over the next half hour. They're here till 7. We're here till 6. It's been a great day. 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
1: And we thank you for continuing to listen. My name is John Charles Rose. I'm still at the Henderson Shrine Club Fish Fry. It's at 415 Raleigh Road here in Henderson. Of course, it is our belief that by this time of day, if you are a regular listener of WIZS in any way, shape, form, or fashion, you've at least heard that the fish fry is today, and it continues for a good 45 minutes to an hour longer. They'll be here till 7 o'clock, but it's well advised not to wait till right at the last minute. We're really trying to catch you if you're driving home right now, or if you're out and about and you've not heard about the fish fry, or if you'd been considering what to do, let us encourage you to come. The fish is fantastic. The sides are very good. There's an eat-in option with ice cream and Coca-Cola products. There's good fellowship here, lots of happy people. And, of course, you're aware of the very good cause of this money going to the Shriners hospitals. I was perking my ear up. I had heard somebody saying something about they heard it on the radio. So that's a great thing. We hope you're hearing it on the radio and will come to 415 Raleigh Road here in Henderson before they wrap things up. It's mighty good. It's been a great day and a great year here as the proceeds go to the Shriners Hospital in Greenville. I was talking to Billy Curran, the club president. He feels like they're at the 1,800 plate level at this point, and they're well equipped to do quite a bit more in the next hour or so. They just need you to come. Thank you for listening.

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0: 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We're worth the drive. Right in the heart of downtown Oxford, Oxford Music is packed with new and used records of all genres, from yesterday's greatest hits to local groups in our area and everything else in between. 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If they don't have it, they can get it. It's your local record shop in and around Oxford. But don't just take it from me. Take it from someone who knows music and records inside and out.
2: I'm Bill Harris, former owner of Henderson's legendary Nits Nats Music. 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And where do I go? I go to Todd at Oxford Music.
0: You can reach Oxford Music at 984-514-8148. 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

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Until 7 o'clock tonight, the Shriners Fish Fry, Henderson Shrine Club Fish Fry, Wednesday, May 13th. That's today. It started at 11, and it's going to be going on till 7. Eat in or take out. Location is Tony's Auto Lot, 415 Raleigh Road in Henderson.

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1: All right. One last crack at it here. I'm going to have to step away from the grammar lesson here real quick. Oh, I'm getting a story told on me to my mom about my childhood. That's part of the fellowship of the fish fry. So one last crack at it. They've had several big waves come through in the last little bit. The drive-through is relatively free right now. About half of the inside part, the restaurant part, is taken up. And so you've got a great seat if you want to come inside and eat. And you've got a clean drive-through to roll through if you want to pick up a plate to go home. For those that may have been listening all day or a lot of the day and felt like, he said the same thing a lot, that's partly how radio works, and we thank you so much for being patient with that. People are constantly turning the radio off and on all throughout the day. As their day part goes by, we have day parts as well, and we have to repeat a lot because somebody may not have heard it. Somebody may say, gosh, I didn't know there was a fish fry today, or I didn't even know there was a Shrine Club. And we've certainly inundated the airwaves today and in the recent couple of weeks. And so for everybody that's heard so many of those announcements, this is the last one for now. And your patience and your patronage and your being a good citizen and your being a good Hendersonian and your desire to help other people and for those who came here to eat today and for those who might hear some final report about it tomorrow when we hopefully can tell you that, like, they took in $25,000 and they're going to be able to give $12,000 to $13,000 of it to the Shriners Hospital, then you know it was worth hearing it a couple of times. And so thank you so much for your patience and, again, for your patronage. There's still an hour here that you can come to 415 Raleigh Road. And if you come at the very last minute, I can't make any promises, but if you come in the next 30 to 40 minutes, you'll be A-OK. You'll be super satisfied. You'll get good food. You'll probably see some really good people, and you will have contributed to one of the most important causes that you possibly ever could. That is helping a child at a Shriners Hospital. 1450, 100.1. Thank you so much.
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4: Greetings in the name of Jesus. Jesus is Lord. This is Pastor Bruce Legates, and I welcome you to the Joy Christian Center broadcast. 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First, let's go to a wonderful faith-filled song, and then we'll go right into today's lesson.

0: Let's all open our Bibles up to Luke's Gospel, chapter 4. Luke chapter 4, if you will put a marker there, and we'll come back to that in a little bit. As we begin lesson number 2 of Is Your Ammunition Belt Full? Do you have your ammunition belt full? Heavenly Father, we come before you in Jesus' name, thanking you for your goodness, your blessings. Thank you for this holy word that we're going to review today. We're going to study your word, meditate your word, and we ask you to give us revelation knowledge by your precious Holy Spirit. Jesus said the Holy Spirit would teach us all things, guide us into all truth, and that's what we need. The truth of God's word that will set us free, and we can use it to help set other men free, men and women free. In Jesus' mighty name, we give you all praise and honor and glory for what we learned today, and help us be doers of this word, not hearers only. In Jesus' name. And everyone said, amen. Amen. And amen. You know, in last week we talked about how we're in a mighty warfare with the forces of darkness, and we all need weapons. And when you're in a war, you need weapons. And the Bible speaks of our weapons of our warfare, the weapons of our warfare. And so we know there's spiritual weapons involved here. And in 1 Timothy 6, it says, fight the good fight of faith. So our weapons, it will be faith weapons, words of faith. So your ammunition belt should be full of the Word of God. Just like you see the photos there, you see the three men there, these soldiers with all this ammunition, all these bullets and the shells and the bullets in the shells. And you see the guy at the far right there with a smile on his face. You know why he's smiling? Because he just blew the devil to pieces. He just shot the devil up one side down, and the devil's running and running and running. That's why he's smiling, see? He said, we got him. Our firepower is much stronger than the devil. Because greater is he that's in you than the devil that's in the world. Amen?
1: Amen.
0: Okay, and the first verse there is Proverbs 18, 20 through 21. It says, a man's belly shall be satisfied with the fruit of his mouth. So you speak words with your mouth. And with the increase of his lips shall he be filled. So God is trying to get across to his people, I want you to speak my word. I want you to speak it more and more. Increase your lips speaking my word. Don't just do it one time. Then he says, death and life are in the power of the tongue. Death and life are in the power of the tongue. Think about it. Say death and life is in the power of my tongue. See? The New Century Version of Proverbs 18, 20 through 21 says, people will be rewarded for what they say, by how they speak. People will be rewarded by what they say and how they speak. So what we say and how we speak is going to be so important. You see that? Now look at the Spiritual Warfare Version. This is the Pastor Bruce Spiritual Warfare Version. You didn't know about that version, did you? It's a new version we're introducing today. This is the Pastor Bruce Legate Spiritual Warfare Version. Are you ready? A man's provision and well-being shall be satisfied with the type of ammo he shoots from his mouth and with the increased rapid firing of his spiritual bullets shall he be filled. Death and life are in the power of your shooting tongue. Death and life is in the power of your shooting tongue. So look at the Pastor Bruce paraphrase. So load the gun of your mouth with the Word of God and shoot it rapidly and often. Let me stop here and just mention this. You'll see it on side two, but remember this. Your mouth is the gun. Our tongue is the

0: Investing in you, spirit, soul, and body, spiritually, physically, mentally, emotionally, and financially, to the glory of God. See, that's what happens when we speak the Word of God. It changes things. It works miracles. We fight the good fight of faith because we know we're in spiritual warfare. You know, go to side two. I want to show you something. We're going with the leading of the Holy Spirit. We have to go where He leads. Go to the bottom of page two, and you'll see Isaiah 55:11. We have two versions. We have the ERV version and the TPT version. The ERV version says, "In the same way, God says, my words leave my mouth, and they don't come back without results." So God speaks His words. He wants you and me to repeat them. Repeat them often. He wants me to look at them, hear them, and speak them. "My words make the things happen that I want to happen. They succeed in doing what I send them to do." And the TPT translation says, "So also will be the word that I speak. It does not return to me unfulfilled." Notice, God wants it to return to Him. He wants us to speak the word, and He's listening. Angels are listening. The Bible says angels are listening to everything you say. And we give angels permission to work on our behalf by the words we speak. "So also will be the word that I speak. It does not return to me unfulfilled. My word performs my purpose and fulfills the mission I sent it to accomplish." So at the top of the page, yes, we're fighting this war. The ammunition in the natural, it's a supply of bullets and shells and guns and explosives. And we have that in the spirit realm. We have it. The ever-living, powerful Word of God is our ammunition. Hebrews 4:12 says the Word of God is quick, alive, and powerful. It's live ammo. This Bible is filled with live ammo. And we'll look at it in a moment. So some of it. Now, in 2 Corinthians 10:3-5, we have the King James, Pastor Bruce LeGate's paraphrase here, combination here. It says, "For though we walk in the flesh, we do not war after the flesh. For the weapons, for our weapons are not carnal or physical or natural, but our weapons are mighty through God." Now that's important. Our weapons are mighty through God, to the pulling down of devilish strongholds. Crazy ideas, crazy thoughts, crazy belief systems that don't agree with the Bible. We pull those down, get rid of them. "Casting down imaginations or all wicked thoughts, and everything that tries to elevate or exalt itself above or against the knowledge of God and His Word." Anything that would come against God's word, so well, that's not, anything that would say, "Well, that's not true, God's word's not true." No, no, no. I heard this one pastor said, he was talking to this lady, and he was trying to tell her about being baptized with the Holy Spirit and speaking in tongues and so forth. And the lady said, "Well, you can't come to our church then. We don't believe in that." He said, "You don't believe in it? Here, it's right in the Bible." He showed her all the scriptures where it's right in the Bible. And she said, "There's a lot of things in that book we don't believe." In their church. Oh, my gosh. Have mercy on me. This is the Word of God. You don't go through it like a excuse me. You don't go through it like a cafeteria and pick what you want. This is the Word of God. If God said it, that settles it. Amen?
1: Amen.
0: There's a lot of

0: in that Bible we don't believe. I remember my grandmother, my mom's mom. She was kind of ornery. She was Methodist. That's probably why she was ornery. Anyway, well, God bless the Methodists. I was raised Methodist. We didn't learn anything, but they're nice people. They could cook good. Anyway, in her latter days, my wife and I were visiting with her, and we were singing. She had this old hymn book, and we were singing some hymns and different stuff. And I got to talking to her about the Bible and stuff, and she said, "I don't believe that." I said, "Grandma, it's in the Bible. I don't care. I don't believe that." You know, what are you going to do with somebody like that? You have to love them where they are and keep going. Amen. At least she believed in Jesus as Savior. But you got to believe the whole Bible. And, of course, you got to get it in proper context. You got to realize there's some Old Testament stuff that doesn't apply to us. But there's a lot of Old Testament stuff that does apply to us. So you have to, the Bible says, rightly divide the word of truth. Amen. So it can be divided correctly or incorrectly. We want to do it rightly. Amen? Amen. Okay, so it says here, in the middle of this, verse 5, casting down imaginations or all wicked thoughts and everything that tries to elevate or exalt itself above or against the knowledge of God and His Word. Cast that down. Cast it down. Remember whack-a-mole? Every time the devil sticks his head up, every time that lie comes up, knock it down. Next, capture every thought. This is warfare, right? You take captive sometimes. Capture every thought or imagination and make them obey the words of Jesus Christ. Capture every imagination and thought and change it, if need be, to agree with the Word of God. So all your thoughts and imaginations are not bad. The Holy Ghost can give you great thoughts. The angels can give you great thoughts. Good people can give you great thoughts, but the devil gives you a ton of bad thoughts. So you analyze it, capture it, look at it, examine it. Is that thought from God or is that from the devil? And the devil's crafty. He'll come around and sometimes he'll tell you to do stuff that's not bad, something that could be done, needs to be done, but maybe it doesn't need to be done right then. He just gives you something. The devil will tell you to do something and make you late. Can I get a witness? Amen. I've been there. I've been there. I know. Or he'll tell you to do something just to get you off track. Maybe God told you to do this, and as you're doing that, you see three or four more good things that need to be done, but maybe you're not the one to do it. Maybe now is not the time to do it. Maybe you need to do it later. So you have to stop and analyze that and talk to the Lord. Lord, is this what I need to do now or later? See? When I was in construction business, I worked for some good contractors. And they would do schedules, critical path schedules, they called them, critical path schedules, that have a big chart showing you all the different things that had to be done on that job. And the main things that you had to follow all the way through the job to get the job done on time was known as the critical path. For example, you had to get the steel, you had to get the foundation in first. So that came before the steel erection, right? So the critical path would be, you know, and get the foundation installed, and then install the steel, and then put the roof on, and all these different things. Now, there all kinds of other stuff in between has to be done, and that would all be listed, but that wouldn't be the main critical path. They'd have a special line for the critical path, what had to be done in order to meet the deadline on that building. See, and same with us working with God. We got, what is His critical path for us? So that's just a little side thought there that we can examine. The devil is crafty and he will try to get you off track. Amen? And when you get off track, just repent and get back on. Amen? God's working with us. He who began a good work in you and me, the Bible says, He will continue to work with you and perform it until Jesus returns. Amen? Isn't that good news? He's right with us, work with us the whole time. So our mouth is the gun. Our tongue is the trigger and firing pin, and God's words are the bullets and shells. Now look at this next phrase. When the devil shoots, you must shoot back. Can't be passive. You can't sit down and cry, oh, the devil told me to do this, or the devil said that. Oh, it makes me feel so bad. He's bringing depression on me. I feel so bad. I'm just no good. I can't do anything. I want to end my life. I'm sorry I was even born. No. All you're doing is jumping in bed with the devil. You can't talk like that. You got to just swap it and say, devil. God planned me before the foundation of the world. Amen. Come on now. Amen. God doesn't make mistakes. If he didn't need me, he would not have planned to have me.
1: Amen.
0: So God needs me.
1: Yes, amen.
0: So if God needs me, I need to get right with God and let him use me.
1: Amen.
0: Come on now.
1: Yes.
0: That's right. So we can't let the devil's lies get us off track. He needs you. When the devil shoots, you must shoot back. You got to shoot back. Now, now you've got your Bible open to Luke 4. Go to Luke 4, and let's revisit what we saw in our last lesson. We'll go a little quicker. I won't talk so much about the details of it, but we'll read through it and talk about what did Jesus do. That's exactly what Jesus did. When the devil shot at Jesus, he shot back. And there's a special way, an excellent way to use your gun. Now, for Christians, we should use the gun in the name of Jesus. Right? And we would be advised to say, it is written. And then quote the scripture. When you say it is written, what you're saying to the devil is, devil, God has already spoken. So it's already the law of the universe. There's no argument about it. This is the law of the universe. This is how the kingdom of God operates, and you can't change it, devil, and nobody else can change it. This is going to be the way, the truth, and the life forever and ever. Jesus Christ the same yesterday, today, and forever.
1: Yes.
0: So when you say it is written, you're telling the devil, you're reminding him, it is already in stone, so to speak, and it cannot be changed. The principles cannot be changed. Now watch how Jesus did this. Luke 4:1. And Jesus, being full of the Holy Ghost, returned from Jordan, where he had been baptized and got filled with the Holy Spirit. And he was led by the Spirit into the wilderness. Now, bear in mind, he wasn't led there to be defeated. He was led there to put a whooping, if you say, if we use the modern day, good old Southern language, a whooping on the devil. You ever had to whoop your kids? Whip your kids? God is leading Jesus to the wilderness to put a whipping on the devil. To put some knots on his head. some red spots, some big red spots on his behind. And shoot him with bullets from heaven. All right, so he was led by the Spirit into the wilderness, being 40 days tempted of the devil. We noted he was tempted the entire 40 days. All kinds of temptations. And in those days, Jesus did eat nothing. When they were ended, the days were ended, the 40 days afterward, he hungered. So at the end of the fasting, his body eating off all the fat off his body, and now he's started eating his muscle. And that's when hunger came back. And the devil said unto him, notice, the devil said unto him, when the devil shoots, you must shoot back. Say it, when the devil shoots,
2: when the devil
0: I must shoot back. When the devil shoots, I will shoot back. So the devil said unto him, if you be the Son of God, command this stone that it be made bread. And Jesus answered him, saying, it is written. Remember, whatever the devil tells you is crooked, crosswise, corrupted. It is written that man shall not live by bread alone, but by every word of God. Now you notice the devil didn't argue with that. He said, it's in the book. It's written. It's in the scrolls. God has already proclaimed. Man shall not live by bread alone. Yeah, well, you need something to eat, but that's not the only thing. We must have the Word of God. How many people do you see walking to and fro around the earth that have got bread but don't have the Word of God? They got their priorities out of order, or they don't even know about the Word of God. So the devil, notice the devil didn't argue with him, because he knows that's the truth. He can't, the truth smacked him and he got shot. Jesus shot him and that bullet penetrated him. So he has to go to something else. So, and the devil, taking him up into a high mountain, showed him all the kingdoms of the world in a moment of time. And the devil said unto him, all this power will I give you and the glory of them, for that is delivered unto me, and to whomsoever I will, I give it. Well, okay, Adam and Eve delivered the earth into the devil's hands. They let the devil be the god of this world, world system. He says, so it was delivered unto me. That's how it was delivered. Adam and Eve delivered it to him. Now, that was just on a lease basis. There's coming a time when he'll lose it. He'll be cast into the lake of fire, and the earth will all come back to us. But in the meantime, we can have our patch in the name of Jesus and so forth. All right. For this is delivered unto me, and to whomsoever I will, I give it. Okay, that's true. It said he could give it. If thou therefore will worship me, all shall be yours. Who's saying this? The devil. Who is he? He's a liar. He's the father of all lies. He tells a partial truth. He tells some truth up front, but he ends up with a big lie. If you will worship me, I'll give it all to you. He wouldn't. He lied. He wouldn't give it to you. I'm thinking of somebody who's not here, but it's, but somebody I remember, I was loaning somebody some stuff, and oh, I'll take care of it. I'll pay you back. Many moons ago, many dollars ago, I've not seen a dime of it. He lied again. Can't believe the devil. Right. Yeah, and I'm not talking about anybody in here. I'm talking about somebody out there. You don't know who it is, okay? Jesus answered and said to the devil, get thee behind me, Satan, for it is written. Notice the phrase, it is written. Get back, devil, it's written. You shall worship the Lord your God, and him only shall you worship. It is written. It is law. It is eternal law. It is the law of the universe. Notice the devil didn't argue with him. He can't argue. He knows this is the law. He's been around God. He was around God before he fell, before he got kicked out of heaven. He was around God long enough to know what God says goes. So now, as Jesus is shooting him with the Word of God, Jesus is taking his mouth, his gun, and his tongue, the trigger in the firing pin, and taking the word of God and shooting the devil. And as I said last time, the devil is just bleeding all over now. He's getting shot all over. You shall worship the Lord your God, and him only shall you serve. So no, he didn't do anything. He didn't. So then the devil said, okay. So the devil brings Jesus to Jerusalem and set him on the pinnacle of the temple and said to him, if you be the Son of God, the devil likes to talk like that, God. You hear people talking like that, God, watch out. I think there's a devil somewhere around somewhere. That's how you like, oh, God. Watch out. If you be the Son of God, cast thyself down from hence. Then notice that now the devil's going to try to do the same thing on Jesus. For it is written, he shall give his angels charge over thee to keep thee in all thy ways. Huh? Keep thee, all right? And in their hands they shall bear thee up, lest at any time thou shalt dash thy foot against a stone. Huh? Well, that was a true, that's in the Bible. Don't forget, he's a liar. He's a crook. He's twisted. He's twisted. You know, you've heard of wicker furniture? Wicker furniture is made out of twisted reeds. Twisted. The devil is wicked. He's twisted. So he's using it dishonestly. And so Jesus answers him and says, it is said, same thing as it is written, God has said, it is said, God has said, you shall not tempt the Lord your God. The devil was trying to get him to tempt God, and he said, you don't tempt God. You fool. You don't tempt God. Crazy? So the devil is shot up and beat up. He's been smacked around, kicked in the fanny. He's got an ear hanging off. His nose is sideways. He's got his devilish blood streaming down all over him from these shots that Jesus has given him. And when the devil had ended all the temptations, he departed from him for a season. For a season. So be advised, you can kick him out, but he's coming back. Be ready for him. Amen. Make sure your gun's clean. Make sure your ammo belt's full. And get ready to pull the trigger. Be ready for him. Amen. Make sure your gun's clean. Make sure your ammo belt's full. And get ready to pull the trigger.

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